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14: Wonder Woman,
7: and Lou Grant will not be presented this evening.
15: Who knows a tune here? Who wants to sing a tune? Who's got a song?
16: I got one.
15: You got one. Neil Page has got one.
16: Three coins in a fountain, each one seeking happiness. You know this, seeking happiness. Thrown by three hopeful lovers. No.
15: Flintstones, meet the Flintstones. They're the modern Tonics family. From the

0: Yabba-dabba-doo!
1: Right on target, Fred.
0: When you do for a beer, Busch does it. Oh, there's a lot of Busch gonna be sold.
1: Beginning right now. Fill her up, Fred. There it is, 5 o'clock, quitting time all over town.
0: Yeah, the after-work rush will start now, and Claude isn't back yet.
1: Here they come. I better get back there and help you, Fred. One Busch coming right up. You're next, sir.
2: Keep pouring, Barney.
3: Another Busch, bartender.
4: Yeah, me too.
5: Boy, this sure hits a spot.
3: Hurry up, bartender.
1: Coming, coming.
4: Another Busch, please.
1: Here you are, sir.
5: Fill her up, bartender.
2: Yes, sir.
6: Two more here, please.
1: Two more Busch coming up. Gee. And we thought the gravel pit was hard work.
2: My feet are killing me. Guy has to be in good condition to hold his job.
1: Somehow I enjoy beer better on the other side of the bar. It takes know-how to work in the beer business.
2: Yeah, and we got no know-how. Know-how.
1: Hey, hey, Fred, look outside. Mr. Slate, and he's starting to come in.
0: Hey, hey, Barney, I just got an idea to make it our jobs back. Come on!
5: Here, disguise yourself with these towels. I'll use this mop.
7: Bartender! Bartender, I want service.
4: Coming, coming. What kind of beer, sir?
7: Any kind, you lunkhead, any kind.
4: Ooh, you need a Busch. You're all tensed up.
7: No wonder. My two key men quit me yesterday, and I can't get anyone to do the job like they can.
4: Why don't you ask them to come back?
7: Oh, they'd like that. They'd crow about it. Never.
8: Drink your Busch, stranger. It'll do you good.
9: Calm down, Slate, honey. Give him another chance.
7: Hey. Hey, you're right. When you're due for a beer, this Busch does it. Would you help me get my men back, bartender?
4: Sure. What are their names? I'll get them back for you.
7: Their names are Fred Flintstone and Barney,
8: Rubble. Barney Rubble.
7: Yeah, that's right. Barney Rubble.
4: Well, we just happen to know them, and we'll guarantee that they'll be back on the job in the morning. If we can tell them that you'll give them a raise.
7: No, no, that's out. No raise. Never.
8: Drink some more Busch, stranger. On the house.
7: Well, okay.
9: Be reasonable, Tiger. You can afford them.
7: Well, it's only money. Tell them that they'll get their raise. Good night.
4: Good night, sir.
8: So long, stranger.
7: Good night, Fred and Barney. And don't be late in the morning.
0: How about that? Mr. Slate knew it was us all the time.
1: Yeah, he missed us as much as we missed him.
0: This calls for a celebration, Barney boy.
1: Right, Fred. When you're due for a beer, Busch does it.
0: You can't say beer better than Busch.
10: Part of a balanced breakfast.
11: Busch.
1: They're playing our song, Fred.
0: Yeah, pal, and you've earned yourself a Winston.
1: Yeah, Winston. That's the one with filter blend up front.
0: Sure, that's the big difference, Barney. Winston picks out special tobaccos.
12: Then treats them their own special way.
0: If you're looking for a filter cigarette that really delivers taste,
12: you ought to smoke Winston.
0: You ought to smoke Winston.
5: That's what he said. That's what he said.
0: And as I was saying, Winston tastes good.
12: Like a cigarette should.
13: Come in.
14: I'm home.
15: Hi, honey. How did your group do at the dance tonight?
14: Oh, it was kind of a kicky blast. You guys really got it together and well, and bet they get out of shape. Night.
15: Night.
13: Got it all together and really wailed? About that.
15: Really bent the gig out of shape. I wonder if that's good or bad.
13: Search me.
15: It's funny, kids have a language all their own.
13: Yeah. So do we.
15: We do?
13: I'll show you. Hours.
15: Listen, I hear you talking and I dig what you're saying.

0: Well, here we are, heading towards the end of summer. And it is the weekend of Jerry Lewis.
1: Oh, yeah.
0: Nationwide. It's Labor Day weekend, and we're celebrating it right here tonight at Retro Spectrum Radio.

0: Yes. Good evening, Dallas. Mike.
1: Yeehaw!
0: Brightening the room, as always.
2: Always.
0: Yes. With your Midwestern technique.
1: Yeah.
0: How's Dallas Meme doing?
1: Meme's doing good.
0: Is she still around or did she go back?
1: No, she went back beginning of August.
0: I'm sure you had a good time. Go out and have dinner a lot and stuff.
1: Yeah, yeah.
0: Nice. What was your best part of today, Mike Martineau?
1: Best part of today was cooking 4 cases of bacon at Frank Ford's Cafe.
0: 4 cases of bacon?
1: Yeah.
0: Now, are you putting them out on those big silver trays and throwing them in the broiler? Is that
1: yeah.
0: How you?
1: Yeah. Nice. Right in the oven for 17 minutes, and then let them cool off on a sheet tray, and then put them away.
0: And then eat it.
3: All of it. Yeah.
4: With the parchment paper.
0: Right. Yeah, the parchment paper. And yeah, and then you cook it to order, like on the grill to heat it up, right?
1: Yeah.
0: Yes. I don't know if you guys ever worked in a kitchen, but when you make a tray of bacon like that, especially first thing in the morning, it's like you've died and gone to heaven. You're in the waiting room for heaven when you smell them.
1: That's my every Friday morning over at Frank Ford's Cafe.
0: Mm. What day is sausage day?
1: Sausage day can be any day.
0: Nice. That's right. You know what? I'm going to get you a t-shirt that says that, Dallas.
4: Wow.
0: Good evening, Glenn.
5: Hey there.
0: I knew you were sitting there. It's so dark in here.
5: I know.
0: Yes.
5: I'm here.
0: Well, hi.
5: Hey.
0: I see the tie-dye.
5: Oh, yeah.
0: It's an indication to me that summer is not yet over.
5: Never over in my world.
0: Right.
5: Sunshine daydream, baby.
0: Right.
5: Ugh.
0: Wow, that otter is really digging that toy he's playing.
5: Wow.
0: We have the otter cam in here right now. Look at him.
3: Look at that.
0: Go.
3: Wow. You see that?
0: He's shaking like it looks like a maraca or a rattle. And he's shaking it like charo. It's amazing.
5: He's having the best time
4: making a drink.
5: Yeah. Put a little clam in there.
0: Right.
5: Loving life. Good radio. Good otter talk.
0: Right. Yeah. All right. Well, Mike Martineau, not only am I jealous, I'm very happy to see you. Good evening.
1: I'm happy to see you, too.
0: Thanks, brother. And I will be escorting you home tonight.
1: Yes.
0: Because your normal ride, the beautiful, lovely, and talented Brooklyn Mike, is not here today. He will be back next week. He doesn't have a gig or anything. He's just, I don't think it's a major thing. He had some dental stuff today, and he's, you know how that is, you know? Especially when you're a singer, right?
5: Of course.
0: Half your face is numb. You don't want to be belting out a Gordon Lightfoot song.
5: No.
0: Right?
5: No, he's feeling it.
0: Anyway, hi, guys. How you doing?
5: We're doing good.
0: I'm going to sit over here with you guys.
5: Oh, good.
0: Dallas Mike is in the crow's nest over there.
3: Okay. And he smells like
0: he
3: bacon.
0: He understands. Good. He smells like bacon.
5: Mm.
0: Right.
4: Paul, how was your day today?
0: My day? Tony, good evening.
4: Good evening.
0: Tony Dirkamisa here tonight. My day was all right, you know, it was just another day. It was Friday, so there's always a little light adrenaline in your blood throughout the workday where you know you got this many hours left, you get this many hours left, and then, you know, I'm just hours away from the Jerry Lewis Telethon. Oh, I'm looking forward to that. I watch it every year. You guys looking forward to the Jerry Lewis Telethon?
5: Oh, yeah. So bad. Yeah. They dig them up and put them right up there. You
4: know, 48 hours, right?
0: Right.
4: That went on.
0: That's 48 hours.
5: A lot of cocaine.
0: No, I think it wasn't 48 hours. I think it was just like, it started at like 6:30 p.m. on Sunday nights or 6 o'clock on Sunday nights on Labor Day night or the night before Labor Day. And it went till 6:30 or 7 the next day afternoon.
4: Evening. Oh, I thought it started at Saturday and ended Monday morning.
0: It was like 23 or 24 hours. Jerry Lewis, you know, and of course, rest his soul. But, you know, whatever you want to say about him, and you can say a lot because he wasn't the happiest guy and he was very difficult to work with. And he had an ego problem. You know,
4: yes.
0: He was always the goofy guy in the movies, but he didn't like that. That's why he left Dean Martin. Dean Martin was the handsome guy of the two. And then you got Jerry Lewis acting like this, you know. Lady, hey, lady.
5: But he's huge in France, right?
0: Yes, yes. They loved him in France. Kind of like they love Spam in Hawaii. Oof. You know what I mean? Yeah, Jerry Lewis is a delicacy in France.
5: Like snails.
3: That's cool.
0: Exactly. Yeah. So you got to go to YouTube and just go just type in something like Jerry Lewis telethon outtakes or Jerry Lewis telethon meltdown, because Ooh. You know, during the course of time, 3:34 in the morning, you know, when everybody around him is probably on their sixth or seventh cocktail, and he's going to play it straight, and he would get uptight. He would. There's one where he's scolding one of his kids in a wheelchair.
5: That wheel's too squeaky.
4: How long did he do that for? Well, 20 years.
0: He did it. No, he did it for a very long time. In fact, he started originally Jerry Lewis's telethons were, and I'm sure a research guru can verify this with me. Correct me if I'm wrong, Dallas Mike, but originally Jerry Lewis telethons, Jerry Lewis did this in the 50s, and he did it on Thanksgiving. It was a Thanksgiving telethon. It wasn't a Labor Day telethon. And he started out, I think it was just a couple of hours, you know, and he was still the young, goofy, spry Jerry Lewis when he did that, of course. And over the course of time, it just morphed into what it became before it ended, I believe, in 2001, Dallas Mike. When was the last Jerry Lewis telethoner?
4: It was huge in the 70s.
0: Or was it 2010? I think it was 2010. One of those two.
1: 2014, actually.
5: Wow.
1: And it started in 1952.
0: 52. Oh, and was it a Thanksgiving telethon?
1: All I can find is Jerry Lewis began hosting telethons to benefit the Muscular Dystrophy Association of America, MDAA, in 1952 after a plea from a staff member who worked with Lewis and Dean Martin on the Colgate Carney Hour.
0: All right. I'm going to ask Kendra specifically if... the Jerry Lewis telethon started out on Thanksgiving. Hopefully Kendra can find it. When all else fails, we reach out to Kendra, right, Dallas?
1: Yes.
4: I mean, he must have raised a...
0: So, Kendra, let me ask you this. When did the original Jerry Lewis happen? Was it at Thanksgiving?
2: The first official Jerry Lewis Labor Day telethon took place over Labor Day weekend on September 4th and 5, 1966, not Thanksgiving.
4: Wow.
0: Well, you're wrong, Kendra. You're absolutely wrong, because Mikey just said it started in the 50s. Maybe, you know what, it probably wasn't called the Jerry Lewis telethon.
4: You
0: know,
4: it was probably called
0: something else, you know? Yeah, exactly. It wasn't the Labor Day telethon. What telethon did Jerry Lewis host before the Labor Day telethon?
2: Before the Labor Day tradition, Jerry Lewis hosted early localized and episodic fundraisers for the Muscular Dystrophy Association, including a 1956 telethon co-hosted with Dean Martin from Carnegie Hall and local Thanksgiving party broadcasts during the early to mid-1950s.
0: There you go.
3: There you go. Thank you. Here we go.
0: Thank you, Kendra.
4: Yeah.
0: I think Kendra just was lying there, and she was just trying to humor me.
1: Yeah.
5: She's like, I don't feel like looking it up. I'm just going to make something up.
3: Exactly. I need a minute.
4: You figure it out.
0: Oh, man. All right. Hello, you're on the air.
6: Yeah, hi, guys. I wish I could be there. I got a killer toothache. And back to Jerry Lewis really fast. Who was his sponsor, Winston Cigarettes?
0: He had a bunch of sponsors, I think. Fred Flintstone was sponsored by Winston.
6: I'm just bumming. I hope you guys are having a good time. I'm in pain. My jaw is killing me Tuesday. I got an emergency. Get in there.
0: Well, you go do what you need to do, man. Absolutely. Yeah. Yeah. You don't want to mess around with mouth things.
6: All right, man. Hey, guys, have a good weekend.
0: All right, brother. You too, Ron. That's Uncle Ron calling in, checking in.
4: Absolutely.
0: Absolutely.
5: You know, when Ron's not here, that really leaves a cavity in the room.
3: Yeah, that's, right. That's a good one, Glenn.
5: Thank you.
0: Right.
5: Little English teacher humor.
0: Right. Yeah. Mike, Uncle Ron.
5: Mike liked to fill a cavity, I'm sure.
0: Yeah. That was Ron's fart.
5: Yeah. Well, that's why I like it when he calls in.
4: Slow it down.
0: Here it is again.
4: Sounds like some bad plumbing.
0: It sounds like
5: it is bad plumbing.
0: It sounds like Incredible Hulk was coming out of him.
5: Well, it was green and from the 70s. No. So, you know.
3: No.
0: His ass was saying, "Look, get me out of here."
5: He wouldn't like me when I'm angry.
0: All right, it is Labor Day weekend. Kendra is ready to go. Mikey, it looks beautiful as usual.
1: You're welcome.
0: How's the new time machine coming along?
1: Time machine's coming along pretty swell. Should be maybe released very, very soon.
0: Well, we're hoping for the holiday season we get a new time machine by Santa Claus. He'll be stopping in, I think, this year.
5: Yeah. Swell. I'm sure he's as cantankerous as ever this year.
0: And we'll do it like we did for the past 2 years. We'll intentionally schedule it on a night that Glenn won't be able to be here.
5: Oh, great. I always miss it.
0: You always miss Santa Claus.
5: I feel like everybody weird. Trying to find Snuffleupagus.
4: Like an old bird.
0: It just happens, I guess.
5: I know.
0: Bird. Good evening to Miriam, Eric, and everybody else in chat in there, getting in there and hanging out with us tonight.
5: Yay.
0: All right, so what we're going to do to celebrate Labor Day is we're going to do songs about working.
5: Ooh. Ooh.
0: Work songs throughout time in captivity. We all do it. We all work, right?
5: Mm-hmm.
0: Mm-hmm. We work 170 hours a week, and then we come here and have fun.
4: So this is our vacation.
0: Right. This is our two-hour vacation.
3: It is.
4: A getaway.
0: Just like Cool Cigarettes were the three-minute vacation. Remember those ads?
5: I do not.
0: I think it was Salem Cigarettes, the three-minute vacation. All right. Yeah, that was back in the 60s, kids, way before you were
4: kids.
0: You were around. All right. Anyway, so we're going to fire up the time machine. We're going to go back in time and float through the space-time continuum with Kendra, and we're all going to climb in this Pinto. That's why I can't wait to get a new time machine. I hear it's going to be a little roomier. I hear it's going to be a mid-size car.
4: Mid-size Pinto?
0: Well, that would have been a Maverick. And you know what? That pisses me off because Ford brought the Maverick back. It's a truck now.
4: It's a truck. Yeah, right.
0: It was a muscle car.
5: Mm-hmm. Maybe we should get an AMC Pacer wagon.
0: Dopes.
4: Ooh. Yeah, I've seen those. I didn't get it either.
0: Yeah, why don't you bring back, the Le Car and make it a limousine.
4: Limousine.
3: Yeah.
0: All right, let's get out of here. We got the 9 at 9 coming up at the top of the next hour.
4: Woohoo.
0: As usual. We got Brooklyn Mike is in chat. So go in and wish him well. And
4: hey, Mike.
0: Say hello to everybody else. It is 95.3 FM. It is WMNH. And you are listening to Retrospection Radio. Good evening.

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4: It's time to go way the f*** back in time.

I think I'm going to go get a maintenance wipe.

Some of you may have heard me do this a couple of weeks ago, but I had a request for it, so I would love to do it for you tonight.

0: Sammy Johns. Thank you all so very much.
1: Can I speak to Jesse?
2: Yeah, this is him, sweetie.
1: Okay, would you please not call me sweetie either, sir?
2: Sorry, Toots.
1: Man, sir, would you please not talk to me like that? Calling about your bill to collections. It's for a balance of $31.43.
2: How much was that again, Pumpkin Lips?
1: $31.43.
2: What is it for, though?
1: I don't know. I didn't order it.
2: I'm not sure what it is either, Buttercup.
1: Please don't talk to me like that, sir.
2: I don't know what it is, though.
1: I would just pay the bill and get it over with. It's only $31.43.
2: That's still a lot of money if you think about it, Sweet Cheeks. Hello?
1: I asked you, sir, not to talk to me like that.
2: Like what?
1: With those sweet cheeks and all that stuff. I don't go for that.
2: No problem, Toots.
1: Hold on.
3: 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WMNH Retro Spectrum Radio. Good evening. We have Glenn here tonight. We have Pelopita Mike tonight.
4: That's right.
3: Good evening, Pelopita Mike.
4: Good evening.
3: One of our sponsors, Queen City Cabinetry. Located right here in downtown Manchester at 4738 Elm. Check them out. Yeah. That's in the north end. Yeah. Way in the
4: Bring
3: north
4: a GPS.
3: End. Yes. And we have Tony Dercamisa here tonight.
5: Hey.
3: Hi, Tony.
5: Hi. It sounded like Brooklyn Mike was right here in the room.
4: It did.
3: Yes. That was actually Brooklyn Mike performing live at Pembroke City Limits a couple of months back in March 4th, 2026. What a show. We actually just saw him, didn't we, Pelopita Mike?
4: Yes, we did. Wednesday.
3: We went to open mic at, Pembroke City Limits.
4: Yeah, Rob's place.
3: Yeah, they do that the first of every month. We should all go.
4: We should.
3: We were treated like royalty there from the great Rob Azevedo.
5: Wow.
3: Have you ever been to...
5: I have. I've been a couple of times.
3: Yeah, it's a great little gig there
5: going on. It is a nice spot. It's
3: go see Rob Azevedo and check out Pembroke City Limits in lovely downtown... Suncook, right?
5: Mm-hmm. Well, Suncook's like a neighborhood in
3: Suncook
5: Pembroke.
3: Village in Pembroke, yeah. Yes.
5: It's lovely.
3: It's a beautiful little area. It's like a little old school 19th century pass through type of town. Mm-hmm. And it's great now because Rob not only has this this venue where it's an intimate little place. Go on in, have some great food that they sell there. It's cheap, it's bar food, but it's nice. And they have beer and wine. They have entertainment there, I think, every friggin' night of the week.
4: Oh, yeah, I think you're right.
5: Feels like it, yeah.
3: And the first Wednesday of every month, Brooklyn Mike goes over to the open mic night and does his thing, and we all have a blast looking at him, watching him, listening. And like I said, Rob Azevedo, who has Granite State of Mind here on Friday nights right before this show at 6 p.m. until 7 p.m. Eastern, check social listings, he owns that place, and He is so gracious that you're there and taking photos, right?
4: Oh, yeah. Yeah,
3: right,
4: yes,
3: Mike Pelopita?
4: Yes, especially photos.
3: I had to take that off. I'm sorry. Sorry. What you posted.
4: Okay.
3: Right. Did you see the photo of us all?
5: Yes. And he put us all jacked up. He was pretty good.
3: Yeah, he AI'd it to make us look like we're all on steroids. It was the same pose, but, you know, it's funny because we actually were doing that at Pembroke City Limits after the girl took the photo of us. Mike and I went outside to have a cigarette. We were both
4: like doing this.
3: AIing it. I put us all in summer dresses.
4: Thank you for the muscles.
3: And the one they put me in is so unflattering.
5: Well, it looks like I would have picked for you.
4: Little House in the Prairie.
3: It looks like I was going to bingo or something. All these other guys look beautiful. Oh. They look gorgeous. Like gorgeous women. Wow. And I look like their mother. Their grandmother. I don't know.
4: Disturbing.
3: Right. Sure was.
5: Gee whiz, I'm glad I missed it.
3: But I also did one with where we were all on steroids. And it's funny because it was very similar to what Mike posted, but Brooklyn Mike's shirt was torn open and his pecs were hanging out of his shirt.
4: I thought about that one.
5: Bruce Banner's shirt. Yeah. Huh?
3: Crap.
4: You gotta send that.
3: All right. Every week we do the 9 at 9, and I was gonna do a lyric one when Tony is, sits in. I like to do that version, the 9 at 9 2.0, but I didn't have time to build one this week.
4: Oh.
3: So we're gonna do just. It's easier to build the lyric, the music ones.
5: Yeah, I bet.
3: So. And this is an ode to Brooklyn Mike. He loves this version better as well. He hates the lyric version. He's horrible at it. He'll be the first one to admit it. In fact, didn't he offer offer you to go out for a cup of coffee last week during the 9 at 9?
4: Yep, he did.
3: Yeah, and Glenn over there, Silent Glenn.
5: Yep,
3: steals the show last week.
5: It was like it wasn't the toughest one,
3: dude. You all right? Well,
4: you don't have to say that.
5: No disrespect.
3: You know the rules. Here's riff number one.
5: Got it.
3: What is the name of that song, Glenn?
5: Putting on the Heartbreak.
3: I'm sorry, that's incorrect. I will play it again. Oh, Dallas Mike, good evening.
6: Yeehaw!
3: He's on the scoreboard tonight.
5: Got it.
3: What's the name of the song?
5: Bringing on the Heartache or Heartache.
3: I'm sorry, that is also a negative one.
5: Bringing me a chocolate shake?
3: It's called Ringing in the New Year.
5: No,
3: I'll take a point for... You've got the best of me. Can't you see? You got the best of me. Now, here's the title right here. Here it comes. Can't you see? You're bringing on the heartbreak. Bringing on the heartbreak. You were both dancing around.
5: Shaking on the popcorn.
2: No better.
3: You were just dancing and skirting around that. Yeah. Both of yous.
5: Yep, like dancing in our skirts.
3: Yeah. Tell you, if that was the last question of the game, you guys would both be walking out with some turtle wax, and some Rice-A-Roni, and a Spiegel catalog. Right. You know, when I hear that song, Def Leppard was on top of their game when MTV was like in their second or third year, 81, 82, 83. And I remember the Friday night fights on MTV. Do you remember that?
4: Yeah.
5: Yes.
3: It was the two videos playing it out with each other. And every week, whoever would won would advance to the next week up against another video, like Robert Plant's Big Log this week is up against Bringing on the Heartbreak.
5: Was it Photograph?
3: It was Photograph that won over and over again. That's
5: a great album. That is a good album.
3: It really was. Pyromania, right?
5: Mm-hmm. Yep. Phenomenal. I don't care for the next one, but I like that one.
3: Yeah. Unter Glieben, Glauten Globen. Rock of Ages. And there was another one on that album that was awesome, too. Can't remember. All right. Very good. I'll take a point for that. Dallas Mike, thank you.
6: You're welcome.
3: Here is riff number two, guys.
5: Got it.
3: What's the name of that song, Tony?
5: I'm Driving My Life Away.
3: And who is the artist? You have 5 seconds to say yes or no.
5: I know the first name.
3: Say no if you don't know it.
5: No.
3: Okay. All right. Because I don't want you to lose the point for the title. Because you only have 5 seconds to tell me if you want to
5: it.
3: Or not.
5: Can I say it now?
3: No, it's too late. Glenn, would you like to take a stab at the artist?
5: Yes.
3: Who is the artist?
5: Eddie Rabbit.
3: Give them both a point, Mikey.
5: Eddie Money Stuck in My Mind.
3: Eddie Mahoney. Well, the midnight headlight find you on a rainy night. Eddie Money's behind this guy, Eddie Rabbit, who's speeding on the highway. Officer Eddie Mahoney. Go for it, Dallas Mike. You know those words.

0: tickle fight, run around, cornflake, up and down.
1: Yeah, must have been some strong coffee.
0: That's right.
1: All right, trucker
0: speed.
1: Give them both a point, Dallas Mike. Give yourself a point for singing that song.
0: Yep.
1: Yes, you're out of the basement. Very good. All right, here is number three, gentlemen. Wow, I'm going to turn that stuff down. Whoops. All right.
2: Got it.
1: What's the name of that song? Toady.
2: Same old song and dance.
1: Who's the artist?
2: Aerosmith.
1: Kendra says you're correct. Give Tony 2 points.
2: Yeah, woo-woo.
1: Mick Jagger hated these guys.
2: Really?
1: Yeah. Thought they were a joke.
0: Wow.
1: And it's kind of rude for him to go around saying that because, you know, Steven Tyler would be the first to tell you that he was inspired by the moves of Mick Jagger when he was performing live, when he used to love the Rolling Stones growing up.
2: You know, inspired by his lips.
1: Totally inspired by his lips and his dancing. Anyway. Very good.
2: I wonder if he changed his thinking.
1: What?
2: I wonder if Mick Jagger has changed his thinking since.
1: No, the interview still shot that I saw him say that, he looked like he was 103 years old.
0: Huh.
1: He's probably like letting things out now that he's old and doesn't care.
0: No more filter.
1: Right. Exactly. Glenn.
0: Maybe he means now. Like that crappy stuff they've been playing for the last whatever.
1: The old stuff could be good. I don't know.
0: I don't know either.
1: Some of their old stuff I could have taken or leaved.
0: Lefted it, I believe. Leaved it. English. Yes.
1: Taken or left. But for the most part, I mean, I love the album Pump and Permanent Vacation. I love that stuff. And their old stuff as well, like Sweet Emotion. But, you know, it's one of those things where you've heard, it's just that you've heard it enough, you know?
0: You got to go off the beaten track a little bit.
1: Yeah, yeah. And I don't want to hear any of their ballads from the 90s. Even when I close my eyes.
2: Oh, God.
1: Because I miss you, girl. And I don't want to know. Great 80s tune right there.
2: I'm going to go for it.
1: By a great 80s band. What is the name of that song, Tony?
2: Red Skies at Night.
1: We'll give you that. It's Red Skies.
2: Okay.
1: By who?
2: The Fix.
1: Very well done.
0: Very well done.

0: 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I'm Paulie C, and I've got a whole bunch of friends here. 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We have a lot of listeners abroad. I would say percentile-wise, more abroad than in the lovely Queen City of Manchester.
1: Really?
0: We have listeners in Italy and a couple listening in Germany. We have people in the Netherlands as well as New Zealand.
1: Wow.
0: And lots of people in the New York area.
1: Can I say a shout out to my daughter and Alex in Virginia?
0: Yes,
1: you can. Hi, Alex, and my grandson Eli and Joanne listening at home.
0: Hello, family.
2: Oh,
0: hey. Thank you for listening. We love we love Uncle Tony.
1: Uncle Tony.
2: Grampy.
1: Pop.
2: Pop to my dad is to my to my kids.
1: Yeah.
2: My
1: pop.
0: We love. Yeah. I like that. I like that. I love family.
3: Tony has done it again.
4: Yes, why don't you make like a tree and get out of here?
1: Biff.
0: Yeah, Biff. Biff Petrella.
1: Tom Wilson.
0: Biff Petrella. Yes, Tom Wilson. That's correct.
1: Yeah.
0: That's very
1: educational of me.
0: Yes.
2: Wow. Easy there, Professor.
1: Glenn. Glenn, wow.
0: That's for Brooklyn Mike. He likes calling you Anthony.
1: Yes.
0: I loved Anthony in the 90s. They were such a great hip-hop band. All right, here's riff number 5. We got to move this. Here it is again.
1: Got it.
0: What's the name of that song?
1: Blue Morning. Blue Skies. Blue Morning.
0: Blue Morning, Blue Skies.
2: Blue
0: Skies
1: at night.
0: Were
1: you hesitating there?
2: Blue suede shoes.
0: Blue Skies at night. Blue Skies at night. Tony.
5: Awesome.
2: Doesn't know the name of the song.
1: So it isn't Blue Morning.
0: it's not Blue Morning. All right. Here's the riff one more time for Glenn. Any ideas, Glenn?
2: I do not want to lose a point.
0: All right. I will take a point for...
6: Blue morning, blue day.
0: Blue morning, blue day.

0: Yeah, that's Foreigner.
1: Foreigner.
2: Yes.
0: With that Double Vision album, right? Blue Morning, Blue Day?
1: I think so.
0: Dallas Mike?
2: Yeah.
1: It's not four.
0: Blue Morning, no. Blue Day by Foreigner. What album is that from? Ask Kendra, will you?
3: Yep.
0: Thank you. All right. Here is riff number six. Good luck to all of you.
2: Thank you. Got it.
0: What's the name of that song, Tony?
2: Love Walks In.
0: Who's the artist?
2: Van Halen.
0: Give him another 2 points.
3: And it was Double Vision, by the way.
0: Double Vision. Thank you for looking that up, Mike. Dallas. Now, listen, this song, however you like it, I mean, it's nice to hear it right now. I haven't heard it in a long time. This was a major transition, this song.
2: The first hit.
0: When you were a diehard Van Halen fan right in the middle of the 1984 era of, you know, their tour and that album, 1984, Van Halen already had five, six, seven albums out with David Lee Roth in a much different style than this. And although 5150 is a great album with Sammy Hagar up front, I just never really got into that song right there.
2: That was your first hit with him.
0: Yes, you're first absolutely correct.
2: But 5150 off that album is probably the best song on it.
0: You like 5150, the song itself?
2: I love it.
0: Yeah, it's a great album. That's a good tune. And
2: you know what 5150 means,
0: it's,
2: right?
0: It's Inside on Side B, the last song, Inside. That's a great tune on that album, too. Did you ever hear that?
2: I've heard the whole album.
0: Yeah. Yeah. That 5150, California Penal Code for Insanity.
2: Correct.
0: Right.
2: Or Escaped.
0: Right.
2: Lunatic.
0: Right. Lunatic. Lunatic Fringe, Tony.
2: Yes. Again. Tom Cochran.
0: Yeah. 5150.
1: Again.
0: All right. Guys, dollar values are doubled. Can we get a score check, please?
3: What's the? Glenn's got Joe. Mike Palapita has Joe. Tony's got five. And you probably have two.
0: All right. You guys are on a roll today.
2: I thought Glenn had two.
0: No, he lost points.
1: I lost a point on the first one.
2: Right.
1: And then I gained one back. Right. I don't think I've done anything else.
0: Which got you out of the cellar.
1: Correct. Mm-hmm.
0: Yeah. Yeah. Exactly.
1: That's
0: never, ever, ever question his scorekeeping. Right. We always end up wrong.
2: Yes. You're right.
0: We always end up wrong. All right. Here's riff number seven. Like I said, dollar values are double. Glenn, so please be careful. Okay. All right.
1: Don't be reckless.
0: Oh, my God. You guys got it. Who said got it?
2: Me, Tony.
0: What's the song?
2: Mexican Radio.
0: You want to guess who the artist is? Yes or no? You have 5 seconds.
2: No.
0: Right. Any ideas, Glenn?
1: No.
0: Give Tony a point for Mexican Radio.
3: Yep.
0: And I will take a point for Wall of Voodoo.
2: Oh, yeah, I knew there was voodoo within it somewhere.

0: Big, big hit on MTV. I mean, this video was on every 20 minutes in 1980.
1: Unfortunately.
0: Yeah. Well, you didn't like this song?
1: Not really.
0: I thought the song was killer, and I thought the video was killer. I liked the video, too.
1: I think the video was better than the song.
0: I wish I was in Tijuana. That's right. Don't you wish you were in Tijuana, Glenn?
1: I guess so. I've never been.
0: Does it sound interesting?
1: It does. Oh, yes. It definitely sounds interesting. I wish I was in Tijuana, eating barbecued iguana. I take requests
0: on the telephone. I'm on a wavelength far from home. All right. 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All right, here we go with riff number 8. This is the last one before the last question. Oh,
1: it's the penultimate one.
0: It's the last regular round game.
1: Okay.
0: I mean, round.
1: Okay.
0: It's the last regular round.
1: Easy for you to say.
0: Right.
1: Yeah. Got it. Ugh.
0: Tony, what's the name of that song?
1: I Can't Dance.
0: All right, I don't care. What's the name of that song?
1: Yeah. Genesis.
0: All right. You know what? We're not even going to do the last one. Nope. Tony won because we're out of time.
1: Good job, Tony.
0: Tony, very well
1: good
0: done. I will save the last riff for another upcoming game.
1: All right.
0: Of the 9 at 9. I almost forgot what the name of the game was.
1: I'll say got it anyway. It's just a practice.
0: Oh, yeah. That was I Can't Dance by Genesis. Now, Glenn, you said yuck. Does that mean you knew the song?
2: No. Well, that and I'm not a big fan of that Genesis era.
0: Yeah, same here.
1: Well, I am. I'm not a fan of that song.
0: Well, how about this? Are you a fan of this era?
2: Yes.
0: Just a job.
2: Is this on Abacab?
0: I think so. Anyway, it's Genesis, where our topic tonight is Labor Day weekend and jobs. Jack, this one up right here.

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0: 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And just like that, Glenn, it's over.
1: I hear you.
0: Yeah.
1: I hear you.
0: Got to wait another 166 hours to come back.
1: I was just telling my students today, my freshmen, I said, you know what? You only have 698 more days of high school.
0: Wow. Hey, listen.
1: You know?
0: It's a good way to look at it.
1: That's right.
0: Sounds like a prison sentence.
1: I know. Doing hard time.
0: All right. Dallas Mike, always landing our craft safely back here on Earth.
2: You're welcome.
0: The explosion is a little startling, but...
2: it was. Yep.
0: It always is. It's just... It's mind-blowing how we all of a sudden are back here.
1: Mm-hmm. Little discombobulated.
0: Right. Traveling through all those decades every 3 minutes. Talk about jet lag.
1: Let me tell you. Ooga, ooga.
0: Let's talk about the songs that we listen to tonight as we celebrate Labor Day weekend, kicking it off with some songs about work. And we started way back to 1937. Kendra brought us back in a split second to 1937, which is what, 89 years, right?
1: Yeah,
0: is that 89 years?
1: Long. Wicked lot.
0: That's from Walt Disney's 1937 animated film, Snow White and the Seven Dwarfs, of course.
1: Beautiful film.
0: Yeah, the song is actually only sung by six dwarves due to Dopey being completely mute.
1: Mm-hmm.
0: Ah, bet you didn't know that.
1: Right. No. Didn't have a lot to say about that, did he?
0: No, he certainly didn't.
1: No.
0: He was a little dopey.
1: He was.
0: Yeah, kind of dopey. Let the Day Begin by one of my favorite 80s bands, The Call.
1: Yes.
0: They got a bunch of cool tunes that you'll remember if you hear them. Go to YouTube, The Call. From their album, Let the Day Begin, released in 1989. The title track peaked at number 42 on the UK singles chart. And I swear to God, and I can't find it anywhere, and I still swear to this day that that song was used in a Nuprin commercial.
1: Really?
0: Yes, that song was used in a Nuprin pain reliever commercial.
1: Well, hopefully they made some money off of it.
0: The little yellow pill. Little yellow. Effective.
1: I've taken some little yellow pills.
0: Yeah. Right, but not for a headache, right?
1: No.
0: To maybe inadvertently cause a headache.
1: Perhaps.
0: Right.
1: It's a good way of putting it.
0: Induce. Mm. All right. And then we heard Industrial Disease, one of my favorite Dire Straits songs. That song and Skate Away are my two favorite Dire Straits songs.
1: Great song.
0: From their album Love Over Gold, released in November of 1982.
1: Another former teacher.
0: Yes.
1: Mark Knopfler.
0: Mark Knopfler was a teacher.
1: Yep.
0: Gave it up for show business.
1: I would do the same in a heartbeat.
0: Absolutely.
2: Good call.
0: It's money for nothing.
1: That's right.
0: Chicks for
2: chicks
0: free.
2: For free.
1: Oh.
0: Yep. Yeah. And, you know, the subject matter of Industrial Disease was obstinately the decline of the British manufacturing industry in the early 1980s. Sorry.
1: Hmm.
0: It was describing strikes and clinical and economic depression and societal dysfunction. And Dire Straits went and took all that negativity and turned it into a cuddly song.
1: Fine piece of rock and roll.
0: Right. They took lemons and they made lemonade.
2: Yeah, they did.
0: Right?
2: Yeah.
1: There you go.
2: It was good lemonade.
0: Yeah, whatever. All right. Then Rush, Working Man. We featured that in the 9 at 9 last week. And it was a perfect choice, a perfect fit for tonight's topic.
1: Certainly.
0: Working Man by Rush, released in March of 1974.
1: Wow.
0: 1974. The guitar solo appeared on Guitar World magazine's 100 Greatest Guitar Solos Ever.
1: Yeah.
2: Wow.
0: I agree. I was here jamming. I was like totally doing air guitar.
1: You know, you listen to that and you get a little bit, you can tell that they were listening to Sabbath up in Canada.
0: I totally agree. That does sound like a Sabbath tune.
1: No.
0: Totally inspired by Geezer Butler.
1: Oh yeah, where did that song broke big? Got their big day. It was playing on Cleveland radio with the working crowd, and that was where their Rush kind of broke through in America.
0: Really? No kidding.
1: Yeah. Cleveland DJ picked it up,
0: and then they came out with Subdivisions 10 years later.
1: Sure.
0: Mm. Yeah, I don't know what happened there. Anyway, Get a Job by the Silhouettes, going way back to 1957 for that. The song actually made it to number one on the pop charts as well as the R&B singles charts in February of 1988. Now, a lot of people out there might have thought that that was Sha Na Na singing that.
2: Right.
0: But Sha Na Na was just nothing more than a tribute band. And they named themselves after that song, Get a Job by the Silhouettes. And then, ironically enough, I didn't know existed. Kendra found this, apparently. A song called Got a Job by The Miracles.
1: That sounded like Smokey.
0: Yeah, that was Smokey. Originally released as a single in 1958. And then it finally came out in the Lost and Found album of The Miracles, released in 1999. And then we heard Working in a Coal Mine, that Miriam thought of in the chat as soon as she heard tonight's topic, by Lee Dorsey, Working in a Coal Mine. Now, Glenn, I could hear you here tonight singing to these older ones. So you must have been surrounded by music when you were a child like I was.
1: All the time. All the time.
0: Yeah.
1: I mean, didn't have a TV.
0: I think you were. Weren't you singing to Got a Job?
1: I was just singing along. I wasn't really know the words.
0: Oh, man. Well, you
1: pretty easy to figure out.
0: It was, yeah, it was the same melody and everything. Sha Na Na Na Got a Job.
1: Yeah.
0: It's like Let's Twist Again.
1: Like we did last summer with Chubby Checker and the Fat Boys.
0: Yeah, Dallas Mike pointed out a few weeks ago that Chubby Checker did like 19 different twist songs.
2: He did, yeah.
0: Let's twist over and over again. Let's twist last week.
1: Let's milk the twist like we did for the past 4 decades. To line my pockets.
0: Cats in the Cradle by Ugly Kid Joe. We also did the 5 o'clock roll by the Bogues. From 1965. Then we heard Cats in the Cradle, redone by Ugly Kid Joe in 1993. It was originally, who did that originally? Cats in the Cradle.
1: Harry Chapin,
0: yes. And then we heard What Do You Do for Money, Honey, from AC/DC. From the second most selling album in music history, Back in Black, released in 1980. What Do You Do for Money, Honey? Hey, oldest profession in the in history, right?
1: That's right.
0: Got to add it to the show, right?
1: Hey, work is work.
0: Right, and then we heard Glenn's favorite era of Genesis, Just a Job to Do.
1: Yeah, it was okay.
0: Released in October of 83. Actually, that song was never released as a single, but it was on the rock stations a lot. I mean, I don't know how else I would have heard that song. I don't think I remember seeing it on MTV, but...
1: No.
0: I mean, that's by no means an obscure song.
1: No.
0: Then we heard Car Wash by Rolls Royce, released in 76. And then Load Out, Stay by Jackson Browne. We're loading out right now. We ain't staying. We'll see y'all next week. Whether you're around the corner or around the globe, thanks for tuning in. Up your block, Dallas Mike.
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8: I mean, Led Zeppelin didn't write tunes that everyone liked. They left that to the Bee Gees.

Hear ye, hear ye, hear ye be. It's B-Side. My name is Steve Benz. I couldn't think of anything to say. So here we are, 2 hours of nonstop of fantastic music. I was asked to name all these songs that I have in front of us. I decided to call this week, what about this one? Like, what about this track? You remember this one? Let's just randomly pick stuff, which we have done in the past, and we will continue to do so. But I'm going to start out with a song from Mike the Mechanics. Now, everyone thinks Living Years, like, we've already heard that. No, this is from the 90s. Going to throw you off right now. The question is, have you heard Over My Shoulder? If you have not, and this is the first time you've heard it, it's one of those moments where you go, ooh, what about that one? You're tuned to B-Side. My name is Steve. Welcome aboard to 2 hours of fun.

from 1987. That is Flesh for Lulu from the soundtrack of that teen drama, Some Kind of Wonderful, that Eric Stoltz and Mary Stuart Masterson. I Go Crazy. They're from London. Vocalist and guitarist Lee Nick Marsh. I had the pleasure of his final interview before he passed from cancer. So I'm very proud of that moment. Nick was very, very cool. One of the coolest guys I had ever met. So they were an English alternative band from way back then. Song about longing and obsession as you unravel when that person is no longer there or leaving. And the song before that, Over My Shoulder, essentially the same thing. Sang by Paul Carrick. Love his voice. It's about a guy who's looking back as his girl leaves him. Ouch. Two songs that are ouch. Totally ouch. But that's music. It's those songs that say, what about that one? What about that one? Steve, what about it? And I've got more of that. 2 hours of nonstop B-side. Thank you so much for tuning in week in and week out. I say this every week. Just reach out to your stations. Say thank you for playing the show. If you like it, if you don't, you can tell them that too. That's okay. You can't hurt my feelings. All right, so let's go back. I'm going to drop some 70s music on you right here. This guy was a meter maid, we will call him. Eddie Money out of New York. His first hit was Two Tickets to Paradise. Ooh, what could those cost now? Not sure. B-side, my name is Steve.

outstanding cover from Seal. Fly Like an Eagle from 1976. Well, no, the original is 1976 from the Steve Miller Band. That was in 95. Oh, I really do. I'm not much for covers, but I do like that version. Fly Like an Eagle, they're talking about time is ticking. Let's make something out of the time that we have left. Steve Miller was part of the, counterculture, you'd say? As he started out in the mid-60s, so Vietnam's happening, everything else. So that's what the song is really about. Is why are we wasting so much time? Why can't we help everyone? Any money before that? He was a student at Berkeley, Cal Berkeley, working a lot of odd jobs. He met a very pretty sorority girl, a rich one, yeah. And her mom was so busy trying to keep him away so then she could date and marry a doctor, a lawyer, or accountant. All right, guys, raise your hands if you've met that type of lady in your life. Mm-hmm. Yeah, all of us. We're just never good enough. Maybe that's just the issue with all that. I, of course, was never good enough. And yet, I kind of turned out. Kind of. We are playing songs and say, what about that one? What about that one, Steve? We've got 2 hours of nonstop tracks that I think of when I think of, what about that one? Let's mix these all together. Somehow, some way, I kind of combine the songs that I play. I don't plan it. It just kind of happens. And then just things fall apart. No matter what we do in life, things just fall apart. It's how you act after it falls apart, which gets us to this song from Dog's Eye View.

from Steve Winwood. The song is Valerie off the Talking Back to the Night album. Winwood always did better in the States than he did in the UK. Valerie is an actual person. They'll never tell us who it was, but she was at the top of her game. I mean, she was very successful, and she let it all slip away. Now, Steve Winwood was in a couple of bands as a teenager. He was, what, Spencer Davis Group? He was with Traffic, Blind Faith. Hits every decade. Steve Winwood. Before that, Dog Eye View. Everything Falls Apart, 1995. Excuse me, not 85. That was from the album Happy Nowhere. So that was about our own self-sabotage and just thinking everything's going to go wrong. If you think that, it will happen. But not here. No, we always have happy thoughts. Happy, happy thoughts. Steve here on B-Side. Hope you guys are enjoying the music. I know that I am just randomly picking things that makes me say, what about that song? Now, this next one from Spandau Ballet, I forgot about this song. And we think of True and some of the other ones at the top of the list. But do you remember Round and Round? Do you? I don't think you do. It's B-Side.

The band is Arcadia. We might call them the first cousin of Duran Duran. And the band was Simon Le Bon, Nick Rhodes, and Roger Taylor. The album was So Red the Rose. That was their only album that they pushed out. Election Day, I do not believe that was about voting. Some type of reckoning was going on. So if you think 1985 when this came out, the other two missing members went on to start Power Station. And both of them just had one album. How about that? Pretty good. Spandau Ballet before that, Round and Round and Round from 1984. I did like that. I don't think that made it here in the States, but you can never go wrong with Tony Hadley's voice. Ever. Never, never, never could you go badly. I had a chance to interview him a couple of times. One of my interviews out there, he called me from his car. He was driving to go see his mom. How about that? Just on the road. Just call in and say, oh, it's time to call Steve. A cool call in. We are looking at songs, or I'm choosing songs, that make me go, what about that one? Absolutely. What about that one? 2 hours of nonstop of whatever pops into my head. How about this one? The Great Commandment. You know, they say that there were 15 of them, not 10. Someone dropped one of them. No, I'm just kidding. I'm just kidding. That was in a movie, so stop it, everyone. The band is Camouflage. This is great in headphones or earbuds if you got them. You're tuned to B-Side. My name is Steve.

from the Gorilla album, that is James Taylor. My sisters were huge James Taylor fans. Song about kind of like Mexico. He's singing about Mexico, about going to Mexico, but he's never been to Mexico. So the song is about escaping life and finding a carefree tropical paradise. Now, before that, Camouflage, that song was banging. In 1988, we were cranking that thing in a place called Confetti's and Snuggery and all these other places. So most people don't know that that's a German band, a German synth pop band. And by chance, they won a local radio contest in West Germany. And that's how they got that song produced. How about that? That's a chance in a billion. Although I like to win the billion in the lottery. That would be nice. No one would ever see me again, ever. I grow my long hair out, a beard, mustache. No one would ever recognize me again. It is Steve here on B-Side, always enjoying playing music for all of you. Just reach out. You got an idea? By all means, go right through your local radio station. Let them know that you're listening. We are heard around the world, so you could catch this show just about in any time zone. So let's keep moving on. All you women know that guy you call him. Him. It's him. Mm-hmm. So I'm playing this for all those ladies that just think of him and nothing more. It's that song that you go, what about that one? You're tuned to B-Side.

from 1986. That's Tina Turner with Typical Male. Ooh, by the way, you know who's drumming on that? Phil Collins. That song's all about trying to get that business-minded lawyer to pay attention to her. And in, if you remember in the video, she's got this red mini dress on. She's dancing around like, pay attention to her. And before that, him. It's about the guy finding cigarettes, not his brand, at home. He's going, it's him or me. Yes, indeed. So we got time for one more song before we head to next hour. Another full hours of songs that make you go, what about that one? How about some Smash Mouth that takes out this hour? Stay tuned for more B-Side. Don't go anywhere.

It's time for hour two, so thank you for sticking around. My name is Steve Benz. You are tuned to B-Side. Heard around the world. Here we are. We're just trying to figure out what about this song. That is the theme this week. Me just looking at bands and songs like, ooh, I hadn't thought of that song in some time. So let's just jump right back into it. How about this? Everyone knows Queen, and there's usually one or two songs that they play over and over and over. But what about this one? Do we remember this one? I think you might. It's Spread Your Wings. It's B-Side. My name is Steve.

What about that one? That is from Thomas Dolby in his 2011 studio album, A Map of the Floating City. I had a chance to interview him when that song got released, and we got some belly dancers for him. He had a live show when I was back in Chicago. Boy, was that awesome. That was just unbelievable. Before that, Queen, Spread Your Wings. Most people don't know John Deacon. He is the bassist. He's the one that wrote that. That is from the 77 News of the World album. If you want to hear a great album from Queen, that is the album. That song's about some guy named Sammy, who's got some dead-end job. He's working at the Emerald Bar. And the song is all about breaking free and taking that chance, finding the courage to pursue your dreams and your personal freedoms. I like that. I really do. It is Steve here. We are just looking at songs that make me go, what about that one? That's a good one, too. We didn't know about that one. Now, we're going to play a little Madness next, mostly because we don't play enough Madness. I think it's called It Must Be Love. Is it? Is that true? It Must Be Love. B-side, my name is Steve.

The song is Call and Answer from the album Stunt. That too, I had a chance to talk to the band after the release of that song. Oh, that is one haunting, dark song. It is, but I love it. I really do. Spot a relationship that didn't work the first time or the second time or the third time, and now they're going to try it again. When will we learn? Before that madness, that was a cover. It Must Be Love. Yeah, that's from 1981. That was a cover from a 1971 song. I'm sure I'm going to get this wrong, but Labby Siffre, did I get that right? Probably not. But I do like Madness. Although Madness was not huge here, they were very big around the world. I am picking songs that make you go, I forgot about that one. What about this song when you're doing a little mix? It's kind of like nighttime radio, FM radio. You get to pick deep cuts on albums. That's what I love. That's what I love about all this and reaching out to all of you as you tune in. How about a song from The Go-Go's, Turn to You, another deep cut that makes you go, what about this one?

from Synchronicity and the Police, Tea in the Sahara. That was a song written, I would say, loosely written about a book, or at least taken from a book, The Sheltering Sky from 1949, that was written by Paul Bowles. Andy Summers, who's the guitarist, gave that to Sting as a gift. And it's a fable. It's a fable about three sisters in a desert caravan who run into a young man, and before they die, their single wish is to have tea in the Sahara with him. So it's really, the book is about broken promises. They keep waiting for this young man to come back, and they never do. It's an interesting book. You guys should read it. Anytime you could read a book, go ahead. It's or sit with your headphones on, real headphones, or cans, or whatever they call it. Before that, the Go-Go's turn to you. Another song about leaning on someone, dropping your guards, and trying to trust this person with the fear of heartbreak. That's what the Go-Go's said. And that was not written by Jane Whelan, which is very different. Charlene Caffey and Kathy Valentine actually wrote that, the other band members, which was unheard of from the Go-Go's. It is Steve here on B-Side. Make sure you reach out to your friends and your stations. Let them know that you're tuning in. We've got more music, a lot more songs. What about that? That is the theme. What about that one? They recorded that one. We should listen to that one more often. Radio, we have to admit, plays like a top 40 over and over and over again. They have no variety whatsoever, but you're going to get that here. There's always some sort of variety. Someone had mentioned this song to me a couple weeks ago. I was at a nice bar on the beach, which I tend to show up often at, and there was a Jeffrey Osborne question or trivia question, and this was the song, and it made me think, yes, what about that one? Makes me think back in my college days. We hit the clubs and this was just banging. My name is Steve. Thanks for tuning in to B-Side.

Leather and Lace. This is from her 81 release, Belladonna. That was her first solo track. Henley had just left the Eagles. This song was kind of written about Don Henley and Lindsey Buckingham, her relationship with both very successful men. A song about, I just can't be with you. I love you forever. I just can't be with you. Isn't that interesting? I'm sure there are many of us out there that you could love someone, you just can't be with them. And of course, before that, Jeffrey Osborne. Was that not like banging? Just like, it's good stuff. It is just some good stuff. We continue to pick songs. What about that one? That's my theme this week. How about some Peter Murphy, Cut You Up? This is just another one. It just rings in my head on the weekends sometime, and I need to get it out. I need to play this for all of you. Ah, just listen to that. That is just so sweet. Like leather and lace. Just so sweet. You're tuned to B-Side. My name is Steve. Thank you for tuning in week in and week out.

1983. Bad Boys, you stick together, okay, because you're out late, you're having cigarettes, and you're just hanging out with the wrong crowd. Only I would play that song after Peter Murphy's Deep song, Cut You Up, where that song from the album Deep in 1989, that was about the path of discovery, self-knowledge, wisdom, all of that, and how hard it is when the truth cuts you up. Only I would mix those two songs together on a playlist. It's a good one. Threw you off there, didn't it? I'm sure it did. All right, let's keep moving on. We've got more music. We got to keep playing more music that make you go, what about that one? Absolutely. What about that one? How about Asia? Let's go back to their very first album. The song is So Survivor.

from the band The Smithereens. That's Blood and Roses from their 1986 breakout album. I think it was a debut album, especially for you, before that, Asia Soul Survivor. It is time to get out of here. My name is Steve Benz. I love doing these shows for you guys week in and week out. We like to call it B-Side. Every week is a little different. You just never know what song or artist you might hear. You know, the song is over. The show is over. So we head out of here with some Boss Skaggs with the song, It's Over. Hey, we'll see you next week on B-Side. Take care, everybody.

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Ooh, here we go again, folks. Good morning, good morning. Yeah. Wow, Thursday morning. I'm all messed up this week. But good morning, everybody. The morning show coming your way. 95.3

0: Glenn this week?
1: Not yet.
2: I haven't talked to him.
3: I didn't see him. Except for on his show.
2: I think he likes to make a grand entrance.
3: Yeah.
2: Right? I'm pretty sure he does.
1: That's what I've come up with, because he walked right in front of that camera to show off the outfit.
3: That's what we asked him to do, right?
2: Should we get that ready?
1: I think it's great. He's the only person that uses that camera.
3: Besides you.
2: Yeah, it's your...
1: Well, this guy's out there today.
2: No, it's your camera. It's your... All right, we'll get
3: that. You made it famous, Matt.
2: Yes, that's
1: I do what I can, you know. For Morning Show Square,
2: right,
1: I do
2: behind,
1: anything.
2: Behind the scenes here, that's called Camera One. Yes.
3: I'm glad we didn't have to call it Matt Juno Memorial Square.
2: I hate turning this camera because it goes to the back of my head, and each day I realize how much more hair I am losing on the back of my...
3: Yeah, don't look.
2: I'm not looking. I just saw it. I'm like, what is that? And then I realized that was...
1: Your head?
3: Funny thing, I wear a hat all the time.
1: Yeah, all you do though is just kind of style your hair going back now.
2: Yeah, great. A comb over, they call that.
3: At least you can do that.
1: I was trying to be nice.
2: Oh, I just saw it again. Oh, God.
3: Yeah,
2: man.
3: Cover it up.
2: Yeah. Oh, wow.
1: Gotta roll with the punches.
3: Yeah.
2: Yeah.
3: Roland can take the area with that, can he?
2: I don't know. I hope he can.
3: I'm sure he knows how to do a good flip over.
2: What? A flip it.
3: You know,
1: the wind blows.
3: They grow.
2: I don't want that.
3: They grow like way long over here and just go.
2: I don't want that. Yeah,
3: that was cool.
2: That's like Donald Trump has that kind of comb over stuff going on.
3: I don't know what.
1: That's
3: he's
1: a real
3: going
1: good
3: on.
1: Style, let me tell you.
2: You know, speaking of the president, I did see a meme yesterday, and there was some AI involved. But his hair was made of McDonald's French fries, but it really looked like McDonald's. He was pulling McDonald's French fries right out of his French fry hair, and it gets better. And then he would dip it in his ear
3: for ketchup. Nice.
2: And then he would eat it. I watched this thing for like 20 minutes over and over. I'm like,
1: that's disgusting.
2: It's disgusting.
3: How creative they are though with that stuff though. It's crazy. It's funny.
2: I'm like, what the heck? Yeah. What the heck is this?
3: Yeah.
1: I guess
3: that's pretty easy to do those kind of things now, huh?
2: Oh, yeah. I think you just type something in and, you know, you can eat fries out of your and dip it in your ear. I mean.
1: Real appetizing.
3: At least he was dipping it in his ear.
2: I mean.
1: Yeah.
3: Not somewhere else.
2: Right. But you can do anything. You can do anything. So, I had a good day yesterday, right? We went over to, I saw Matt at Season's Tickets.
1: Yeah.
3: Oh, Thursday. Yeah. Well, today's Thursday. Wait a minute.
2: I know. I'm all messed up.
3: So you went to season tickets a day early because you thought it was Thursday?
2: I have to come here today for an employee appreciation after, you know, 2 o'clock.
3: So you substituted Wednesday for Thursday?
2: I did, but I still might go after.
3: Yeah. Yeah, because
2: after I leave here.
3: Your gang's going to be looking for you.
2: Yeah.
1: Which is great.
2: So, yeah, that was pretty fun. But guess who I ran into? I know she likes to remain anonymous. Our friend Lillian, who writes us wonderful thing. You know, we don't even know if that's her real name, right? I mean,
1: could be a pen name.
2: Her name could be Barbara.
3: Could be.
1: Joanne.
2: Yeah, could be anything. But we like to call her Lillian, and she prefers to remain anonymous. But she talked to me yesterday.
3: She talked to you, huh?
2: Yeah.
1: Whoa. Like,
3: words?
2: Words. At me. Like, she actually talked to me.
3: Okay.
2: So I'm at Bunny's.
3: Yeah?
2: And I didn't know. I was just doing my regular thing. And all of a sudden, as she's saying, oh, good afternoon, Mr. White, or good morning, or whatever it was, morning or night.
3: Yeah.
2: And I didn't know what to do. It was like I was shocked. I didn't know what to do.
3: No? Did she let you cut?
2: No, she was coming in, and I was just going out, but I was at the register still.
3: Okay, gotcha.
2: And
3: finalizing your Keno bets.
2: And I don't know what I was doing there. But anyway, but it was great to see her, and she had a big smile on her face, and you know, that was probably tough because she says she's very shy too.
3: Okay. What do you mean, too? Who else is really shy?
2: I got very shy. When she came in, I didn't know what to say. I said, oh.
3: Okay. I didn't know you were shy.
1: I don't even know why. This is just funny, but...
2: No, I mean, this is a real thing because it got me by surprise. I wasn't ready.
3: Yeah, we're not ready for a little...
2: You know, I wanted to say how awesome she was. Hey, want to give her a big hug. But that's even weirder.
3: Yeah.
1: Yeah, you don't want to blow her cover.
2: No, I'm not gonna.
3: No.
2: I'm not gonna. She's very I'm not gonna. She's very, very nice. So
3: I'm gonna go see my buddy at Bunny's and I wanna rewind the tape.
2: Really? No.
3: See what happened.
2: She has him erased. There's no trace.
1: Buzz is gonna go all dragnet on it.
2: No, she is great. So thank you, Lillian. We do have a read this one, Matt. This is a good, that's a good one.
3: Good letter.
2: Yeah. This is some latest mail from Lillian. Do we need?
1: Let me do a little, real
3: it's
1: quick.
3: It's always
1: let me
3: nice just
1: do
3: when
1: a
3: you
1: little
3: have some background.
1: Quick read through so I don't stumble.
2: Okay, Matt.
3: Matt was preparing himself professionally.
2: That's all right, Matt. I'll get you some music. How about that?
1: It sounds great.
2: Oh, all right. It's one thing you can do is just type things in and, you know.
3: Gotta love it.
2: It just comes up.
1: Here, it's AI.
2: Right. French fries.
3: It's gonna kill us in 10 years.
1: They're saying it.
3: That's it, Matt. You only got 10 years left, so.
1: They're saying it could take...
3: Take us out in 10 years, somehow.
2: That's pretty good. That's a good feeling. That's a good feeling for everyone to have this morning.
3: Yeah. That's what they said yesterday.
2: Really? That's going to wipe out the human AI. But what are we going to do? What are they going to do to us? Kill us?
3: I don't know how.
1: No, just make everyone useless.
2: Well, you mean useless. I mean...
3: Yeah.
1: Job-wise, yeah.
2: Good morning. Good morning, Donna.
1: Donna's the best.
2: Hey, Donna. Yeah, so I feel like Donna's sitting here with us now.
3: That's a pretty good, actually, nice clear view today.
2: Yeah, it sure is. Because it is soupy outside.
3: Yeah, but look at how clear it is. Nice.
1: Is it dank, Peter?
2: No, I don't think it's dank. It's not dank. It's more of a soupy.
3: Sticky, soupy.
1: Yeah.
2: Humid. It's not that, yeah. It's going to be warm today. And I thought it was going to be cold, so I wore pants.
3: Oh, man. I'm not. I can't even go near pants yet.
2: Really?
3: No. At least October.
1: He can't even put on like hoodies with sleeves yet.
2: Oh my god!
3: Yeah, right.
2: You're right.
1: Look at the tan lines too.
3: I've always had those. The dad tan lines with the sock one too. You know.
2: That is funny.
3: Yeah.
1: Goes to the beach to go swimming. It's just.
3: I don't swim at the beach. You know that.
1: Yeah.
3: B. I don't take my shirt off anymore. You know, it's a little... Yeah.
2: What?
3: You know...
2: What, no one wants to see that?
3: Nobody wants to see that. Who wants to see that?
1: Yeah, that's
3: these
1: like the guy...
3: Are, you know?
1: And I saw it the other day, Peter, and again, it annoyed me. No.
2: No, no.
1: The guy walking down Elm Street, shirt off...
3: Shirtless.
1: With a pit bull.
2: And he's just walking... Well, I see the guy. There's a guy... There's a few of them out there. And there's some regular dudes that just go walking, like, over there in North Elm Street... you know,
1: shirtless.
2: Over on Webster, and they are shirtless, and I question it. You know who else I saw yesterday? Moose.
3: Oh, yeah.
1: Yeah.
3: How's he doing?
1: Great.
2: He couldn't get into his fantasy. He didn't know how to get into his fantasy football team.
3: Okay. I understand. I mean, I can do it, I understand.
2: Well, it was all about emails and passwords that he didn't know, and that's what you need to get in.
3: Yeah. You have to...
2: And he left after two and a half hours.
3: You could reset your password. I mean, what's the big deal?
1: He didn't even know what account it was under.
2: He didn't know what was going on, so...
1: And then he asked me, like, I'm going to be the fantasy football guy.
2: I,
3: It sounds like somebody that should be
2: I kind of brushed him off on Matt because I couldn't get anywhere, so I figured Matt, being the expert he is.
1: Yeah. Nowhere either.
3: No bueno, Matt?
2: Yeah.
3: No? Well, if you don't have any information to go by, I can see where you got nowhere.
2: Well, yeah. Let's read Lillian's letter before AI kills us.
1: All right.
3: Yes.
1: And of course, Lillian does not use AI.
2: She does not. This is all, she does not.
1: This is all real person, organic.
2: Yes.
1: All right, it's the Queen of Halloween, 2026. This Vermont woman has a thirst for October 31st. She loves this haunting time of year to have fun with those she holds dear. Melanie's plan is in motion. She's brewed her special potion.
2: Oh.
1: Peter's first to enjoy a drink. Instantly, he begins to shrink.
2: Oh.
1: Juno's next to enjoy the brew. He's now bald and 6'2". Buzz steps up to give it a try. Her name's now tattooed on his thigh.
2: That is.
1: Happy Halloween, Lillian. And she writes a little P.S. I like Melanie. She's a hoot.
2: She sure is.
3: She is a hoot.
1: This is going to be one of my favorites.
3: That's a good one.
2: It is. Yeah, let's put that in.
3: Oh, it's a Halloween.
1: I would love to see Buzz get a tattoo on his thigh.
2: Yes.
3: Can I get a temporary one? Does that have to be?
1: Nah, don't care.
2: But yes, it was great to see her over at Buns.
3: At the Buns.
1: I love that. Like, those poems are awesome.
2: Yeah, they're very good.
1: It's fun.
3: Yeah. All right. Good, Matt. You could be doing poems on, sit there at PBS with a...
2: Right. What do they call that? Slam poetry.
1: Yeah. Put on a little sweater vest.
2: They used to do that. There was a bar on the corner on the west side. It was called What Ails You. And it was right on the corner. And they had, like, pool tables in there.
3: That was at the 195 McGregor, right?
2: It was right on the corner of where the bridge starts, right there.
1: Yeah, the Brady Sullivan building.
3: Yeah. Wow, that's what it is now.
1: Yeah.
2: Yeah. But, I don't know why I was...
1: Slam poetry.
2: Oh, yeah, they had slam poetry there.
3: Thank you, what ails you?
2: Yeah. Huh. I didn't do it.
3: You didn't do it.
2: No.
1: Not my thing either.
3: You're too shy.
2: I'm too shy.
3: Yeah.
1: That was huge for a while, that slam poetry.
2: Yeah.
3: Why?
1: Well, it was kind of like...
2: Buzz is so far away from slam poetry, or just poetry in general.
1: I can't say it.
3: In general, yes. But slam poetry, like, today might be, the day I learned about slam poetry. I don't even know what... I never even heard that. I never even heard those two words together.
2: It's like poetry in motion.
3: Okay.
1: It's like angry poetry.
3: What do you do? Coconut you get up lotion. There like it's karaoke and you do a poem?
1: Yeah, you get up there and like get angry almost. Like,
2: yeah, it's like in your face.
1: Poetry. Man, take you down.
2: You better listen to my poetry.
1: Yeah.
3: And this is entertaining to people?
2: And they stomp and they yell. They yell at you.
3: And that's entertaining. You're having a couple of beers over some slam poetry.
2: Yeah.
3: Okay. I guess there's some different people in this world, right?
2: Yeah.
3: Comic-Con's
1: look at me.
3: Comic-Con's coming, right?
2: That's right.
1: I'll tell you, though. Gotta it may not it. Be my thing.
3: Oh, I know.
1: Amount of work and creativity.
3: I love it. I love going down there. Yeah. I love watching.
1: And a lot of those outfits they wear and stuff, the cosplay stuff, they make themselves.
3: And to be honest, who cares who's spending the money here? As long as somebody's spending money here, right?
1: Well, and
3: no matter what it is.
1: Not only that, but on the other side of it, too, these events that come in that are this big, you don't have problems.
3: No.
1: You don't have people fighting. It's a good time. No. People go downtown to
3: even
1: picture.
3: Even the fish thing.
1: Yeah.
3: Did they have any issues with that?
1: No.
3: Of course they didn't.
1: And, and it is cool if you get to go downtown and see that. I mean, you'll see every superhero you've ever seen. You'll see.
2: The first time ever I experienced it was when it kind of first started. It wasn't as big as it is today.
3: Right.
2: But it was still a big thing at the hotel here. And I remember sitting at the pint at the time, and I'm like, oh my God, Batman came in.
3: Yeah.
2: And I'm like, oh, what cuckoo, you know, yeah. Like, oh boy, here's yeah. another. And, but it wasn't. It was a guy that was just going to Comic-Con. Good yeah. morning. You're on the air.
0: Hey, guys, it's Duke. How are you?
2: Hey, Duke.
0: Good. Hey, Buzz, that Patriots choke job last night, put one in the wind. Now, listen. I got 32 kids here. Tried to get a 50, but 18 of them backed out. 32 kids, we got a bet. Whoever has a better regular season record, I don't think the Eagles are going to do much this year anyway. If the Patriots have a better record, Mr. Duke's got to dye his hair red, white, and blue. If the Eagles have a better record, there's 32 kids who have to dye their hair Eagle green. Now, whether any of us actually do it, who knows? But
3: I think you're in good shape, Duke, because they got a tough schedule this year. Really tough.
0: They do. I mean, they got a simple division. Miami should be two, and the Jets should be two. But I wanted to mention, you guys, I don't know if you had heard, tremendous upgrades at Central this year. I know that the budget process was a mess up until the end, but brand new gym flooring, brand new cafeteria flooring, paint jobs, a lot of classrooms fixed up. So whoever was responsible for that, I know it's a budget thing. If you guys drove around Central this summer at all, there were always vehicles and, you know, there's big garbage, what would you call them? There's big dump bins. And
1: dumpster.
0: So I just want to, thank, from the mayor or the Board of Aldermen or whoever it was, the school district, maybe everybody. It's really making a difference. And a lot of the kids are commenting about it, positively, obviously.
2: Oh, good. That's good.
0: Yeah. So, we were scared to death, obviously, as the budget news came down. And who knows what next year brings. They say it's going to be 10 times worse. But at least the physical infrastructure, once you get inside the school, there's more work to be done, obviously. But I think you guys, Central grads, would be pleasantly surprised at some things. And just wanted to, give kudos to whoever was responsible with the city. It really looks fantastic.
2: Well, I didn't want to say anything, Duke, but that was me.
0: Yeah, absolutely. Real quick question for you. What game are you guys doing this week?
3: West and Hollis Brookline. Last week we did Central.
2: Okay, and that's here?
3: That's here. All the games are. We do all the home games.
2: You don't go to Hollis Brookline?
3: No.
2: Right. Because I was going to say, you could go to Parker's Maple Barn.
3: Yeah, I would. I've been there.
1: Peter loves that place. Yeah.
2: I do. I went twice already this summer.
3: Really? I got to get out there.
2: My mom loves it.
3: Yeah. I don't see why. Yeah.
2: Anyway, I don't know. We don't.
0: Well, I want to buzz. I'll see you at one of the. Hopefully, you do another Central game.
3: Yeah, we'll be there. Yeah, for sure.
0: Yeah, the kids are pretty pumped up in school. I know Spalding is not Pinkerton or Londonderry, but, it was a pretty good second half. And, they got a lot of sophomores and juniors on the Central team. So
3: they do.
0: If it's not this year, hopefully they're building something for next year. But just wanted to check in, say hello, and I hope the three of you have an awesome day.
2: All right. Thank you. Thanks, okay, Duke.
0: Take care.
2: All right. Yeah. Very good.
3: I can't wait to see
2: Central's Duke is
3: gym.
2: Back.
3: Yeah. I can't wait to see the gym. Because the other two came out fantastic, West and Moore. Central was the last one to get done.
2: Yeah.
3: And the other, they came out great because they do the lighting in the gym.
2: How long do gym floors last? They do it like every 20-something years?
3: Well, they recode them
2: almost
3: every year, okay?
2: All right.
3: But they're redoing the entire thing, so it's a whole different scene in there.
2: All right.
3: Different, now the new wave. Colors.
2: Does it still say Mighty Mighty Seniors on the wall, like painted in green?
3: You know what?
2: Remember?
1: Probably gone.
3: Probably gone, but, I would notice it because it was there for so long. There he is. Well, like Glenn.
2: Oh, wow. Okay, wow.
3: It looks like he's in Army garb today. What do we got?
2: Wow.
3: No, that's not.
2: No, that's Glenn.
3: Yeah, but I'm
2: That is Glenn.
3: He's doing a turnaround.
2: Looking good, looking good.
3: I like the hat.
2: Why don't you go where fashion sits? Mutton on the Ritz.
1: And I'm going to start getting our back behind the scenes footage.
2: Oh, okay. We have some back behind the scenes footage that, yes.
3: What, the back of Glenn, you mean?
1: No.
3: Oh.
1: As he comes in, I'm going to.
3: Oh.
2: Right.
3: Oh, you're going to GoPro him?
2: Look at him.
1: Action cam.
2: Yeah, what is he waiting? Like, hope he's not. He's coming in, right?
3: Yeah, he's just, you know, chilling on the side for a little while. All right. Hey, Glenn. Hey, Glenn. He's probably listening. Hey, Glenn. Got a little delay, right?
2: Yeah, no, probably.
3: Peace,
2: yeah.
3: Glenn. Peace.
2: He looks good.
3: Yeah, I like, he the, looks hat. Good I like today. The hat with the hair on the top. Maybe you should go with that. With that, man, that so, you won't see your bald
2: something
3: spot.
2: Something like that, right?
1: So, that is a great idea, bud.
2: I'm going to ask.
3: Little visor with the hair. Where'd you get that? At Timu for one penny.
2: Oh, man. That's
3: one penny. I paid one penny for this and one penny. All right, for
2: well, that's going to. Well, we'll see. He looks good, though.
3: Yeah.
2: Here we go.
3: He's warm, he was warming his voice up the other day, so he's all probably right. All ready to go. Well, I saw him on. I don't know if that was a repeat. It was I was flipping through on my computer and I saw him on there.
2: Oh, really? All right. I'm excited, though, to see him to this morning.
3: So, yeah.
2: Yeah, he's got
3: his... Glenn the Artist about to make his appearance.
2: Yeah, there he is. Wow. As he comes
3: there
2: in.
3: There he is.
2: There he is. The hat. All right, look at him.
3: Yeah, so, you got to get Peter one of those hats, Glenn.
2: Oh, yeah. That's a nice... I can't. No.
3: No, he's getting a complex about the.
2: Well, no, I just saw it. I mean, I don't.
3: The bald. Yeah, but a little bald spot.
2: No, but it's getting worse.
3: It's getting bigger.
2: It's 50 now, right? Yeah. Well. Yeah, Glenn. Yeah. My birthday. Yeah.
3: Yeah.
4: How you doing? Have any uncles on your mother's side?
2: Uncles on my mom's side. No, I did, but thanks a lot. He died.
4: The hair for boys is on the mother's side.
3: The uncles? All my uncles?
4: Yeah. On your
3: They were all
2: bald. Oh, my mother's side.
4: How did they hear when you were older?
2: My mother's uncles?
4: Yeah.
3: No, your mother's brothers.
2: My mother didn't have any...
3: Your mother's brothers.
4: Yeah, your mother's brothers.
2: No brothers. Only a sister.
3: Yeah.
2: Yeah.
1: So, I wouldn't worry about it. It's not like there's anything you can do about it.
2: No, there isn't, man.
4: I miss it, but...
2: Right. I mean, we all can't have flowing... beautiful model like hair, yeah. Like Matt.
3: Matt's like, I wouldn't worry about it.
2: Right, yeah. There he goes. There he goes.
3: Hey, you gotta give up something to get something.
2: All right.
3: Matt gave up his height for his hair.
1: Hey, it's worth it, man. This is good hair.
2: Hey, well, can you help the artist out here, Matt? I mean,
3: it's over here.
2: We like to give him the
4: what's he doing way over there?
2: We like to give him a high level treatment here. Come on.
3: We had some guests yesterday.
4: Oh, okay.
2: Oh, Matt, I mean, geez. I mean, you threw it in his face.
4: No, he didn't. He didn't. I caught it.
2: Oh, my God. You all right, Glenn?
4: Of course I'm all right.
2: All right. Jeez, don't break. What are you doing? All right.
4: I'm taking
2: all right. No, you need those. All right. Matt, I'm working. No, no, yeah.
4: Oh, I better take these off, too.
1: Want to make sure you can see your
3: yeah.
2: Okay. Can we get it together, Matt?
3: Well, he had to work hard yesterday. He had all that technical stuff going on yesterday.
2: And he wasn't ready for it.
3: He wasn't ready. He didn't
2: feel that great.
3: Yeah, yeah.
2: And he was on. Yes.
3: See, if they came in today,
2: but
3: he'd be
2: I let
3: all
2: it,
3: set.
2: But right? I let
3: He's
2: it
3: all full of himself today.
2: Right.
4: Who?
3: See?
4: Matt?
3: Yeah.
4: Look at that hair.
3: He's got the flowing locks. Yeah. Over there.
2: It just flows.
4: You know, I do want to say that for years in this...
2: You want to get into that microphone, like, you know, put it right in.
3: Yeah.
4: For years in our school...
2: Bring it down, yeah.
4: District.
2: Put it right up there on your mouth. There you go. You know.
4: I don't swallow it.
2: Are you sure?
4: No, I'm positive.
2: All right.
4: For years in our school district, we did not maintain our schools. I remember not a generation ago when the yellow building at Central...
2: Yeah.
4: It was so broken down. There were broken windows. The heat didn't work.
2: We call that the classical building, and we liked it like that.
4: They had to wear their jackets to do their testing, and they had to wear gloves. It was horrible. And today they finally changed their mode. They're going to maintain the building as much as they can. And if they do that, they'll save the city a lot of money on the end.
2: Really? What? Now, how will they save money? Because we have Manchester Neal talking
4: you
2: about...
4: You won't have to rebuild all these new schools and sell them for 25 cents on the dollar, and then the people who buy them make millions on our tax dollars.
2: All right, Manchester Neal, I hope that answers your question about the...
3: Glenn is talking about deferred maintenance.
4: Yes.
3: Right, Glenn?
4: Yes.
3: Deferred maintenance action.
4: It's like having a hole in your roof, and you wait 10 years to fix it. Well... You're going to ruin all your upstairs.
2: it's just going to be ruined.
4: Yes.
3: And probably get downstairs at that point.
4: Yeah.
1: Probably won't be living there anymore.
4: No.
2: Well, you never know. I mean, what if you don't have a choice?
3: Yeah.
2: Mm. So, what are you up to? So, you look good. Yeah.
4: New jacket. Really? I didn't really like it. I thought it was black, but it's blue, but it's
2: but
4: growing.
2: It's not, it's kind of like
4: it looks like it's snowing.
2: It could be, yeah.
3: It sure does. Thought it was like military when you were outside.
4: No.
3: No, well, that's the way it looked out there.
4: Yeah.
1: No, that's the official jacket of Space Force.
2: Yes, it's space. It looks like a space.
3: But yeah, at night with the right ambiance,
4: yeah,
3: you'd be good with that. Yeah, over at the Wah.
2: Oh my God! Yeah,
4: I've been very sick. My blood pressure has been over 200 almost every morning.
2: 200?
4: Yeah.
2: You're not going to explode here, are you?
4: No, no. The biggest problem that I have is if my heartbeat beats at 42, which is already too low, and my blood pressure is very high, like 200, and then my heart decides within 30 seconds to go from 32 beats per minute to 200, that's a hell of an explosion.
2: All right. Well, yeah, so we're just going to try not to get you angry or make you... I will do my best to...
4: My body attempts to do that 3 times a day, and I watch for it.
2: Because I would hate for you, especially on the show here, for something to happen.
4: I know how to take care of it.
2: Yeah.
4: But there'll be one day that there won't be no taking care of it.
2: Well, we have a defibrillator. Do we have a defibrillator here, Matt?
1: Of course we do.
2: We do?
3: You have to. It's a city building, technically. Yeah.
2: Really?
1: An EID?
3: AED.
4: Well, I suggest you guys find out where it is in case
3: AED,
4: you need
3: AED, yes.
2: Really, Glenn?
3: Don't look at me like that.
4: No,
3: Glenn's excited. On you.
4: It may not only be me.
1: I have an IED.
4: It could be any one of us.
2: No, Glenn was excited. He lit up knowing that we have one just in case.
4: No, you should have one. You might need one, too. You never know.
2: Oh,
1: I've got one with me 24-7,
3: yeah,
1: bud.
3: Yeah, it's got a built-in one.
2: Yeah.
1: Built into me.
3: All you got to do is drop the elbow, the people's elbow on him.
2: He's so proud of
1: my speaker, my little headphones, and my helmet. Yeah. I was like holding my helmet by my. It went off the other day. Like it has an alarm you hear if you get a magnet too close.
3: Oh really?
1: I didn't realize that those little headphones were that powerful.
4: Mm. But yesterday I wasn't allowed to go to work. My blood pressure was too high.
2: So you didn't go to work.
4: The doctor told me not to go.
2: All right.
1: Could have used you there too. I was walking around that place for a good half an hour trying to find a fitting.
4: Yesterday.
2: Trying to find him?
1: No,
2: we're trying to find. He wasn't there.
1: A fitting.
2: Oh, would you have been able to help him with the fitting?
4: Of course.
1: Yeah, plumbing.
4: So I will give you some good news.
2: All right.
4: Not official yet, but it's going to happen. I've been promised that. I'm going to get a new job this winter.
2: Oh, I like that news.
4: A 3-month job, so I don't lose my. So I don't want to lose my Home Depot job. If it happens, I'm going to be working 1 day a week there.
2: Okay.
4: So I don't come back and start from the scratch and lose all my benefits.
2: Right.
4: And I'm going to be a rehab counselor.
2: No kidding. Wow.
4: At one of the shelters here.
2: All right. How'd you get that gig? Did you have to apply for it?
4: I'm going to apply for it today.
2: Oh, okay.
4: But they've already promised me.
2: Who's they?
4: 1269, they ought to know who I am.
2: Oh, okay.
4: I've worked in that field before. Who doesn't know who you are?
2: You're the biggest celebrity, local celebrity in Manchester.
1: Oh, 100% the biggest.
4: It's a full-time job, and they pay better than Home Depot.
3: And it's next to your house.
4: It's 2 blocks away.
3: Yeah, that's nice.
2: You sing, you do karaoke. I don't know anyone bigger than, as far as you're at alderman meetings, you take, I'm just saying. It's trying to build you up.
1: You're kind of a big deal.
4: You have to realize I only sleep 3 hours a night, and so I have to keep myself busy or I'm get bored. I have a lot of energy, and people that have a lot of energy get bored if you don't do anything.
2: Right.
4: So when you're stuck in bed all day, for 2 weeks I was almost in the bed. I've been going to the bathroom.
2: Bed?
4: Yes, and then he said, I have no TV, no radio.
1: What?
4: My stuff hasn't been moved in yet because I haven't been feeling good enough to get it in there. So it's going to happen either this Sunday or next Sunday, and I think it's not going to happen.
2: You need a radio.
4: Well, I have my phone.
2: I know, but still, it's nice to have a radio.
4: Yeah,
1: yeah, we talk about that a lot. You got to have a radio.
4: Radios are all also in the storage.
2: No, I heard from someone around. You have the penthouse of that building over there on...
4: I don't think so.
2: Okay.
4: I'm not on the 5th floor. I'm on the 2nd floor.
2: But you have a beautiful terrace that looks over the city?
4: They all have terrace.
2: Okay.
3: Yeah.
4: They all have terrace. a lot of seniors in there, and that was a good idea to do because a lot of these seniors do not go out and they get fresh air.
2: Right, okay, that is good.
1: You get the 14-karat gold fixtures on the gold toilet seat?
4: No.
2: Well, Matt, that's going too far.
4: He's
1: a big deal.
4: There are new inventions, though, in housing today. When you close your cupboard, you know how they bang?
2: Yeah.
4: Well, they don't now. They automatically close.
2: Oh, there's some.
4: You just touch them and they go close themselves.
2: Oh,
4: and,
2: okay.
4: And the toilet.
2: Hydraulics.
4: And the toilet seat, you just. You know, if we did that, it would go bang. Right. Go like that and it
2: that's
4: slowly
2: called a
4: comes
2: that's
4: down.
2: Called a bidet.
4: A bidet? No, there's no water coming out
2: yeah,
4: of there.
2: Yeah.
4: Bidet means water.
2: I know. And you know where it goes, too. You know what it cleans.
4: You're funny.
2: You're funny.
4: I don't have a bidet. We do have central air conditioning, but we're paying for it, too. The electricity bill is high. I can't wait for this weather to cool off. And we have a dishwasher, which we're never going to use because I do my own dishes.
2: You don't need a dishwasher.
4: Yeah, I'd have to have a lot of guests, a lot of dishes to use a dishwasher.
2: Right. Why don't you just use paper plates? It's just you, right?
1: That's the easiest.
4: No, I'm using that now because my plates are still in storage.
2: Now, do you use strong paper plates or do you use the white ones that are like floppy?
4: No, strong ones. Because
2: yeah, you need to because you need like four or five.
1: And you can't get those plastic ones because they just crack.
3: Yeah,
4: you can't put it in the microwave. Then.
2: You need Dixie Ultra.
1: Yes.
3: Or you can use the old paper ones with those wicker things.
4: And they're about an inch deep.
2: Right.
4: And you can put some food in it, whatever. First of all, those white ones, if you only use one, you're bound to drop it.
2: Right, but you do. You need like a strong.
4: Yes, you do.
2: Especially if you're going to put ketchup down like Buzz, so it doesn't, you know.
3: Well, mom used to have those, remember those wicker things that you stuck the paper plate on?
4: Yeah.
3: And it gave you a little extra, like.
1: Right. Which never made sense because you had to wash those when you were done anyway.
3: Yeah, I know.
1: So,
3: well, not really. If you didn't spew ketchup on them, you were okay.
2: Good thing we have a grocery game today.
1: Yeah.
4: It's better to dunk ketchup off your plate than out of your ears.
3: What?
2: Right.
3: Oh, yes.
4: I've been listening.
2: Yeah. I know, but if you put ketchup in your ear, you could just take a French fry and put it in your...
3: Yeah.
4: Just the acid of that ketchup might ruin your ear.
2: Yeah.
3: I like ketchup.
2: We're going to take a little break. We'll be right back.
5: 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It's the morning show.
6: 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Here's Peter White.

0: Cabinets over at Queen City Cabinetry.
1: Soft shutting.
2: Call in.
0: Yeah. You can call Mike Pelopita today. I'll tell you all about it. We'll tell you all about the science of cabinets. That's right.
1: Yeah, there's a whole science behind it, huh?
0: All right. Don't forget Friday night, Diz is After Dark, 9 p.m., I guess. We have the Pulpit Rock Band playing. It looks like it's going to be a big deal.
2: Can't wait. Where's it playing?
0: At Diz's.
2: Really?
0: Yeah, Diz's After Dark.
2: Wow.
0: No, have you heard of Cinemax After Dark?
2: Yes.
0: Yeah.
2: But that's an improvement. She's never had music there. So
0: no.
2: That's good.
0: Yeah. Yeah. Well,
1: that's not true. There's a pipe band there on St. Patrick's Day.
2: The pipe. Yeah, that's different.
3: Every year. That's going to be a tradition now.
0: We've created a tradition.
2: That's good.
0: Well, you come in. You usually come to that.
2: Yeah.
0: We invite everybody to that. St. Patrick's Day morning.
2: Except the rats.
0: That's wrong. Why don't there's none of that over there.
2: That's why we don't invite him.
0: So that is Friday at Diz's, 860 Elm Street.
3: Yeah.
1: So it'll be a good time.
2: Yeah.
0: All right. We got Andy coming up. So what have you been playing out? You've been at the Y Toy or no, you've been sick?
2: I haven't been to Y Toy for almost a month.
0: See, I didn't know you were I saw you last week when you left last week. I'm like, oh, you're looking good.
2: And you never know.
0: It took a turn for the worse.
2: Yeah.
0: Now
2: they know what they need to give me, and they're not giving it to me because I can't afford it. It's $856 a month. My insurance had agreed that if I paid $72 of it, I would get it. So my doctor ordered it. I went to get it 3 weeks ago, and they wanted $256. And
0: really?
2: I don't have $256.
0: Oh, that's awful.
2: So we're still working on it. I may have to change another. I've had four insurances this year because they don't provide anything.
0: Really?
2: You pay for insurance, and they provide the minimum.
0: Right. I get it.
2: So the meds that I'm on now is like a poor man's medication. It works for some, and for me, it's not.
0: Is it generic or is it?
2: No, it's called Juan, and it's for the blood. And they have not controlled my blood since we're almost in October. It's going to be a year in October.
0: Really?
2: Yeah. So I need the Eliquel. The Eliquel is going to do the job.
0: Well, I hope so.
2: It costs a lot of money.
0: Yeah, I hope it does.
3: See, Glenn, you need to use your Canadian heritage and order your prescriptions from Canada because they give them for free. You're a citizen up there.
2: Yeah, but I've never really lived up there.
3: I know, but we got connections. We can make that happen. With a name like Quillette.
0: Oh, yeah.
2: I got two brothers that still live in Canada.
3: See?
0: Really?
1: Yeah, just have them get it.
2: Yeah, one in Ontario and one in New Brunswick.
0: No kidding.
2: Yeah.
0: So I did hear some, I guess some little chatter around town about you've been hosting the show, the Mary show, right?
2: No, I did the last show.
3: Yeah, I saw you on there.
2: She's moved to Vermont.
0: Okay.
3: Oh.
2: She's with family now, and that's probably the best thing.
0: Yeah, that's good. Yeah. Now, I understand you are almost shirtless on that show.
2: I do not think so. But they would have pulled me off that show automatically. Can you imagine coming in here and Jason sees you? Tell them
0: no, your shirt was way unbuttoned. I heard you could see the top of your belly button.
2: I don't think so. Yeah. That's really wide.
3: Yeah, but you got three buttons going, bud?
2: You love that, don't you?
3: You had the cross.
2: Yeah.
3: You had the cross.
2: I always had the cross.
1: Look at all the bling.
3: Look at how cool.
2: Oh, I forgot my cross today.
1: Uh-oh.
0: You are mucho macho.
3: I mean, not saying it looked bad. You were.
2: I'm an entertainer, guy.
3: Yeah.
0: I know. You sure are.
2: And I'm one of a kind because,
0: most people
2: my age, if they're entertainers, they wear t-shirts and jeans. You ever see me in jeans?
3: No.
2: I don't wear t-shirts.
0: You don't wear denim. You're allergic to denim.
2: Yes, too scratchy. Too stiff for me. So this is my look, and you don't like it. Messy, most people do. I went to the car show with these on, and I did it again on election day, and I just realized something. When people walk, they kind of look at people's eyes, right?
0: Right.
2: They look at your feet.
0: Really?
2: Somehow they look at my feet. It's the first thing. Oh, look at those shoes. Oh, my God.
0: A lot of people tell you eyes up here.
2: No, but I don't do that. But normally you walk straight. You walk like this, you're going to hit someone.
0: Right.
3: Matt's going to wipe down his coffee over
0: there. Wipe the sweat off his coffee.
1: It's horrible.
0: During the show. Like he had to go out, and it was like a big science experiment.
2: Is it iced coffee?
3: It was.
1: Yeah.
0: It's just, it's condensation.
1: Condensation? I don't know why I like that word.
0: Condensation.
2: Oh, look what I got here. Peter White, you got a new photo on your Facebook with the headphones?
0: That's me.
2: How long has that been there?
0: Probably like a year. Are we friends?
2: Yes, we are. Oh, but okay. I didn't think you had the headphones on.
0: Yeah, I think so. It's just it's an old.
1: He's a broadcaster.
0: Yeah, just to say yes, I'm.
2: I broadcast.
0: I broadcast.
2: So we had 18 different states who came to vote. And just to tell Joe Kelly, it was no fraud.
0: 18 states?
2: Yes. Remember that we built a lot of apartments in Manchester?
0: Yeah.
2: And Ward 3 and Ward 12 are where they're being built. So we have what they call a transitional ward. People move in and move out.
0: Really?
2: Those apartments are being filled. And as they're being filled, they're getting a lot of good jobs in the mill yard that pay $60,000 to $80,000 a year. So they're coming from all over the country. And they're voting. They are our next future
0: citizens. Really? So we had six different states vote here.
2: 18 in one ward.
1: Isn't that voter fraud?
0: Yeah, that's...
2: How can that be voter fraud? They don't vote in their state anymore. They don't live there.
3: They live here, right.
0: Oh, they live here now.
1: Oh, okay.
2: If I move in from Texas, I'm not voting in Texas. I'm going to move out here.
3: Yeah.
0: Okay, that makes sense.
3: Did you go hang out at the ward for a while, Glenn?
2: Where the ward? I work at the.
3: You worked all day?
2: Security. I was there. I
3: do. I'm
2: a selectman.
3: Selectman.
2: I do everything though.
0: Yeah, I agree. Selectman.
2: We normally have for state and federal election an average of 600 voters in our ward. This time we got 1,022.
0: I heard it was huge.
2: And I know why. When there's division in the country, people come out to vote. They won't change. Both sides won't change. So they're going to make the effort to go vote.
0: Why? You don't like what's happening now?
2: No.
0: Oh, okay.
2: Is gas going down? Is the price of food going down?
3: No.
2: The heat's going to go up again this winter? Come on. People are hurting.
0: No, I get it. I was just wondering. I was just asking you.
2: In this city, we are a middle-class, working-class city. We're not billionaires. There are some, but not too many. We're not Boston or New York or Chicago.
0: That's right.
2: You know?
3: Thank God.
2: Yeah. Really?
0: Yeah.
3: Who wants to live there?
1: I wouldn't live there anymore.
3: People love that.
2: Millions
0: of people. Well, it's just a whole different way of life. You know what I mean? It's just different.
3: Yeah.
0: But you know what? If you grew up there and
2: you would just do it
0: because that's what you know.
3: You'd come here and be bored.
2: Or if you come from New York or other big cities and you move to Boston, there's no difference.
0: Right.
2: I'll tell you one thing. There's a lady from Wares, New Hampshire, which is a small town.
0: Where is it?
2: Where's New Hampshire?
1: Where?
0: Oh, okay. Yeah. It's very large.
3: Where?
2: Yeah. Land-wise.
0: Yeah, it's one of the largest land-wise in southern New Hampshire.
2: Population. And she said, I moved, and she's living in the tower. And I says, and how do you like it? It's kind of noisy. I love it. I've always wanted to get out of the small town and go to a city. She says, do you realize every night there's activities downtown?
0: I said, really?
2: Yeah, that's great.
0: All right. Yeah. We have a call here this morning. Good.
2: You had a call. Call back.
0: We did have a call. Yeah. We did have a call. Try calling back. We got to fix our phone lines here.
2: You still haven't fixed that?
0: It's just a wire.
2: It's just a wire.
0: I know.
1: Yeah, we got to get operations down here, and it's a big thing.
0: Yeah, yes.
2: Operations. I hear you. Hire Buzz.
0: Right. No, we have to call the special radio guy.
3: Yeah.
0: Right, the special radio guy that comes in, he probably makes like $500 an hour.
2: Well.
0: Yeah.
3: That's going to call New England Telephone.
0: No, I'll tell Manchester Neil, that's going to the taxpayer.
2: You will have to take $500 out of your, take 1 week's salary out.
0: I'm going to tell you what happened. Someone called when we first started this show, and they were in the chat room saying, are my tax dollars paying for this? And I said, yes. Yes, it is. It's going directly in my pocket.
2: But
0: we do have a call here, I think. Good morning.
4: Hey, good, Good morning. Good morning. I tried calling in with my aldermanic phone number, but it didn't quite work. This is Bryce Calhoun. Good morning.
0: Yeah, hey, Bryce. What's going on?
4: Hey, thanks for taking my call. I just wanted to let you know that on Saturday, Julie Turner, Ward 1 school board member, and I were hosting our second annual collect-a-thon, basically a food drive for the Webster Elementary School Food Pantry.
0: Oh, okay. All right. That's great.
4: Yeah, so anyone in the north end of Manchester, or anyone who's listening, is welcome to stop by. We'll be there 10 a.m. to 2 p.m. for basically a drive-through setup at Stark Park. Happy to see anyone there. That's all I really have, but if you have anything you want to chat about related to really anything Manchester, let me know.
3: Yeah, I saw that. I remember seeing that last year, Bryce. Is this the third year you're doing it, or you guys been doing it for a while, or...?
4: This is just the second year, and yeah. The food pantry started in 2024 thanks to Hannaford partnership with the school. And 2025, so last year, Julie and I wanted to fill it back up, and then this year we're doing the same thing.
3: Oh, cool.
2: Do you have any construction going on in Ward 1?
4: Any construction?
2: Like apartments or houses or...
4: Not nearly as much as downtown. Is this Glenn?
2: Yes.
0: Yes.
4: So we don't have nearly as much as you do downtown, but we do have some. It's mostly folks who are building additions, ADUs, maybe doing a subdivision or two, and then building a house where there was none before.
0: All right.
2: Most of the apartments are being
4: nowhere near as much.
2: Most of the apartments are being built in Ward 12, in the northern part of the west side, and in Ward 3.
0: All right.
4: Well,
0: Glenn, we got to, as much as we love talking to Alderman, we do have to get to Andy.
2: Right.
0: We have call waiting here.
4: Thank you. All right, talk to you later.
0: All right, thank you so much for calling. Wow. All right, I do want, you know, Andy, you never know what Andy you're going to get. You might get trying to call three times.
3: I did happen to see them out there last year, though. They were doing that.
0: That's a great drive.
3: Yeah, it is.
2: It is.
3: Yeah.
0: Stark Park's,
2: more of that.
0: I don't know why people don't utilize that. That park is
3: amazing. It's a good setup for that because you can drive right through, right?
0: Yes.
3: Just drive through, drop off.
2: Yeah.
0: All right,
3: Get out of your car without getting...

0: Sandy. We were a little late. We had a we were talking to Alderman Bryce Kawu.
1: Oh, he's a good guy.
0: Yeah, he is a good guy. They got a big food drive.
1: I heard about that.
0: Yeah, how you doing this morning?
1: Good. Well, we definitely got to get Microsoft Teams or whatever you guys are doing up at some point. I'm sorry I've not been able to get in there.
0: Yeah, no, we can, like I said, next time you're here, we can do something like that.
1: Yeah, we'll figure it out.
0: All right.
1: Also, Moose is having some problems with the Fantasy League. I'm not sure how to help him further. I don't get what the issue is. Same as last year, I would assume. I mean, I haven't seen any differences.
0: Well, we sat with him for about 2 hours yesterday, and it's all a password. He has multiple accounts, and I think he got things confused. I don't know how. I tried to get into his thing so he can. He's still working on it, though.
1: Okay, as long as we're trying here, we want to have a good experience.
0: Yeah, he'll figure it out. We're still trying to figure it out. So.
1: Want to have a fun year here.
0: Yeah, that's right. I mean, you know, I got an F in the draft, but I feel like I'm going to be all right.
1: Yeah, I mean, last year I got an A, and I finished dead last, so I don't really think the grade matters too much.
0: I know, but it can affect your mood.
2: Yeah.
1: Yeah, that's true. I mean, Lesniak got an A, and he drafted two kickers, so...
0: No, he's in it this year too, right?
1: He is, yeah. Same... Yeah, class of last year, I think. I don't think we've had anybody different.
0: Okay.
1: Yeah, we need to look back at like how everybody did over the past years. I thought I had the thing set up so you could see the history, but I don't know if I do.
0: Oh, okay.
1: Maybe it's gone now. I don't know.
0: I don't know. It shouldn't be, because I probably broke a lot of records.
1: I'm sure you did. I know you won 1 year, and I won 1 year, and...
0: Did I really win 1 year? Because I feel like I came in second.
1: I think you did. It was like 2 or 3 years ago.
0: Maybe.
1: I remember 1 year, like, I upset you, like, in the championship.
0: And then Kyle did, too. So
1: Kyle won that 1 year, too, and that was a big thing for him. I'm sure he got a trophy for himself in the championship.
0: It went right to his head.
1: Yeah. Well, he deserves it. He works very hard over the curtain.
0: Yeah, he does.
1: He's the people's champion.
0: He has a car now, by the way.
1: Oh, that's good.
0: Yeah, so now we never see him.
2: Yeah.
1: Okay, he's got a tough schedule, man. I don't blame him. You guys are up very early in the morning.
0: Well, I mean, this is the best part of the day.
1: Yeah, but I mean, not everybody can do that.
0: Well, I mean, it's not that hard to get up. Ask Glenn here.
1: It is hard for some people.
0: Glenn only gets 3 hours of sleep a night.
2: Yeah, 2 a.m. to 5.
1: I mean, all his clothes cost a penny, so.
0: I know, but 3 hours of sleep.
1: Glenn is superhuman.
0: It is true.
2: I wouldn't say that.
1: Yeah. But. It is true.
0: No, he's superhuman.
1: Yep. He's actually a robot.
0: What do we got in the news, Andy?
1: Well, I'm still working on a video of my adventures from the polling places on Tuesday. I went to every single polling place in the city twice and got a whole bunch of video, and I'm going to try to put that together today. I got most of it done yesterday. I could not get it done yesterday because the Democrats had a unity breakfast at St. A's yesterday morning. So I had a story about that, plus some other interesting tidbits I learned along the way, including this morning at Veterans Park, the mayor is going to be having a press conference about homelessness.
2: Really?
1: So I will be there for that today.
2: What time is that?
1: 10:30.
2: Okay.
1: Yeah, he didn't embargo it, so I guess it's open to the public.
2: Mm-hmm.
1: He's announcing that all the federal requirements to officially announced that the veterans' homelessness has been eliminated in the city of the Met. In case you forgot, a year or two ago, he made an announcement saying that he's going to eliminate veterans' homelessness, and he identified, I believe it was like 30 to 40 homeless veterans in the city, and he got

0: housing for all of them. They may find more homeless veterans than they get housing for all of them. So that's part of the mayor's strategy, just kind of compartmentalizing all the subgroups of homeless people and helping them with their unique challenges one by one. So, yeah, I'll be there today for that.
1: All right.
0: And in the weather, it's going to be another nice day today, a little breezy. Highs in the, hold on, let me double check. Put down a speaker here.
1: Oh, good, yeah.
0: All right. It's, yeah, it's going to be high 85, winds out of the west. Going to be cooler tonight, low 56. And it'll be another nice day today, another nice day on Friday, high of 74.
1: High of 70. It's hot out this morning, though. Are you hot this morning, Glenn?
2: Do
1: you want us to put the fan on?
2: No.
1: You sure?
2: It's fine.
1: Are you sure? All right. Say the word. All right, what else do we do here? A grocery game, right?
0: We got a grocery game. Just got to pull it up and hold on.
1: All right, well, I love this. Every Thursday for, I don't know, how many years have we been doing this? It's one of...
0: It's been a while.
1: Yeah. It's one of the Creedon family's favorite segments of the week. They, first thing they think about when they get up. They're like, grocery game day.
0: What?
1: Oh, nothing.
0: The Creedon?
1: Yeah, they're a family here in Manchester. they love the grocery game.
0: Okay.
1: Maybe we could have them in to play sometime.
3: That would be fun.
0: That's fine by me.
1: All right, well... All right, let's do it. What are we bidding on today, Andy?
0: Fruit.
1: Now we're bidding on fruit. Okay, well, let's do it. Are you ready, Matt?
3: Yes, Peter.
1: All right, Glenn, are you ready?
2: You
1: know how to play this game, right?
2: Okay.
1: All right, let's...
2: We taking our boards?
1: Do we need the boards?
3: I don't really need them. I just don't use them.
2: I'd rather not have them.
1: Matt likes to use his.
2: Yeah.
0: Brought to you by Mike Pelopita.
1: You
0: gotta give him a shout out, man.
1: No, Matt.
0: He gave you his boards.
1: Matt's not using Mike Pelopita's
0: board. That's a burn.
1: Yeah, he bought it.
0: Also, I found out what I was thinking of the other day. It was Queen City Glass. It's like right at the exit of Market Basket.
1: Oh, okay, yeah.
0: I thought that's where the Coventry place was.
1: Right, no, it's in the Sunbeam Mall.
0: In the Sunbeam Mall, yeah.
1: Yeah.
0: Yeah,
1: that's all right. All right, I think we're ready here. Let's go. What do we have?
0: All right, first one is one Honeycrisp apple.
4: One apple? I mean,
0: one
4: go by the pound.
0: Honeycrisp apple.
4: I know, but
0: nope, not by the pound.
1: One Honeycrisp.
4: How much is one apple?
1: Oh my God, this is.
2: Is that what he's asking? What? How much does one apple cost?
1: How much does it cost to weigh?
0: It's a Honeycrisp apple.
4: Well, I know that, but it goes by the pound usually, doesn't it?
0: No, this one does.
4: Okay.
1: All right.
4: Okay.
1: Well,
4: got you.
1: All right. Let's start with Matt here.
4: Yeah, Matt.
3: I'm going to go with $1.29 per apple.
1: $1.29 per apple. Wow.
3: Yeah.
4: That's a good guess, Matt.
1: Let's go to Buzz.
4: I'm going to go 99 cents.
1: All right, 99 cents for Buzz. Glenn, what do you say?
2: One penny.
1: giving these away. All right. I'm going to go with $1. That's right. Yes, I love that. Let's go. What do we have, Andy?
0: Hold on, baby's upset.
1: Oh, okay. No, it's all right.
0: All right, the baby's grabbed some stuff, and
1: all right,
0: now I'm back.
1: All right, welcome back, Andy. All right,
0: what do we got here? It is
1: $179. So Matt will take it safe right away.
4: One apple?
1: Yeah, one apple.
2: That's expensive.
1: Sure is.
2: Better be a big apple.
0: It's a good apple.
3: Yeah, it's Honeycrisp.
0: Honeycrisps are good. They're good for eating.
2: They are good.
0: They're okay for pies, but they're best eaten straight.
3: Oh, it's an eaten apple.
1: All right, let's go to the next item up for bid.
0: Next one is a lime.
2: One lime.
4: One lime.
3: In the coconut.
5: Yes. We may have coconuts later.
1: One, one lime, you say, right?
4: One lime.
5: One lime.
4: That's the way I feel, too, Charlotte.
1: All right, one lime. Yeah. Let's go to Buzz.
5: I'm impressed you can tell which one was which.
2: Yeah, I was impressed, too.
1: All right, Buzz, what do you say? How much is a lime?
4: 39 cents.
1: 39 cents.
5: Come on, Elmo.
1: This is citrus, man.
4: Matt's shaking his head disgustingly at me.
1: Glenn, what do you say?
2: 25 cents.
1: 25 cents. I'm going to go with 69 cents.
4: Hmm.
1: All right, let's go. Figured it was a good place to put Matt, right?
4: Yeah.
3: I went with 70 cents.
1: Let's go. Andy, what do we have?
5: It is 59 cents.
4: Oh.
1: All right, so Buzz gets it. He's safe.
4: Well, see, Matt, I told you I knew how many.
1: You are safe.
4: You put the lime in the coconut.
1: All right. Do. Let's go to our next one, Andy.
5: Next one is lemons.
2: Lemons. How many lemons?
1: All right, lemons.
5: One lemon.
2: Oh, one lemon.
5: It says on the thing lemons plural, but it's only for one.
2: Okay.
5: So that's misleading. Thank you for catching that.
1: All right.
2: You're welcome.
4: Is this squoze lemons or already
5: squeezed
4: your lemon?
1: Squoze?
4: Already squoze?
1: Squeezed?
4: Squeezed.
1: Pre-squeezed? Are these pre-squeezed?
5: Straight from the tree.
4: Pre-squozing?
1: All right, we're going to start
5: with... Brought to you, by a truck.
1: We're going to start with Glenn. We're going to start with Glenn.
2: Oh. I'm going to say $1.
1: $1. All right. Wow, lemons? Limes? I'm going to go with 69 cents. All right, let's go to Matt.
3: I'm going to go 59 cents.
1: 59 cents. And let's go to Buzz.
2: One penny.
1: One
4: penny. As Glenn would say.
1: All right. Andy, what do we have?
5: 79 cents.
2: Oh.
1: You
4: got it on the button?
1: No, I had 69 cents.
2: Oh. But, he had 70.
1: What's that?
2: He had 70 cents.
1: No, he had 59 cents.
2: Oh, you went down.
1: Yeah, he had 59.
3: So nobody gave Peter a chance.
1: No, I'm safe. You're the only one that's going to get eliminated, Glenn.
4: Well, you got it, Glenn. You got this one.
2: It's not done yet. Go ahead, Peter. I mean, Andy.
1: All right, Andy, what do we have next?
5: Hold on, I need to move something the baby's doing here. Next one is a pound of strawberries.
1: A pound of strawberries.
5: Yes.
1: And it's not strawberry season around here anymore.
2: But they're selling a lot of them.
1: Yeah, where do they come from, Glenn?
2: The grocery stores.
1: Oh, okay.
3: And they grow them right out back.
2: Yeah. Or on top of the roof.
1: Oh, man. Strawberries.
2: How many ounces is it? Does it tell you?
3: It's per pound.
2: Per pound.
1: Okay.
4: How many ounces in a pound?
5: One pound.
4: 16, I know that.
2: 16. Yeah.
4: Asking Glenn.
2: No, I knew that.
1: All right. I'm going to go with $2.20.
4: Well,
1: let's
4: cheap strawberries.
1: Let's go.
3: You see, Peter, I'm going to have to disagree with you on that. I think they're going to be $3.99.
4: Oh, man. $3.99. That's a good bid. That's a good bid right there.
1: All right. $3.99.
4: That was going to be mine.
1: All right. Buzz, what do you say?
4: I got to adjust myself because Matt, I'm going to go $4.
1: $4.
4: Yep.
1: All right, let's go to Glenn here and see.
2: $3.44.
4: Oh, that's an interesting.
1: These are some interesting bids here. What do we have, Andy?
5: $4.49.
1: $4.49.
2: So not
1: Buzz will take it. We still have one more to go here.
4: All right, Glenn,
1: you have another chance. On. Yeah, are you ready, Glenn?
2: I'm ready.
5: All right, one banana.
4: Two banana.
1: All right, we're going to start with Matt. He loves bananas.
4: Yeah. What? He's studying.
1: All right, Matt.
3: $1.19.
1: $1.19.
4: One banana.
2: He's not going to win that one.
1: Why do you have to ridicule him?
2: Well, I buy bananas every day, so.
1: All right, well, we go to Buzz next.
4: Well, one banana is cheap, 29 cents.
2: That's what I was going to say.
1: One
3: banana. Now you can't, Glenn.
1: What?
4: 29 cents.
1: 29 cents?
4: Yeah.
1: All right. Glenn, what do you think?
2: A penny.
1: 1 cent. I'm just going to say...
3: 2 cents.
1: I'm going to say 30 cents.
2: That's 29.
1: All right, what do we have, Andy?
5: It is 21 cents.
1: 21 cents?
2: I get it.
1: So, Glenn, your 1 cent finally paid off here.
2: It does. Sometimes.
1: And, Glenn, you are safe from elimination today. Yeah. So this is anybody's game today. Are we ready for our showcase? A big...
5: Okay. There you go.
1: Hold on 1 second.
5: Done.
1: All right, there you go, Andy. Yeah, sure.
5: All right. One cantaloupe.
1: Oh, the grossest melon.
4: I don't buy that melon.
3: A cantaloupe.
1: All right.
4: You buy those melons, Ben?
3: I do not.
5: Not for me.
1: Well, you're in luck, Buzz. You start this one.
4: Oh, man. One cantaloupe, huh? I don't buy cantaloupe. I guess I'll say $2.
1: $2 for a cantaloupe.
4: I guess. I don't know. It's probably way off.
2: All I'll go with 75. Excuse me, 79 cents.
1: 79 cents?
2: Yeah.
1: Wow. I'm going to go with, I'm going to try 99 cents. I don't know. What do you say, Matt?
3: Well, now that I've heard everyone else's.
1: Okay, yeah.
3: I'm going to go $1.
1: $1. Okay, that's a good bid. All right, $1. Andy, here we go. This is going to determine who's the big winner today.
5: All right, it is $3.99.
2: Whoa. Oh, my God, they're not cheap.
1: So, Matt wins. Matt wins the whole thing, right?
2: Yeah.
1: Right? I'm sorry.
4: $2.
1: Oh, you said $2.
4: Sorry, Matt.
1: Sorry.
3: No, Matt. I know you said
1: I was looking at the bottom, and I put Matt the usually things at wins. The top. All right. Very good. Very good, Buzz.
4: I'm very fruity.
1: I mean, he won yesterday. He won today.
4: Yeah.
1: I mean, wow. You just
3: Karen won.
2: And you don't even need him, so.
4: Oh, we're good. Still going on that cheating thing, huh?
3: I get accused of cheating every day, too. Just part of the joke.
4: That's because you do cheat.
2: Oh.
3: If I cheated, I'd win.
5: Aren't you guys a fantasy football team? Is this going to impact the team chemistry?
4: No. I'm still helping Matt.
3: Yeah, this is all part of the... This is all part of the
4: strategy.
5: Okay.
3: I don't like you, Buzz.
4: I know. I can tell.
2: It's a showcase.
1: Yeah. Well, that's it, right? We only do one. We only do one showcase.
2: Because he won. Yes.
4: Yeah. Because I won.
2: Yeah.
4: I win the showcase. What'd I get, Matt?
3: Yeah. Well, Buzz.
4: A life supply of Rice-A-Rooney.
3: No, get yourself a big old congratulations.
4: Thank you.
1: Now, do you eat Rice-A-Rooney?
4: Yeah, chicken flavored.
1: Oh.
2: Where's your button for him?
1: You don't
3: with ketchup.
1: What button?
4: No ketchup.
2: Oh, he won, didn't he?
1: Yeah, yeah. I
4: want a button.
1: Yeah, he won.
2: You don't have a button?
1: Yeah, I did the. I already did.
4: He did the music.
1: Yeah. You like
3: man,
1: that?
3: Man, Glenn's really on you today.
1: Yeah, no, he's all right.
2: I'm awake.
1: He likes the sounds. All right,
4: I
1: Andy.
4: Do too. I like
1: what are you doing today?
5: Working and babies. You know how it is.
1: Yeah, wow. All right.
5: That's my life.
4: Yeah.
1: All right, my friend.
5: Someday I'll get a break.
4: Someday.
3: I mean, they're 20.
4: Yeah.
1: Well, you better get over there. It sounds like something's going on.
5: Okay.
1: All right. Thank you, Andy.
5: All right. Bye-bye.
1: All right. Andy Sylvia, Manchester Inklink, where everything in Manchester connects. You can find out what's going on around town at Manchester Inklink. .news, and we're going to come right back. Nice win, Buzz.
6: 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It's the morning show.
7: Good morning, Manchester. Here's Peter White.
1: All right, we are back. It is Thursday morning. Good morning again, Manchester. Yes, it is a, summer-like day out there today.
2: Enjoy it.
3: Can't wait.
1: I thought it was freezing. I thought it was be freezing though. I almost wore a jacket.
3: Me too. I have a winter hat on.
1: Yeah, it's not good for your hair.
3: My hair's fine.
1: I don't think.
3: I've researched these things, and hats don't affect your hair.
1: People have noticed your forehead's getting, it's going back a little bit. Yeah. Oh, yeah. Oh, yes. I've heard that. Have you heard that?
2: Is that why?
4: Yeah.
2: Is that why he's wearing the bonnet?
1: Right. That's right.
2: Hat.
1: You call it a bonnet? You call it a bonnet?
3: This is not a bonnet.
2: What do you call it?
3: Winter hat?
1: We're calling it a bonnet.
3: Skull cap?
1: We're going to call it a bonnet.
2: It's a bonnet.
3: No, a bonnet.
1: You heard what he said.
2: Those are bonnets.
4: Bonnet?
1: You heard what he said, man.
3: A bonnet you tie around your chin. It's House on the Prairie.
2: Those are the girl bonnets. You got a man's
1: bonnet. You have a boy bonnet.
2: Yeah.
3: A man bonnet?
1: No, a boy bonnet. He hates that word.
2: But he shouldn't. He likes to keep himself young, so he should rather have that.
1: A bonnet. Well, are you looking up? What are you looking up?
3: This is not a bonnet.
1: Well, what is it?
2: Well, in the store, it's called a bonnet.
3: A winter hat, a knit hat.
1: It's a knit hat.
3: No, it isn't. That's what a bonnet is, dude.
1: Oh, that's a bonnet. Oh, see, he's right.
4: Yeah, it looks the same.
3: I'm not wearing a puffy hat looking like the Swedish chef.
1: A bonnet a bonnet looks like a shower cap.
3: Yeah, it does.
4: Yeah.
1: A good shower cap.
2: Not really. I wouldn't wear that.
3: It's a sleep cap.
1: Do you wear a shower cap when you take a shower?
2: No. I wash my hair. I don't wear it.
1: Really? What that? Do you wash that hat? Do you?
2: No, I don't wear that.
1: Oh, okay.
2: It gets washed, but
1: yeah.
2: Hey, can I say something about accidents?
1: Car accidents. I mean, what kind of accidents are you talking? Car accidents, sure.
4: Is this bad?
2: In the last 2 weeks, we've had a kid hit by a bus. Yesterday, we had a kid hit by a lady in her car, and she was drunk. People, please, school is in session. Be careful.
1: If you're gonna drink.
2: That kid, she shouldn't drink and drive.
4: That kid was in the car, though, Glenn.
2: Oh, it was?
4: Yeah, yeah.
3: Yeah, it was his mom driving.
2: Oh, yeah, because they reported that he got hit.
4: No.
2: He must have been injured.
1: Aggravated, though. Yeah. Aggravated.
4: Aggravated.
3: Yeah, she blew 3 times the limit.
2: Oh, my God.
4: No good.
3: Moron.
2: She did get arrested, and that makes sense that she blew 3 times.
1: Right. Where do you do that at that time?
2: At the house?
4: Yeah, you had to be going all night, right?
2: Yeah.
1: Because it was the morning?
3: No, yeah. But you figure,
1: afternoon or morning?
3: It was,
4: I think it was afternoon. Yeah, it was afternoon, like 3
2: remember
4: o'clock.
2: The bars legally can open at 6 a.m., then we have a few that do.
1: No, well, that's okay.
2: Yeah.
4: But don't drive.
3: Where are those?
2: Right. Right.
3: There's a bar open at 6 a.m.? Where?
4: And don't drive with your 1 year old.
2: Mike's pub is one of them.
3: Really?
1: I don't know if they're open at 6 a.m. anymore.
4: They used to be in the old days.
1: In the old days.
4: Oh, yeah.
2: Well, Mike's pub is still open at 6 a.m.
1: Really?
2: Yeah.
3: And grub,
2: yeah.
4: Oh, forget. Do they still have grub?
2: I have no idea.
1: What do they have for grub over at Mike's Pub?
2: I don't go in there.
1: Should we give them a call?
4: It's at Tendertown.
1: They're open now, right?
2: Yeah.
3: You got chipped beef and toast?
1: No, they must have something. What do they have on their menu? Do they have a website?
3: Let's see if they have a menu.
1: Let's see if they have a website.
4: I don't think they do.
1: Maybe they do. Maybe they play the show. Play the show here at Mike's Pub and Grub. Hey, guys.
4: Yeah, Mike. Well, it's not Mike anymore.
1: No, it's, I don't know who it is, but
4: I think it's like the 10th owner now or something.
2: Oh, really?
3: Well, yeah, okay.
1: All right, here we go. What do we have? What am I going to have to eat at Mike's Pub and Grub?
3: You have the signature grain or salad bowl available with custom protein choices like rare salmon.
4: Wait a minute. Is this, are you on the right
3: one? Athena bowl. Yes.
4: Are you sure it's the man's?
3: This 155 Lake Ave, Mike's Pub and Grub.
2: That's the one.
4: Okay.
3: You got highly rated wings and double diff buffalo tenders.
4: Wow.
3: You got your classic pub burgers and rotating monthly specials like chicken sliders.
1: Why don't we ever hear about this if it's so good? I mean,
3: you got some freshly prepared chopped salads. You got standard draft beer, cocktails, and daily happy hour specials.
1: Is there any dancing?
3: Oh, I'm sure there's all kinds of dancing.
4: Happy hour starts at 7 a.m.
1: Well, for the third 45. Shifters. For the third shifters, right?
4: Yeah, third shifters, yeah. Yeah.
1: You know.
3: Oh, yeah. No, they have Kino, pool. They have DJ G will be there on their customer appreciation day.
4: Well, they always had pool.
3: Oh, yeah. They got a new name, too. It's Barbecue Mike's Pub now.
2: Oh.
1: No way.
4: Whoa.
3: Yeah.
1: That's okay. That's a brand name change. Yeah.
4: Mm-hmm. Wow. Barbecue Mike.
1: All right.
3: That's all free barbecue Saturday, September 7th. We missed that.
2: So he's this new guy has improved a lot. Wow. Nice.
1: That's Ward 5, right?
2: No, it's Ward 3.
3: DJ Gabby will be in the house.
4: Yeah, that's 3, I think.
2: It's 3. It's house 3.
1: 3 goes up to Union?
2: Union on the left, on the
1: okay.
2: west east side. Yeah. On the east side.
4: East side.
3: It actually looks pretty cleaned up in there, too.
2: Good.
4: Wow. Nice.
1: Wow.
4: Learn something new every day.
3: Oh, man, they sell lollipops.
4: What?
1: Okay, so this is like a gourmet place now. I mean, what, yeah.
2: Since when is a lollipop a gourmet thing?
1: It could be a gourmet lollipop.
2: I guess it could be.
3: Bingo. Wednesday afternoons, 2 to 5.
4: Bingo?
3: Yep.
2: Every day?
3: Wednesday.
2: Wednesday.
1: Now, can you win anything? Can you win on
3: bingo? There's prizes.
1: Well, yeah.
3: Free to play, prizes to win.
1: Maybe we can do a show at Mike's.
3: Oh, every day they have a drink special, $2 from open to close. And
2: are they still open at 6 a.m.?
3: But
1: I'm trying to get a list of places we're going to go. Maybe this is could be one of them.
2: Matt, are they still open at 6 a.m.?
3: I think they may not. Oh, they're open. Yeah, they're open now. So
1: are they really?
2: So you can do a show.
1: Do they have a breakfast menu?
3: It doesn't say they have breakfast. But
4: Bloody Marys.
1: Which I can't. I don't do those.
4: No.
1: You like a Bloody Mary?
4: No.
1: Oh.
3: And it's still home of the 50-cent draft.
2: I don't drink, so.
1: Yeah, but if you had a virgin Bloody Mary.
2: I used to drink liquor. I was a liquor guy.
1: Right.
2: With some beer.
1: But mostly?
2: Liquor.
1: What kind of liquor?
2: Creme de mint, the licorice.
4: Creme de mint?
2: Yeah. I like the taste of.
4: Oh, you like the ouzu? You like some ouzu?
2: I don't think I've ever had.
4: That's black licorice.
2: I used to have this orange stuff, too.
4: Oh,
1: boy. Orange
2: cream,
1: stuff.
2: Cream of orange, whatever it's
1: cream
2: called.
1: Cream of orange, yeah.
2: Creme de orange.
4: Oh, wee.
1: That makes sense.
4: Wee.
3: It sounds gross.
2: It's an orange drink. How can it be gross?
3: Orange you and drink liquor orange don't juice. Go.
4: The after dinner
2: well,
4: drink,
2: the vodka does.
1: You're saying orange and liquor don't go well.
2: The vodka does.
3: Well, just vodka. It's the only liquor you're going to put in it.
2: No.
4: Yeah.
3: I mean, you're not going to get a Jack and orange.
2: Well.
1: You might.
4: Yeah.
2: A cream of orange. That's you a different taste.
1: Some fancy place.
2: The cream of orange is a different taste.
4: Yeah, it tastes like a
3: creamsicle. Yeah.
1: Oh, gross.
3: Yeah,
1: I hate creamsicles.
4: You do? I've never been a creamsicle guy.
3: Yeah, they're gross.
1: I don't like cream and vegetable. I don't like cream and fruit.
3: Yeah. That's like cream and booze.
2: Are you a popsicle guy or are you a fudge guy?
1: I don't know. That's a little personal.
3: You like both.
2: It's got vanilla ice cream on it.
3: He likes a fudge pop.
1: No, I like, I don't do fudgicles, really.
3: Those are great. I like a good fudgicle.
4: When was the last time you had an actual fudgicle?
1: Well, you think it's a fudgicle, and then you realize it's just coated vanilla with vanilla ice cream in it.
3: No,
2: some fudgicles.
4: Oh, those are okay.
3: No, the fudgicle is like a weird, fake thing.
2: It's completely chocolate, yes. It's all the same color.
4: Yeah.
2: It's chocolate ice cream.
4: I don't think I've had one of those since I was probably 8.
1: Oh, fudgicle.
2: And you loved them then, didn't you?
1: Like a freezer burned fudgicle?
4: Yeah. It's been in there for like 8 years.
2: Yeah. I don't think I'd eat if it was freezer burned.
1: You know what I used to like as a kid, though? The real like freeze pops, the flavor ice.
4: Yeah.
1: The long ones.
4: Those are the best.
3: Yeah, the Otter Pops.
1: Not Otter Pops.
3: No, the freeze pops.
4: Flavor ice.
1: They were flavor ice.
4: You couldn't,
1: they were the best
4: ones. The substituted ones were no good.
2: No. It's almost like the Italian ice.
3: No.
1: This was just liquid and plastic and then frozen.
4: Yeah, you cut the top off with your scissors and
1: then go to slide up. Yeah.
4: And but if you get the substitute ones, they got so hard you couldn't eat them.
3: Get an instant ice cream headache.
1: Yeah, but those flavor ices are good. Oh, they were just the right size.
3: And then when they get like a little warm and you get to shoot the juice at the end.
1: Oh, shoot the juice.
3: Yeah. Oh man, that's good. You get that syrupy.
1: We used to go to the store and get those because you know what they were ten cents.
3: Yeah.
1: And. Us kids in that neighborhood, I told you, like, we'd walk around and we'd find money all the time because it was a high school.
4: Yeah.
1: So we'd find dimes and quarters. Yeah. And so the minute, like, and back then, the minute you find something like that, right over to Standard Fruit, because things were like 25 cents, a dime, whatever. So We'd have a great afternoon.
4: We used to go to Mr. Market and get the huge ones. Remember the huge, big, huge long
1: yes.
4: ones? And they were, I don't think those were flavor ice. I think that was some other one. It had a dude on it.
3: Yeah, I think that's the Otter Pop.
4: Yeah. Yeah, okay. right. Yeah, you're right.
1: The man. Big one.
4: Yeah, it was like 15 cents, 20 cents for a...
3: But worth it, man. Worth it.
4: Yeah. Yeah.
1: Yeah.
3: Good old ice cream treats.
1: I used to do the Italian ice.
2: Yeah?
1: Yeah. We used to go to different stores because they had different stores had different flavors.
4: Yeah.
2: Market Basket has a dozen different flavors.
4: They have good ones there.
1: Yeah. They have good ones, yeah.
2: I like the root beer one.
3: I want an M&M ice cream sandwich now.
1: Well, I mean, why don't you go over to Market Basket and, you know.
4: Matt, I can pick you up after if you want. I'm heading to Market Basket.
3: Oh, you got some shopping to do?
4: I'll just pick you up with the bus. You can ride along.
2: Is that where you pick up the bus at the at Market Basket?
4: No, I pick it up on Meals on Wheels.
2: Okay. In Bedford. Actually, it's on the west side.
4: West side, yeah.
2: Yeah,
3: yeah, Buzz is on Wheels.
1: Maybe you can get in on that.
2: Get in on what?
1: I don't know. Meals on Wheels.
2: No.
1: Really?
2: I used to have it when I was really sick back in the 90s.
1: Really? You were really sick back in the 90s?
2: I was supposed to be dead. I had cancer of the intestines.
1: And then it went away?
2: Yeah, we did something in shady. It was a miracle.
1: Okay, yeah. Wow, that's
3: you did something shady?
2: Yeah.
3: Did you go see a witch doctor?
2: The pharmaceuticals in this country don't like foreign stuff. So there's this thing that works. It's a small tank of oxygen. Very thin but long. It's in a briefcase. It's connected to another container, which is blue, but inside is the ozone mixed with the oxygen. And you put 60 seconds in each ear twice a day and 60 seconds in your butt twice a day. You can't put it in your mouth because it's not pure oxygen. And within weeks, you start healing.
1: Now, wait a minute. Back up a little bit.
2: The only way you could get it legal in this country, they have it in Canada, they have it in Mexico, in Germany. The only way you can do it legally in this country is I'm allergic to chlorine, and that's how I was able to sign it in.
3: We have this chlorine. Sounds like an episode of Get Smart.
2: No.
1: You put it in your butt?
3: You got the blue.
2: Yeah, it's what your stomach reaches your butt, you know.
3: Does it?
2: It's got to come out somewhere.
3: So you're injecting yourself with ozone.
2: When you're not injecting, it's mixed with the air.
3: Sorry, you're penetrating yourself with ozone. Yeah.
4: It worked.
2: It does work.
4: It worked.
3: I don't know, it's starting to sound like a Diddy party. I don't know about this.
2: Well, it worked for a lot of people.
1: Are you right, but you do this. You do this. Yeah.
2: You want to do it when you eat.
1: And you've been doing this all these years?
2: No. Once you're cured, you're cured. It's gone. They ask you, what happened to your cancer? It's gone.
1: Cancer never came back. Colon cancer, too.
2: That would be another one that you would use this for. I've never had colon cancer.
3: Isn't that intestinal?
2: Yeah. But it's the bottom part.
1: Oh, the colon. It's close.
2: It's not the stomach part.
1: Oh, okay. It's like your bum, right?
2: Yeah.
1: Yeah. Man. I don't know if I could do that.
3: No.
2: Well, your life, it's worth it.
1: Right. I mean, because people give themselves enemas all the time.
2: Yeah.
1: Right? Because that's a thing that some people have to. Right?
4: Yeah.
3: Sure.
1: I don't know.
2: Cleans you out.
1: Does it clean you out? See, yeah.
2: It can. When I was a child, I was bored. I only had 25% of I couldn't push my poop out. I didn't have that reflex.
1: Yeah. Oh, really? Oh. Sorry.
2: And the nerve wasn't working. That piece of nerve wasn't working.
1: Right, you couldn't get it out.
2: And I was too young to be zapped. You got to be at least 6 years old. And so my mother would put 2 gallons of soapy water. The pain in my stomach.
4: I feel like I'm having an enema right now.
3: Wait, 2 gallons of soapy water?
2: You do 1 gallon at a time and then release it.
4: It's flushing the system.
2: Yeah.
4: Yeah.
2: Constipation is not good for anyone.
3: Well, no, but I don't. Can a 4-year-old really even hold 1 gallon of water?
2: You can.
4: Yeah,
2: it hurts.
4: You get a little bloated, man. Yeah, that's all.
2: That's all.
4: It's
2: an old fashioned recipe, but it works.
1: It's a recipe.
2: It's an old fashioned recipe, but it works.
1: Really? Because that seems like you could be like septic, right?
3: Come on over tonight. We're having some soapy water.
1: Yeah. It's like a Tupperware party, just different.
8: Oh, my God.
3: A little dirtier.
4: That Dawn can do everything. Wash your car.
1: Oh, it's probably the best.
4: Clean out your...
3: Cure constipation. Clean out your insides. Yeah, hey.
1: Yeah, but no, that's an interesting story. I didn't know. So I knew you died. I knew you died many times, but I don't think I knew.
2: I was born yet.
1: You were born.
2: Yeah, I had the blue rope, the blue cord around my neck.
1: Really? That you were born dead?
2: Yes. That was the first time.
1: That was the first time.
2: That was the first time.
1: Okay.
3: So you were dead on a bridge?
2: I was in the car and
1: on the border of the United States.
2: Yes.
3: Half in.
1: In Canada. Half in, half out.
3: Halfway.
2: My legs belong to Canada and my arms belong to the U.S. That's keeping it clean.
1: Yeah, that's right. That's right. You know, if you know what he means, Matt.
3: Oh, I know what he means.
1: So, okay.
2: So, shall we sing?
1: So, this.
2: Change the subject.
1: All right, the second time you died.
2: That was the first time.
1: I know, but what was the second time?
2: I don't personally remember.
1: Right.
2: I know I'm at 16 now, but you know what? I've realized something, and the doctors have finally admitted it.
1: You can't die.
2: No.
1: You're a vampire.
2: There's one time that they had put me in that black bag, and 20 minutes later, the hearse picked me up, and I sat up. And I said, well, I can't be dead because I'm not brain dead. And he said, what happened is sometimes your heartbeat is so low they don't really catch it. But did they clear you dead?
1: Now, have you ever been toe-tagged? Have you ever had
2: that your... time I had.
1: Really? You had a tag? Wow.
4: We're going to go to Glenn's wake someday, and he's going to jump up on a casket.
1: I was just sleeping. I would pay to see it.
4: What time is karaoke?
2: It's funny. I go to certain meetings, and they think I'm sleeping. And it's a discussion, and they ask for questions, and I ask questions. Oh, my God, he was paying attention. I wasn't sleeping.
1: Yeah, you were just meditating.
2: Yeah.
4: Yeah.
2: That's how I keep my heart calm.
1: So is everything, are you not fighting with anybody right now? Everything's good?
2: No.
1: Good. I love that. That's peaceful, right?
2: Very peaceful.
1: All right, before we take another, we're going to take another break, but what song did you want to do today, Glenn?
2: Lying Without Wings by Westlife. It's a fun, what do you call it?
1: Song?
2: No, the name of the...
3: Carafun?
2: Carafun.
1: Let me see if I can find it. Yeah, I think I can. Huh?
2: Lying Without Wings by Westlife.
1: I know, I'm trying here. It
2: used to be a boys' club, now they're a men's club, they're getting older.
1: Really? Why don't I have a... I have everything but... never mind. Never mind, Glenn. I'm going to let it do its thing. Let's see. All right. We'll be right back, everybody. We're going to have... We'll let Glenn the artist is getting ready to perform. We'll be right back.
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7: 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Good morning, Manchester.
1: Can't believe I wore pants today.
2: You have to have your hot today.
1: Yeah, jeez.
2: You know, cut them up.
1: Yeah.
2: That's a good pair of pants.
1: Yeah, but it's going to be cold in a, you know, pretty soon.
2: Oh, yeah.
1: All right, so we have Glenn, the artist, here today. What? How are you doing now? You haven't been going out. Will you be going? Will you be playing tonight? Like at the Watoing, or are you just still resting?
2: Tonight is going to be either a resting night or I'm going to go to the Dynasty. But I'm probably going to stay home. I don't sing every night when I don't feel good.
1: You go to the E Dynasty and play?
2: I do.
1: Oh, okay.
2: I normally go on Wednesday. I play two clubs on Wednesday. I play the Stock Brewery. They only play till 10:30, and then I go to the E Dynasty. But last night I didn't go to the E Dynasty. I went home.
1: You just went home.
2: I had a long day, even though I was at home.
1: All right. Let's see what we have here. Now you are going to be singing the song "Flying Without Wings." Is that how you feel?
2: Sometimes.
1: All right.
2: Without being high, mind you.
1: Without being high. But you're
2: if you're a happy person,
1: you're high. If you're happy,
3: well, it's called that natural, high on life.
2: That, yeah, that's a natural high.
1: A natural high, on life. High, not high on drugs, right?
2: Yeah, that's right. Excuse me. That's it.

You never knew that it could be. Some find it in their faces of their children. Some find it in their lover's eyes. Who can deny the joy it brings when you found that special thing? 'Cause you're flying without wings.

0: Please. Thank you.
1: Whoa. Wow. Wow. That was something, Glenn. Wow.
2: It sounded like you were warmed up there, Glenn.
1: Right.
0: Well, it's a good song.
1: You're back.
0: I knew that song.
1: You are back. Have you been practicing that one?
0: Yes, I have. I'm stuck.
2: There you go.
1: Yeah.
2: Peter was doing some engineering over there, too.
0: And I like
2: that. He was assisting. He
0: put that little verb in there that makes a big difference.
2: That was booming. Like people cranked it on their boombox.
1: Oh, I'm sure. On their boombox, yes.
0: That's what it sounded like. It was good.
1: A boombox. Wow, that was fantastic.
0: I have to change some of my music because I'm supposed to sing music that is...
1: That is great.
0: That is calm, you know? Not too...
1: You don't want it, you're not going to... Yeah, you want...
0: You don't want the heart to go... Oop.
1: Right. Do you know the song Sailing by Christopher Cross?
2: I love that song.
0: I think I do, yes.
1: Yeah.
2: That's a good one. That's a yacht rock, right, Matt?
1: Right.
3: I'd say so.
1: Yeah, I would say so, too.
2: A little yacht rock.
1: All right.
0: Bring it on and let's see.
1: Oh, really? You think you might be able to do it?
0: Well, if it's the same one that I think it is, who?
1: Oh, yeah, it's Christopher Cross.
2: You can do that one easily.
1: Yeah, you know, it's...
0: Is it Sailing Away?
1: not Sailing Away by Styx.
2: No.
3: Another great song.
0: I know that one. Yeah.
1: No, you know that. You got to know this one. What is it, Buzz?
2: Sailing by Christopher Cross.
1: Oh, yeah, that's right.
0: Just Sailing.
1: Let's see. Sailing, because I like this, you know. All right. We like to celebrate Glenn on a day like this. A beautiful, what's going to be, I don't know, a summer day, man. That's
0: 81,
1: what it is.
0: 82?
1: Let's see. Yes. Let's see. Karaoke. All right. Oh, man. You are the king of karaoke. Do you consider yourself the king of karaoke?
0: No.
1: You don't?
0: No.
1: The queen of karaoke.
0: None of the above. No. I am a simple person.
1: Are you?
0: I remember
1: where are I you simple?
0: I can be difficult.
1: Right.
0: Stubborn. I'm French.
1: All right.
0: Set in my ways, right, Buzz?
2: That's right. We all are.
0: Yeah.
1: No, right.
0: Our age.
1: Yeah.

0: Oh, I know this song.
1: Yeah.
0: Enjoy.

pretend. And if the wind is right, you can find that joy of inner sin again. Oh, the candy can do miracles. Just wait.

0: to carry me on. Soon I will be free. Thank you.
1: Wow.
2: Oh.
0: Sailing away.
1: That's right.
2: We're doing yacht rock.
1: Wow, that's good stuff.
2: That's some yacht rock right there.
1: I love that.
2: One of my favorite yacht rock songs right
1: now. Oh, I agree.
0: Really?
1: I remember the way that was a huge record.
2: Yeah.
1: I believe that that's one of the, at that particular point in time, I think it was, that album was best song, best record of the year. It got the, it
2: my sister's had the 45.
0: It is a good song. It's a very good song. Would you like to go to Manchester, England?
1: For what?
0: For,
1: are you doing
0: Back for Good by
2: the Beatles?
0: No, it's called Take That. It was a British band, still a British band.
1: Well, hold on a second.
0: Right?
1: We're still getting over the last one.
0: It's still Carry Fun.
1: No, it is. I know. Let me, I'm trying to get out of this here. Hold on. I have to check a couple of things. Phone lines are open still, folks. 250-6007. How's your Thursday going?
2: Matt was in a trance during that yacht rock.
3: You're a yacht rock guy, man. You should be doing more yacht rock.
0: I do some of it.
1: That's good.
0: Yeah, I do everything. Except rap.
1: You don't do rap.
3: No. Not even the Humpty Dance?
0: No.
3: You gotta learn the Humpty Dance.
2: These guys love that song.
0: When I do concerts, it's for families. I don't want to have an F-U-C-K.
1: No, there's none of that.
3: No.
0: Okay.
2: The Humpty Dance is clean.
1: No,
0: it is.
1: There's a song that there's only part of the song.
0: Who does it?
1: The Digital Underground.
0: Okay. I can look it up.
1: The only lyric you might have a problem with is Tickle Your Rear.
2: Yeah.
0: That's not too bad.
1: All right. Yeah, that's it.
0: Yeah.
3: Okay. It's not even that big. It's a sweet kind of tickle, you know?
0: You would know, right?
1: Yeah, you would know.
2: What is a sweet kind of tickle?
3: Really? You know, it's endearing. It's loving. It's not, you know, it's not meant to be mean.
2: It's a loving tickle. Yeah. Like you go, tickle, tickle, tickle.
3: Playful. Playful. How's that?
1: Yeah.
0: And what's the worst tickle? Right here? When they catch you?
1: Is that where you're ticklish?
0: No, I'm. Some people are.
3: I'm just going to tell you, I'm a 49-year-old man. Nobody's tickling me.
0: Pierre, if you get me by surprise,
1: I'm not
0: going to
1: get you by surprise.
0: I'm just telling you, if anybody gets me by surprise behind me in my stomach.
3: Nobody's coming up behind you and tickling you, Glenn, okay? I can promise.
0: I'm just saying, if that would have happened, I
2: know
0: how to control it, and I stop.
3: You can tickle all you want. You get
2: tickled a lot? Glenn can handle
0: No, I used to as a kid.
2: Tickled.
0: So I've learned how to control it.
2: I can make you laugh, Matt. If I tickle you over there.
3: You're not gonna tickle me, okay?
0: He won't let you.
2: Why?
1: Can't help it.
3: Why?
1: Won't have a choice.
3: Yeah, two grown men tickling each other. That'd be cute.
0: They say it's hell.
2: What, are you a homophobe or something?
3: Oh no, there's God. Nothing.
1: What's
3: nothing
1: the big deal?
3: That
1: doesn't sound fun.
0: It makes you happy.
3: Oh yeah, yeah. It sounds like a great idea.
0: If you're a grumpy old man, I'm gonna make you happy.
1: God, right?
3: Not by tickling me. You're gonna make me more grumpy.
1: Can you give him your tickle treatment right now?
3: No,
0: it's in his stomach.
1: Right, get his stomach. Get his tummy. Yeah, get his tummy.
0: Get your mind out of the gutter.
2: Where are you ticklish, Matt? Where are you?
3: Nowhere.
2: No.
3: Careful, I might get your belly.
1: Yeah.
2: Yeah. We don't want him. We don't want him to drop either.
1: Yeah. My feet are ticklish.
0: I've lost my belly. I've been losing 3 pounds a week lately. I went from 174, I'm at 158. Whoa. 2 weeks.
2: Holy moly.
3: Mm. How do you do all these? It's incredible, man. You should write a book with all your tricks.
0: I am writing a book. I'm now on chapter three, and it's been going on 3 years. I'm a busy person.
1: You're on chapter three?
0: Yeah.
1: How many chapters are there?
0: Long life in 74.
1: I know. Well, you better get going.
0: And a very colorful person from the very beginning.
3: You can do 74 chapters?
0: No.
3: Well, one for each year?
2: One for each year, man?
0: No. Mm. There's some years that were kind of like, I do know that the first language I learned was Latin because the church mass was in Latin. And then I said I would recite the mass at 2 years old by heart. And my mother thought I was the devil and took me to the priest. And she said, don't you go to church? It's the Latin mass. And he's got to... Right?
3: Wait, you can speak Latin?
0: I can't today.
3: That's like the hardest language.
0: Well, in those days, it was almost...
3: Right, the Catholic Church.
0: It was necessary, yeah.
2: Matt can speak pig Latin.
0: Well, I do a lot of that. I can even sing in pig Latin.
1: You can sing in pig Latin?
0: Yeah. If I know the tone and I don't understand the language.
2: Yeah, you cannot.
0: I do. It's a made-up language.
2: Yes, I know that.
0: So there's one song that I always do when they say, hey, he's changed it. Because it's a made-up language.
2: Yeah, yeah.
0: It can be fun.
2: Yeah, that's funny.
0: Did you notice the tones have changed today?
1: Yes, the tone.
3: Yeah.
1: The tone of...
3: Oh, you have a good vocal range.
0: I'm still trying to get that high there. I'm not there yet.
1: Yeah, yeah, well, take these two pills and, you know, take it right where you need
0: no,
1: to go.
0: No, I'm not taking no pills.
1: Stay away from drugs.
0: Celine Dion's going to have to wait a little longer.
1: That's right.
0: It's going to come. My vocal cords are not damaged. I do have a range. I was well taught by a guy in Kekistan.
3: Where?
0: Kekistan. Well, it's an Asian country, and every Monday we do an hour and a half of singing.
3: Kekistan?
0: Yeah.
1: Yeah.
0: Kekistan.
2: Yeah.
3: Sounds like we're Borat.
0: Look it up.
1: Well, that's Borat. This sounds like, I don't know if you know this, but every week we do something here called Kamikaze Karaoke.
0: Yes, I know. Well, today's not Monday.
3: It's Thursday.
1: Here we go, Glenn.
0: Uh-oh, what song are you going to do now?
2: I bet you.
3: The Nerds? Know.
2: I bet you I know.
0: I don't know this song called The Nerds.
1: Nope.
0: Mr. Richard Smoker? I don't know that song. Oh, that's the guy who wrote it. Never heard that.
1: Mr. Richard Smoker. Come on, you ready?
0: I gotta know it first. Sing it, I don't know it.
1: Chardonnay and cocaine in the spa. Yeah?
0: Nice tone, but I don't remember.
1: Yeah.
3: You
1: eat darkly.
0: That's not what it said. He's worse than I am.
2: I never heard this one, so
0: pantyhose? Oh my god. Not saying that.
1: What are you talking about? This says pantyhose.
3: I think you should do karaoke Humpty Dance.
0: I don't know what that
2: is. That's probably not a...
1: Mr. Richard, come on.
0: Give me a few weeks. I'll look into it.
1: Smoke.
3: That's a great guitar.
0: Yes, that's a great guitar. Who's playing that, do you know?
1: Dinner.
3: Definitely someone on a Telecaster.
0: Yeah.
3: Get that little country too. Time.
1: Bobby Elk.
3: It's like ragtime, kind of.
0: Guitar? It's a good band.
1: All right, Glenn, you ready? Ready?
0: I don't know it.
1: Yeah, just you can kind of go with it, though.

0: There you go.
1: Oh, there's your dark meat.
0: Yeah.
2: Meat, dark meat. Boobly babu, boobly babu, boobly babu.
1: It's a nonsense song.
0: You're an Ono Yoker. Cognac and black coffee with the boys, Glenn.
3: What's wrong with cognac?
1: Nothing. I don't drink it.
0: Dancing in your Buster Browns.
1: Oh, my
0: whirling
1: God.
0: Whirling to the techno sounds. Your hands are wet. Your hair is slick.
1: Oh, my God. Don't even say it. Oh, my God. My ears.
0: I didn't know that song. I didn't know that was in there. Sorry.
1: You can't say that on
0: no,
1: radio.
0: I don't know.
3: You
0: no.
3: can't do that on radio.
0: No.
1: Not the word that they had
0: Tango
1: in
0: the street.
4: Yeah.
1: So, can we do Back for Good?
4: Back for Good? What's that one?
0: I mean, what's that?
1: It's a British song by Take That. They're very famous
0: back
1: in
0: for
1: Europe.
0: Good.
1: Yeah. Take That. They're from Manchester, England.
0: Oh, really? Manchester, England. Home of we did all the Oasis is from Manchester.
1: And so is Shane Ward.
0: Oh, really?
1: I've met before.
0: Yoko Ono, I believe, is
1: Yeah, they're from London or Manchester. The two biggest.
0: Now what the hell song is this?
1: It's called Back for Good.
0: Now, how can you beat that? How can you not like? How can you beat Mr. Richard Smoker?
1: Because some of the words that are in there.
0: All right. Back, what's it called again?
1: Back for Good. If I play that on my TV show, Mr. The Boss would kick me out for 90 days.
0: No way.
1: Yes.
0: No, you wouldn't.
1: You can't say that word that you had at the bottom there.
0: Oh, you can't say?
1: No.
0: That's someone's name.
1: Well, if you say it as a name.
0: That's short for Richard.
1: Yeah, I know, but.
0: That's short for Richard. You know it.
1: People take it.
0: And you know it.
1: Yeah, but people take it as a different thing.
0: All right. Because the way it was put.
1: Yeah.
0: Right. You smoke.
1: Yeah.
0: Beh.
1: Yeah.
0: Yeah. Richard. All right. I get it.
1: You smoke Richard.
0: All right. Let's see, Ben. What are we doing here? Care of Fun?
1: Yes.
0: Or Zoom?
1: Care of Fun.
0: Oh, God.
1: You don't like Care of Fun? You
0: I do. I like it. I really still... digging that song by Ween there. That was a Ween song.
1: That was a Ween
4: song. I bet it was.
1: Yeah, I'm sure it was. I won't go any further.
0: There it is. All right, we'll let Glenn the Artist here this morning on the morning show. Thursday morning.
1: There it is.
0: All right, we'll let Glenn the Artist here this morning on the morning.

behind now. Whatever I said, whatever I did, I didn't mean it. I just want you back for good. Want you back. I want you back. I want you back for good. Whatever I'm wrong, just tell me that song and I will sing it. I'll be right and understood. I want you back. I want you back. I want you back for good. Unaware, but underlined, I figured out that story, and it wasn't so good. But in the corner of my mind,

person, you excel at being free. You can't find a little room deep inside of me. Whatever I said, whatever I did, I didn't mean it. I just want you back for good. Want you back. I want you back. I want you back for good. Whenever I'm wrong, just tell me that song and I will sing it. I'll be right and understood. I want you back. I want you back.

0: for good. Want you back, I want you back, I want you back for good. Whenever I'm wrong, just tell me that song and I will sing it. I'll be right and understood. I want you back, I want you back for good. Whenever I'm wrong, I'll tell you, I want you back, I want you back, I want you back, I just want you back for good. Whenever I'm wrong, whenever you tell me, I want you back, I want you back for good. Want you back, you see, I want you back for good. Oh yeah. Yeah, yeah, yeah. I guess now it's time that you came back for good.
1: Yeah.
0: You thought it was done, right?
1: I knew that. I knew that song, though. Well, if it went on any longer, I think I would have killed myself. So I'm just kidding. We are running out of time, Glenn.
0: Yep,
1: that's the real reason.
0: I hear you.
1: All right. So let's see. I do want to say thanks to everyone in the Facebook Live from. Wow, what a morning! What a morning! Yeah. Let's see. Will wants to know if we're all going to oil each other up while Glenn sings next.
0: I don't think so.
1: Yeah, that's weird.
0: Who said
1: that's
0: that?
1: Weird. Will.
0: Yeah.
1: That's all he ever talks about.
0: Will, why don't you oil yourself up then?
1: Yeah, all he talks about
2: he's
1: is
2: always oil. Oiled up.
1: Yeah. Oh, man. All right. Very, very, very good. We have a little. What are you doing today, Matt?
2: I'm going to ride my motorcycle.
0: Oh,
1: yeah. All right.
2: And hopefully not get caught in the rain again.
1: Yeah, I don't think I think it's just going to be kind of a.
0: Did you get caught this morning?
2: No, yesterday. Oh. Every time I ride my bike.
0: And we had sprinkling stuff.
2: Yeah.
1: Yeah, well, it's called rain.
0: Yeah. Well, it sprinkles. So it wasn't right. Very heavy, though, was it?
1: No, but it was.
0: I mean, drizzling.
1: Yeah, no, it looks like it's pretty good here. Yeah, I don't see it. I think you're going to be safe today,
0: yeah,
1: Matt.
0: Today with
1: you're
0: safe. Yeah, blue sky.
1: Going to be warm, though.
0: It's one of those bluest skies that we have in the fall and in the spring. We get 5 in the spring and 5 in the fall.
1: Yeah, but it looks a little milky out there right now, Glenn.
3: We'll get there. We'll get there. It's nice day later.
0: It's going to get to the 80s, so you're going to get a little milky.
1: Yeah, no, I get it. It's just maybe it's the fire, the smoke fire, smoke.
0: We haven't heard much about that anymore.
1: No, we haven't.
2: The Canadian fires?
1: The Canadian wildfires.
2: I don't think we'll see them anymore because of the tariffs.

0: Oh, it's stopping right at the border?
1: Yeah, yeah, they're not letting them in.
2: Here's a good joke about Canada and the U.S. Canada has decided, since the tariffs keep going up in Canada, that you say you don't need us. That's what Trump says. You don't need us. Well, you do need us. There are 8 states that borders the country, and the electricity 100% comes from Canada. How about we shut them off? What will you do then?
0: Well,
3: you don't want to shut Canada off.
2: No.
0: Canada,
2: there
0: shut
2: are
0: us
2: 8
0: off.
2: States
3: yeah.
2: in America bordering the Canadian border. Oh, I know. That 100% of the country, of the electricity comes from them.
3: Niagara Falls.
2: Yes. No, I'm talking about way up. Way up.
3: Way up.
2: Yeah. It comes from the falls where they make power, their own water power in Canada.
3: Yeah.
1: Like, oh, Niagara?
3: Niagara Falls.
2: No. The one that's by the Arctic.
0: That's by Lake America.
2: It's called Lake Charles.
3: Lake Charles.
2: Yeah, I used to summer there.
3: Yes.
2: Way up there.
0: Yes.
2: So if they were to cut 8 states, we'd have a lot of blackouts.
0: Isn't that
2: because we'd have to produce
0: not a soap opera?
3: Yeah. Oh, what is?
2: Lake Charles is a soap opera, yes.
3: No, that's Port Charles.
2: Oh, it's a movie.
3: Port Charles.
1: Yeah, that's where they get the power, is Lake Charles in the port.
0: You know, Port Charles.
3: They get it from Port Charles.
1: They get it from Sunny.
3: Sunny Corinthos.
1: Yeah. Give you a good deal.
2: We need Canada and they need us. We should work together. Oh, look at that.
1: Nah.
2: We're going to work, you think?
3: I don't know, Glenn.
2: They get ice cream. They have ice cream.
3: Yeah, but they are... They're jaywalking right now.
2: Yes, they are. Yeah. They're not even following the sidewalk.
3: They're not. Oh.
0: Yeah.
3: Very dangerous. Okay. Very, very dangerous.
1: They're breaking the law. What is it?
3: I wanted to get something out there today. I'm just making sure I didn't forget anything.
1: Okay.
3: Yeah. Sometimes I take screenshots of.
0: Yeah.
3: I think I'm good here.
0: Tomorrow night, New Hampshire tackles hunger. If you're going to the West football game, bring some canned goods.
3: Oh, that's the big,
0: Yeah, goes on for about a month. It's a great thing.
2: That's good.
3: Yeah. Every football, like at Friday night football?
0: Yeah, it's good. And, Hannaford gives gift cards, so it allows the team to go shopping as well during the week.
3: Right.
0: I used to bring my kids shopping and get a bunch of stuff, and it goes right over to the local pantry, right over
2: there. Shows responsibility is good.
0: At the church, right across from...
3: That's good.
0: From West.
3: And we have the other food drive going on. When was the date on that one over at Stark Park?
0: Yeah, Saturday, right?
3: Okay, yeah.
0: Yep, Saturday.
3: All right. Drive for calling, you just
1: drive right through. Easy.
2: Is it this weekend we're having that big weekend downtown, or is it next weekend?
3: We'll have to look over it tomorrow.
0: Comic-Con. You got Glendy coming up.
3: Well, Comic-Con's next week. Glendy's next week.
0: Yeah.
2: Got to go to Glendy.
0: Wow, man. That's going to be great.
3: It's a big couple of weeks here.
2: Actually,
3: so.
2: We used to produce there sometimes.
3: Oh, really?
2: Yes.
3: At Glendy?
2: You were there. We did radio there. One season.
3: Oh, we did?
2: Yeah. It was either you or Joe. I mean, it's probably Joe. But we did one season there.
3: I don't think I went to.
2: It would have been Joe.
3: I've been to Glendy, though. Many times.
2: The food is fantastic.
3: Well, Glenn, a lot of fun. Thank you. I hope you feel better.
2: Thank you. Au revoir. Till next time.
3: Yeah. Feel better. We'll work on that Mr. Richard Smoker song next time. It's
2: just that one word.
3: Okay. All right.
0: You can change the word, Glenn.
2: There's always someone to take it wrong. You know what I mean?
3: Right. That's true. That's true. That's what's fun.
2: It can be, but there are kids out there.
0: You can say Richard instead.
2: I don't want to smoke no Richards.
0: Okay, that's a good way to end it.
2: All right.
3: All right, Thursday, we will see you out there, folks. We'll be back tomorrow. Thank you so much. Have a great day.

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14: I know you think John Barleycorn must die because he killed your friend Bob, and that's why you're singing the Death Letter Blues. 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I heard Mona talking about his positive vibrations with Dear Mr. Fantasy just the other day. 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
14: Anyway, don't bogart that joint, my friend, and do me a favor. 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

0: From the Bamboo Peace Palace in Eureka Springs, Arkansas, inside the George Carlin Memorial Studio.
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0: You've got
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3: And that last number was part of Morgan Freeman's album and live project, Symphonic Blues Experience.
4: 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Keep it alive. 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
0: Taj Mahal did Death Letter Blues from that Morgan Freeman project, featuring Mark Iacoboni, the Ground Zero Blues Club Band, the Chinique Orchestra, and conductor Martin Gellner.
3: We also gave you a crowd favorite from Little Feat, Don't Bogart That Joint, written by Elliot Ingber and Larry Wagner of Fraternity of Man.
0: And we flashed you back to 1970 for a cut from our featured group this hour, Traffic.
3: Empty Pages is a jazz, rock, and funk masterpiece from their classic album, John Barleycorn Must Die.
0: Steve Winwood wrote it after walking in the woods, tripping on a stone, and falling in the mud.
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10: There was

0: celebrating the power of the flower with the Pretenders, George Carlin, Quicksilver, and Traffic.
1: That last one was a Chrissy Hynde number from the 1983 Pretenders LP, Learning to Crawl.
0: Middle of the road is Chrissy Hynde's credo. She once said, "My personal discipline has been to try to stay in the middle, always, no matter what I'm doing."
1: Which makes sense, except when it comes to standing in the middle of the road.
0: Yeah, right? We also heard George Carlin's satirical parody of America the Beautiful, featuring lines like "Smoggy Skies" and "From Sea to Oily Sea."
1: Somehow he got away with performing that live in February 1971 on the Ed Sullivan Show.
2: I did not know that.
0: Quicksilver Messenger Service did their psychedelic cover of the Bo Diddley song "Mona." Bo originally titled that "I Need You, Baby."
1: Framed by the dual guitar exchanges between John Cipollina and Gary Duncan.
0: And we heard "Traffic, John Barleycorn Must Die," a musical adaptation of a traditional poem. It spoke out against the ludicrousness of Prohibition.
1: We're featuring Traffic this hour, a group that featured Dave Mason on guitar initially.
0: And when Dave was here on the Flower Power Hour, he talked to us about a guy he considered a friend, Jimi Hendrix.
3: Jimmy and I, we'd hung out a few times, and we both had heard the John Wesley Harding album, and I guess something struck him about All Along the Watchtower.
0: Mm-hmm.
3: And so I was in the studio with him a few days later. I saw he, myself, and Mitch Mitchell laid down the track for Along the Watchtower. I played 12-string on it, and Jimmy had a 6-string acoustic, and great experiences with Hendrix. You know, we'd sit around and listen to records occasionally, and it was something else.

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2: We're joined by 9-time Grammy winner David Nesta Marley, whom we all know as Ziggy. Hello, Ziggy.
3: Yeah, Ken, how you doing?
2: Hey, doing well, thanks, man. We love your music and your father's music, partly because the music is based on the Rastafarian principle of universal love.
3: Yeah, man, true.
4: Rastafari is the almighty God. It's not we that do it, you know. It's God himself that do it, you know what I mean? And nobody, and if them kill me, tomorrow millions of Rastafari.

0: tell you the truth, you know, I am not an enormous person or a star, you know. He's just a man of the ghetto.
1: You get flower power, I'll wear it.
2: Yeah, more, right? Yeah, first of all, we'd like to say we thank you very much for the appreciation. And to show our appreciation, we're going to give you some more of the Rasta Man vibration. Once again, Bob Marley and the Wailing Wailers.

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3: And we heard the Marleys, father and son. Ziggy Marley gave us Many Mourn for Bob from his latest LP. He's on tour with Government Mule these days.
2: And his daddy Bob did Positive Vibrations, the opening track on Bob Marley and the Wailers' album, Rastaman Vibration.
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6: In the councils of government, we must guard against the acquisition of unwarranted influence, whether sought or unsought, by the military-industrial complex. The potential for the disastrous rise of misplaced power exists and will persist. We must never let the weight of this combination endanger our liberties or democratic processes.
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loving you in the morning light. 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

0: You winked your eye when you caught my glance, so we sat and we talked a while. 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
1: Hey! 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

0: Ooh, here we go again, folks. Good morning, good morning. Yeah. Well, Thursday morning. I'm all messed up this week. But good morning, everybody. The morning show coming your way. 95.3 FM WMNH. All right, we're waiting on... did anyone talk to Glenn this week?
1: Not yet.
0: I haven't talked to him.
2: I didn't see him. Except for on his show.
0: I think he likes to make a grand entrance.
2: Yeah.
0: Right? I'm pretty sure he does.
1: That's what I've come up with, because he walked right in front of that camera to show off the outfit.
2: I love it. That's what we asked him to do, right?
0: Should we get that ready?
1: I think it's great. He's the only person that uses that camera.
2: Besides you.
0: Yeah, it's you.
1: Well, this guy's out there today.
0: No, it's your camera. It's your... all right, we'll get
2: you
0: that.
2: You made it famous, Matt.
0: Yes, that's
1: I do what I can, you know. For morning show square, right, I do
0: behind,
1: anything.
0: Behind the scenes here, that's called camera one. Yes.
2: I'm glad we didn't have to call it Matt Juno Memorial Square.
0: I hate turning this camera because it goes to the back of my head, and each day I realize how much more hair I am losing on the back of my...
2: Yeah, don't look.
0: I'm not looking. Yeah. Oh. I just saw it. I'm like, what is that? And then I realized that was...
1: your head?
2: Why do you think I wear a hat all the time?
1: Yeah, all you do, though, is just kind of style your hair going back now.
0: Yeah, great. A comb over, they call that.
2: Man. At least you can do that.
1: I was trying to be nice.
0: Oh, I just saw it again. Oh, God. Man.
2: Cover it up.
0: Yeah. Oh, wow.
1: Gotta roll with the punches.
2: Yeah.
0: Yeah.
2: Roland can take the area with that, can he?
0: I don't know. I hope he can.
2: I'm sure he knows how to do a good flip over.
0: What? A flip it,
2: you know.
1: The wind blows.
2: They grow.
0: I don't want that.
2: They grow like way long over here and just go.
0: I don't want that. Yeah,
2: that's cool.
0: That's like Donald Trump has that kind of comb over stuff going on.
2: I don't know what.
1: That's
2: he's
1: a real good style, let me tell you.
0: You know, speaking of the president, I did see a meme yesterday, and there was some AI involved. But his hair was made of McDonald's French fries, but it really looked like. It really looked like McDonald's. He was pulling McDonald's French fries right out of his French fry hair, and he would. It gets better, and then he would dip it in his ear
2: for ketchup. Nice.
0: And then he would eat it. I watched this thing for like 20 minutes over, and I'm like,
1: that's disgusting.
0: It's amazing.
2: How creative they are though with that stuff though. It's
0: I don't know.
2: It's funny.
0: I'm like, what the heck? Yeah. What the heck is this?
2: Yeah.
1: I guess
2: that's pretty easy to do those kind of things now, huh?
0: Oh, yeah. I think you just type something in and, you know, you can eat fries out of your and dip it in your ear. I mean.
1: Real appetizing.
2: At least he was dipping it in his ear.
0: I mean.
1: Yeah.
2: Not somewhere else.
0: Right. But you can do anything. You can do anything. So how was, I had a good day yesterday, right? We went over to, I saw Matt at Season's Tickets.
1: Yeah.
2: Oh, Thursday. Yeah. Well, today's Thursday. Wait a minute.
0: I know. I'm all messed up.
2: You went to Season Tickets a day early because you thought it was Thursday?
0: I have to come here today for an employee appreciation after, you know, 2 o'clock.
2: So you substituted Wednesday for Thursday?
0: I did, but I still might go after.
2: Yeah. Yeah, because you're...
0: After I leave here.
2: Your gang's going to be looking for you.
0: Yeah.
1: The place is great.
0: So, yeah, that was pretty fun. But guess who I ran into? I know she likes to remain anonymous. Our friend Lillian, who writes us a wonderful thing. You know, we don't even know if that's her real name, right? I mean,
1: could be a pen name.
0: Her name could be Barbara.
2: Could be.
1: Joanne.
0: Yeah, could be anything. But we like to call her Lillian, and she prefers to remain anonymous. But she talked to me yesterday.
2: She talked to you, huh?
0: Yeah.
1: Whoa. Like,
2: words?
0: Words. At me. Like, she actually talked to me.
2: Okay.
0: So I'm at Bunny's.
2: Yeah?
0: And I didn't know. I was just doing my regular thing. And all of a sudden, as she's saying, oh, good, good afternoon, Mr. White, or good morning, whenever it was, morning or night.
2: Yeah.
0: And I didn't know what to do. It was like I was shocked. I didn't know what to do.
2: No? Did she let you cut?
0: No, she was coming in, and I was just going out, but I was at the register still.
2: Okay, gotcha.
0: And
2: finalizing your keno bets.
0: And I don't know what I was doing there. But anyway, but it was great to see her, and she had a big smile on her face, and you know, that was probably tough because she says she's very shy too.
2: Okay. What do you mean, too? Who else is really shy?
0: I got very shy. When she came in, I didn't know what to say. I said, oh.
2: Okay. I didn't know you were shy.
1: I don't even know why. This is funny, but it is.
0: No, I mean, this is a real thing because it got me by surprise. I wasn't ready.
2: Yeah, we're not ready for a little
0: bit. You know, I wanted to say how awesome she was. Hey, I want to give her a big hug. But that's even weirder.
2: Yeah.
1: Yeah, you don't want to blow her cover.
0: No, I'm not gonna.
2: No.
0: I'm not gonna. I'm not gonna. She's very, very nice.
2: I'm gonna go see my buddy at Bunny's and I wanna rewind the tape.
0: Really? No.
2: See what happened.
0: She has him erased. There's no trace.
1: Buzz is gonna go all Dragnet on it.
0: No, she is great. So thank you, Lillian. We do have a, read this one, Matt. This is a good, that's a good one.
2: Good letter.
0: Yeah. This is some latest mail from Lillian. Do we need?
1: Let me do a little, real
2: it's
1: quick.
2: Always
1: let me
2: nice
1: just do
2: when
1: a
2: you
1: little
2: have some background.
1: Quick read through so I don't stumble.
0: Okay, Matt.
2: Matt was preparing himself professionally.
0: That's all right, Matt. I'll get you some music. How about that?
1: It sounds great.
0: Oh, all right. It's one thing you can do is just type things in and, you know.
2: Gotta love it.
0: It just comes out.
1: Yeah, it's AI.
0: Right. French fries.
2: It's gonna kill us in 10 years.
1: They're saying
2: That's it, Matt. You only got 10 years left, so.
1: They're saying it could take us out
2: in 10 mm-hmm. years, yeah. Somehow.
0: That's pretty good. That's a good feeling. That's a good feeling for everyone to have this morning.
2: Yeah. Yeah. That's what they said yesterday.
0: Really? That's going to wipe out the human race? Well, what are we going to do? What are they going to do to us? Kill us?
2: I don't know how.
1: No, just make everyone useless.
0: Well, you mean useless. I mean...
2: Yeah.
1: Job-wise, you know.
0: Good morning. Good morning, Donna.
1: Donna's the best.
0: Hey, Donna. Yeah. So I feel like Donna's sitting here with us now.
2: That's a pretty good, actually, nice clear view today.
0: Yeah, it sure is. Because it is soupy outside.
2: Yeah, but look at how clear it is. Nice.
1: Is it dank, Peter?
0: Yeah, no, I don't think it's dank. That's not dank. It's more of a soupy.
2: Sticky, soupy.
1: Yeah.
0: Humid. It's not that, yeah. It's going to be warm today. And I thought it was going to be cold, so I wore pants.
2: Oh, man. I can't even go near pants yet.
0: Really?
2: No. At least October.
1: He can't even put on, like, hoodies with sleeves yet.
0: Oh, my God.
2: Yeah, right.
0: You're right.
1: Look at the tan lines, too.
2: I've always had those. The dad tan lines with the sock one, too, you know.
0: That is funny.
2: Yeah.
1: Goes to the beach to go swimming.
2: I don't swim at the beach. You know that.
1: Yeah.
2: B, I don't take my shirt off anymore. You know, it's a little...
0: Yeah. What?
2: You know...
0: When no one wants to see that?
2: Nobody wants to see that. Who wants to see that?
1: Yeah, that's
2: these
1: like the guy...
2: Are, you know?
1: And I saw it the other day, Peter. And again, it annoyed me. No.
0: No.
1: The guy walking down Elm Street, shirt off.
2: Shirtless.
1: With a pit bull.
0: And he's just walking. Well, I see the guy. There's a guy. There's a few of them out there. And there's some regular dudes that just go walking, like, over there in North Elm Street... you know,
1: shirtless.
0: Over on Webster, and they are shirtless, and I question it. You know who else I saw yesterday? Moose.
2: Oh, yeah.
1: Yeah.
2: How's he doing?
1: Great.
0: Well, he couldn't get into his fantasy. He didn't know how to get into his fantasy football team.
2: Okay. I understand. I mean, I can do it. I understand.
0: Well, it was all about emails and passwords that he didn't know, and that's what you need to get in.
2: Yeah. You have to.
0: And he left after two and a half hours.
2: You can reset your password. I mean, what's the big deal?
1: He didn't even really. He didn't even know what account it was under.
0: He didn't know what was going on. So.
1: And then he asked me, like, I'm going to be the fantasy football guy.
2: He sounds like somebody that I kind of brushed off on football.
0: Matt, because I couldn't get anywhere. So I figured Matt, being the expert he is.
1: Yeah. I got nowhere either.
2: No bueno, Matt?
0: Yeah.
2: No. Well, if you don't have any information to go by, I can see where you got nowhere.
0: Well, yeah. Let's read Lillian's letter before AI kills us.
1: All right.
2: Yes.
1: And of course, Lillian does not use AI.
0: She does not. This is all. She does not.
1: This is all real person, organic.
0: Yes.
1: All right. It's the Queen of Halloween, 2026. This Vermont woman has a thirst for October 31st. She loves this haunting time of year to have fun with those she holds dear. Melanie's plan is in motion. She's brewed her special potion.
0: Oh.
1: Peter's first to enjoy a drink. Instantly, he begins to shrink.
0: Oh.
1: Juno's next to enjoy the brew. He's now bald and 6'2". Buzz steps up to give it a try. Her name's now tattooed on his thigh.
0: That is
1: Happy Halloween, Lillian. And she writes a little PS. I like Melanie. She's a hoot.
0: She sure is.
2: She is a hoot.
1: This is going to be one of my favorites.
2: That's a good one.
0: It is. Yeah, let's put that in.
2: Ode to Halloween.
1: I would love to see Buzz get a tattoo on his thigh.
0: Yes.
2: Can I get a temporary one? Does that have to be?
1: Nah, don't care.
0: But yes, it was great to see her over at Buns.
2: At the Buns.
1: I love that. Like, those poems are awesome.
0: Yeah, they're very good.
1: It's fun.
2: Yeah. All right. Good, Matt. You could be doing poems on, sit there on PBS with a...
0: Right. What do they call that? Slam poetry.
1: Yeah. Put on a little sweater vest.
0: They used to do that. There was a bar on the corner on the west side. It was called What Ails You. And it was right on the corner. And they had, like, pool tables in there.
2: That was at the 195 McGregor, right?
0: Yeah, right on the corner of where the bridge starts, right there.
1: Yeah, the Brady Sullivan building.
2: Yeah. Wow, that's what it is now.
1: Yeah.
0: Yeah. But, I don't know why I was...
1: Slam poetry.
0: Oh, yeah, they had slam poetry there. Thank
2: that
0: you,
2: what ails you?
0: Yeah. Huh. I didn't do it.
2: You didn't do it.
0: No.
1: Not my thing either.
2: You're too shy.
0: No, I am. I'm too shy.
2: Yeah.
1: That was huge for a while, that slam poetry.
0: Yeah.
2: Why?
1: Well, it was kind of like...
0: Buzz is so far away from slam poetry, or just poetry in general.
1: I can't say
2: poetry in general, yes. But slam poetry, like, today might be, the day I learned about slam poetry. I don't even know what... I never even heard that.
1: You have no clue
2: that.
1: What it is?
2: I never even heard those two words together.
0: It's like poetry in motion.
2: Okay.
1: It's like angry poetry.
2: What do you do?
0: Coconut
2: you get up
0: lotion.
2: There like it's karaoke and you do a poem?
1: Yeah, you get up there and like get angry almost. Like, whoa.
0: Yeah, it's like in your face. Poetry.
1: The man takes you down.
0: You better listen to my poetry.
1: Yeah.
2: And this is entertaining to people?
0: And they stomp and they yell. They yell at you.
2: And that's entertaining. You're having a couple of beers over some slam poetry.
0: Yeah.
2: Okay. I guess there's some different people in this world, right?
0: Yeah.
2: Comic-Con.
0: Oh,
1: yeah, look at me.
2: Comic-Con's coming, right?
0: That's right.
1: I'll tell you, though. It may not be my thing.
2: Oh, I know.
1: Amount of work and creativity.
2: I love it. I love going down there. Yeah. I love watching.
1: And a lot of those the outfits they wear and stuff, the cosplay stuff, they make themselves.
2: And to be honest, who cares who's spending the money here? As long as it's somebody spending money here, right?
1: Well, Andy,
2: no matter what it is.
1: Only that, but on the other side of it, too, these events that come in that are this big, you don't have problems.
2: No.
1: You don't have people fighting. Had... It's a good time. No. People go downtown.
2: Even the fish thing.
1: Yeah.
2: Did they have any issues with that?
1: No.
2: No, of course they didn't.
1: And you know, and it is cool if you get to go downtown and see that. I mean, you'll see every superhero you've ever seen. You'll see.
0: The first time ever I experienced it was when it kind of first started. It wasn't as big as it is today.
2: Right.
0: But it was still a big thing at the hotel here. And I remember sitting at the pint at the time, and I'm like, oh my God, Batman came in.
2: Yeah.
0: And I'm like, oh, what a cuckoo, you know, like, oh boy, here's another. And but it wasn't. It was a guy that was just going to Comic-Con. Good morning. You're on the air.
3: Hey, guys. It's Duke. How are you?
0: Hey Duke.
3: Good. Hey, Buzz, that Patriots choke job last night put one in the wind. Now, listen. I got 32 kids here. Tried to get a 50, but 18 of them backed out. 32 kids, we got a bet. Whoever has a better regular season record... I don't think the Eagles are going to do much this year anyway. If the Patriots have a better record, Mr. Duke's got to dye his hair red, white, and blue. If the Eagles have a better record, there's 32 kids who have to dye their hair eagle green. Now, whether any of us actually do it, who knows? But
2: I think you're in good shape, Duke, because they got a tough schedule this year. Really tough.
3: They do. I mean, they got a simple division. It should Miami should be 2, and the Jets should be 2. But I wanted to mention you guys. I don't know if you had heard tremendous upgrades at Central this year. I know the budget process was a mess up until the end, but brand new gym flooring, brand new cafeteria flooring, paint jobs, a lot of classrooms fixed up. So whoever was responsible for that, I know it's a budget thing. If you guys drove around Central this summer at all, there were always vehicles and, you know, those big garbage, what would you call them? Those big dump bins. And
1: dumpster.
3: So I just want to, thank, from the mayor or the Board of Aldermen or whoever it was, the school district, maybe everybody. It's really making a difference. And a lot of the kids are commenting about it positively, obviously.
0: Oh, good. That's good.
3: Yeah. So, we were scared to death, obviously, as the budget news came down. Who knows what next year brings? They say it's going to be 10 times worse. But at least the physical infrastructure, once you get inside the school, there's more work to be done, obviously. But I think you guys, Central grads, would be pleasantly surprised at some things. And just wanted to, give kudos to whoever was responsible with the city. It really looks fantastic.
0: Well, I didn't want to say anything, Duke, but that was me.
3: Yeah, absolutely. Real quick question for you. What game are you guys doing this week?
2: West and Hollis Brookline. Last week we did Central.
0: Okay, and that's here?
2: That is here. All the games are. We do all the home games.
0: You don't go to Hollis Brookline.
2: No.
0: Right. Because I was going to say you could go to Parker's Maple Barn.
2: Yeah, I would. I've been there.
1: Peter loves that place. Yeah.
0: I do. I went twice already this summer.
2: Really? I got to get out there.
0: My mom loves it.
2: Yeah. I don't see why. Yeah.
0: Anyway, I don't know.
3: I want to buzz. I'll see you at one of the. Hopefully, you do another Central game.
2: We'll be there. Yeah, for sure.
3: Yeah, the kids are pretty pumped up in school. I know Spalding is not Pinkerton or Londonderry, but, it was a pretty good second half. And, they got a lot of sophomores and juniors on the Central team. So
2: they do.
3: If it's not this year, hopefully they're building something for next year. But just wanted to check in, say hello, and I hope the three of you have an awesome day.
0: All right. Thank you. Thanks, okay, Duke.
3: Guys. Take care.
0: All right. Yeah. Very good.
2: I can't wait to see Central.
0: Duke is back.
2: Yeah. I can't wait to see the gym. Because the other two came out fantastic, West and Moore. Central was the last one to get done.
0: Yeah.
2: And the other, they came out great because they did the lighting in the gym.
0: How long do gym floors last? They do it like every 20-something years?
2: Well, they recoat them almost every year, okay?
0: All right.
2: But they're redoing the entire thing, so it's a whole different scene in there.
0: All right.
2: Different, now the new wave. Colors.
0: Does it still say Mighty Mighty Seniors on the wall, like painted in green?
2: You know what?
0: Remember?
1: It's probably gone.
2: It's right? Probably gone, but, I would notice it because it was there for so long. There he is. Well, like Glenn the
0: artist. Wow. Okay, wow.
2: He looks like he's in Army garb today. What do we got?
0: Wow.
2: No, that's not.
0: No, that's Glenn.
2: Yeah, but I'm
0: That is Glenn.
2: He's doing the turnaround.
0: Looking good. Looking good.
2: I like the hat.
0: Why don't you go where fashion sits? Button on the Ritz.
1: Button on the Ritz. And I'm going to start getting our back behind the scenes footage.
0: Yeah, okay. We have some back behind the scenes footage that, yes.
2: What, the back of Glenn, you mean?
1: No. Oh. As he comes in, I'm going to.
2: Oh.
0: Right.
2: Oh, you're going to GoPro him?
0: Look at him.
1: Action cam.
0: Yeah, what is he waiting? Like, hope he's not. He's coming in, right?
2: Yeah, he's just, you know, chilling on the side for a little while. Right.
1: Hey, Glenn.
2: Hey, Glenn. He's probably listening. Hey, Glenn. Got a little delay, right?
0: Yeah, no, probably.
2: Peace,
0: yeah.
2: Glenn. Peace.
0: He looks good.
2: Yeah, I like, he looks the hat. Good I like today. The hat with the hair on the top. Maybe you should go with that. With that. Man, that you won't see your bald
0: something
2: spot.
0: Something like that, right?
1: That is a great idea, bud.
0: I'm going to ask. Man.
2: Little visor with the with the hair. Where'd you get that? At Temu for one penny.
0: Oh, man. That's
2: one penny. I paid one penny for this and one penny. All right,
0: well, that's going to. Well, we'll see. He looks good, though.
2: Yeah.
0: Here we go.
2: He's warm. He was warming his voice up the other day, so he's probably all ready to go. Well, I saw him on. I don't know if that was a repeat. I was flipping through on my computer and I saw him on.
0: Oh, really? All right. Yeah. I'm excited, though, to see him this morning.
2: So. Yeah.
0: Yeah, he's got
2: like Glenn the Artist about to make his appearance.
0: Yeah, there he is. Wow. As he comes
2: there
0: in.
2: There he is.
0: There he is. The hat. All right. Look at him.
2: Yeah, so you got to get Peter one of those hats, Glenn.
0: Oh, yeah. That's a nice. I can't. No.
2: No, he's getting a complex about the.
0: Well, no, I just saw it. I mean, I don't.
2: A bald. Yeah, but a little bald spot on
0: No,
2: the
0: but
2: back.
0: It's getting worse.
2: It's getting bigger.
0: It's yeah, well, yeah, Glenn. My birthday. Yeah.
2: Yeah.
0: How you doing?
4: Have any uncles on your mother's side?
0: Uncles on my mom's side. No, I did, but thanks a lot. He died.
4: The hair for boys is on the mother's side.
2: The uncles? All my uncles?
4: Yeah. Yeah. On your
2: they were all
0: bald. Oh, my mother's side.
4: How was their hair when they were older?
0: My mother's uncles?
4: Yeah.
2: No, your mother's brothers.
0: My mother didn't have any.
2: Your mother's brothers.
4: Yeah, your mother's brothers.
0: No brothers. Only a sister.
2: Yeah.
0: So,
1: I wouldn't worry about it. It's not like there's anything you can do about it.
0: No, there isn't, Matt.
4: I miss it, but.
0: Right. I mean, we all can't have flowing, beautiful, model-like hair like Matt.
2: Matt's like, I wouldn't worry about it.
0: Right. Yeah. There he goes.
2: Hey, you gotta, you know. You got to give up something to get something.
0: All right.
2: Matt gave up his height for his hair.
1: Hey, it's worth it, man. This is good hair.
0: Hey, well, can you help the artist out here, Matt? I mean,
2: it's over here.
0: We like to give him the
4: what's he doing way over there?
0: We like to give him a high level treatment here. Come on.
2: We had some guests yesterday.
4: Oh, okay.
0: Oh, Matt. I mean, geez. I mean, you threw it in his face.
4: No, he didn't. He didn't. I caught it.
0: Oh, my God. You all right, Glenn?
4: Of course I'm all right.
0: All right. Jeez. Don't break. What are you doing? All right.
4: I think it's
0: all right. No, you need those. All right. Matt, I'm working. No, yeah.
4: Oh, I better take these off, too.
1: Just want to make sure you can see your.
2: Yeah.
0: Okay. Can we get it together, Matt?
2: Well, he had to work hard yesterday. He had all that technical stuff going on yesterday.
0: And he wasn't ready for it.
2: He wasn't ready.
0: He didn't feel that great.
2: Yeah, yeah.
0: And he was on, yes.
2: See, if they came in today, he'd be all set.
0: He's
2: all full of himself today.
0: Right.
4: Who,
2: see?
4: Matt?
2: Yeah.
4: Look at that hair.
2: He's got the flowing locks over there. Meanwhile.
0: It just flows.
4: You know, I do want to say that for years in this.
0: You want to get into that microphone, like, you know, put it right in.
2: Yeah.
4: For years in our school.
0: Bring it down,
4: district.
0: Put it right up there in your mouth. There you go.
4: No, I don't swallow it.
0: Are you sure?
4: No, I'm positive.
0: All right.
4: For years in our school district, we did not maintain our schools. I remember not a generation ago when the yellow building at Central.
0: Yeah.
4: It was so broken down. There were broken windows. The heat didn't work.
0: We call that the classical building, and we liked it like that.
4: They had to wear their jackets to do their testing, and they had to wear gloves. It was horrible. And today they finally changed their mode. They're going to maintain the building as much as they can. And if they do that, they'll save the city a lot of money on the end.
0: Really? What? Now, how will they save money? Because we have Manchester Neal talking
4: you
0: about...
4: You won't have to rebuild all these new schools and sell them for 25 cents on the dollar, and then the people who buy them make millions on our tax dollars.
0: All right, Manchester Neal, I hope that answers your question about the...
2: Glenn is talking about deferred maintenance.
4: Yes.
2: Right, Glenn?
4: Yes. It's like having a hole in your roof, and you wait 10 years to fix it. Well... You're going to ruin all your upstairs.
0: It's just going to be ruined.
4: Yeah. Yes.
2: And probably your downstairs at that point.
4: Yeah.
1: Probably won't be living there anymore.
4: No.
0: Well, you never know. I mean, what if you don't have a choice?
2: Oh.
0: Mm. So what are you up to? So you look good.
4: Yeah. New jacket. Really? I didn't really like it. I thought it was black, but it's blue, but it's
0: but
4: growing.
0: It's not, it's kind of like
4: it looks like it's snowing.
0: It could be, yeah. Yeah, it sure
2: I
0: does.
2: Thought it was like military when you were outside.
4: No.
2: No, well, that's the way it looked out there.
4: Yeah.
1: No,
4: yeah.
1: That's the official jacket of Space Force.
0: Yes. It's space. It looks like space.
2: But yeah, at night with the right ambiance,
4: yeah.
2: You'd be good with that. Yeah, over at the Wah.
0: Oh, my God, yeah.
4: I've been very sick. My blood pressure has been over 200 almost every morning.
0: 200?
4: Yeah.
0: You're not going to explode here, are you?
4: No, no. The biggest problem that I have is if my heartbeat beats at 42, which is already too low, and my blood pressure is very high, like 200, and then my heart decides within 30 seconds to go from 32 beats per minute to 200, that's a hell of an explosion.
0: All right. Well, yeah. So we're just going to try not to get you angry or make you... I will do my best to...
4: My body attempts to do that 3 times a day, and I watch for it.
0: Because I would hate for you, you know, especially on the show here, for something to happen.
4: I know how to take care of it.
0: I know.
4: But there'll be one day that there won't be no taking care of.
0: Well, we have a defibrillator. Do we have a defibrillator here, Matt?
1: I'm not sure.
2: Of course we do.
0: Do we do?
2: You have to.
4: You must.
2: You have to. It's a city building, technically. Yeah.
0: Really?
1: An EID?
2: AED.
4: Well, I suggest you guys find out where it is in case
2: AED,
4: you need it.
2: AED, yes.
0: Really, Glenn?
2: Don't look at me like
0: Glenn's
2: that.
0: Glenn's excited
2: on you.
4: It may not only be me.
1: I have an IED.
4: It could be any one of us.
0: No, Glenn. Glenn was excited. He lit up knowing that we have one just in case.
4: No, you should have one. You might need one, too. You never know.
0: Oh,
1: I've got one with me 24-7, bud.
2: Matt's got a built-in one.
0: Yeah.
1: Built into me.
2: All you got to do is drop the elbow, the people's elbow on him.
0: He's so proud of
1: my speaker, my little headphones, and my helmet. Yeah. I was like holding my helmet by my. It went off the other day. Like it has an alarm you hear.
0: Oh,
1: if
0: really?
1: You get a magnet too close.
2: Oh, really?
1: I didn't realize that those little headphones were that powerful.
4: Mm. But wow. Yesterday, I wasn't allowed to go to work. My blood pressure was too high.
0: So you didn't go to work?
4: The doctor told me not to go.
0: All right.
1: Could have used you there, too. I was walking around that place for a good half an hour trying to find a fitting.
4: Yesterday.
0: Trying to find him?
1: No,
0: we're trying to find. He wasn't there.
1: A fitting.
0: Oh, would you have been able to help him with the fitting?
4: Of course.
1: Yeah, plumbing.
4: So I will give you some good news.
0: All right.
4: Not officially yet, but it's going to happen. I've been promised that. I'm going to get a new job this winter.
0: Oh, I like that news.
4: A 3-month job, so I don't lose my. So I don't want to lose my Home Depot job. If it happens, I'm going to be working 1 day a week there.
0: Okay.
4: So I don't come back and start from scratch and
0: right.
4: lose all my benefits.
0: Right.
4: And I'm going to be a rehab counselor.
0: No kidding. Wow.
4: At one of the shelters here.
0: All right. And how'd you get that gig? Did you have to apply for it?
4: I'm going to apply for it today.
0: Oh, okay.
4: But they've already promised me.
0: Who is they?
4: 1269, they ought to know who I am.
0: Oh, okay.
4: I've worked in that field before.
0: Who doesn't know who you are? You're the biggest celebrity, local celebrity in Manchester.
1: Oh, 100% the biggest.
4: It's a full-time job, and they pay better than Home Depot.
2: And it's next to your house.
4: It's 2 blocks away.
2: Yeah, that's nice.
0: I mean, you sing, you do karaoke. I don't know anyone bigger than, you know, as far as you're at alderman meetings, you take, yeah. I'm just saying. It's trying to build you up.
1: You're kind of a big deal.
4: You have to realize I only sleep 3 hours a night, and so I have to keep myself busy or I'm get bored. I have a lot of energy, and people that have a lot of energy get bored if you don't do anything.
0: Right.
4: So when you're stuck in bed all day, for 2 weeks I was almost in the bed. I've been going to the bathroom.
0: In bed?
4: Yes, and then he said, I have no TV, no radio.
1: What?
4: My stuff hasn't been moved in yet because I haven't been feeling good enough to get it in there. So it's going to happen either this Sunday or next Sunday, and I think it's not going to happen.
0: You need a radio.
4: Well, I have my phone.
0: I know, but still, it's nice to have a radio.
4: Yeah.
1: Yeah, we talk about that a lot. You got to have a radio.
4: Radios are all also in the storage.
0: No, I heard from someone around. You have the penthouse of that building over there on...
4: I don't think so. I'm not on the fifth floor. I'm on the second floor.
0: But you have a beautiful terrace that looks over the city?
4: They all have terrace.
0: Okay.
2: Yeah.
4: They all have terrace. There's a lot of seniors in there, and that was a good idea to do because a lot of these seniors do not go out and they get fresh air.
0: Right. Okay. That is good.
1: You get the 14-karat gold fixtures on the gold toilet seat.
4: No.
0: Well, Matt, that's going too far.
4: He's
1: a big deal.
4: There are new inventions, though, in housing today. When you close your cupboards, you know how they bang?
0: Yeah.
4: Well, they don't now. They automatically close. You just touch them and they go close themselves.
0: Okay.
4: And the toilet.
0: Hydraulics.
4: And the toilet seat, if we did that, it would go bang. Right. Go like that, and it slowly
0: called a bidet.
4: A bidet? No, there's no water coming out of there.
0: Yeah.
4: Bidet means water.
0: I know, and you know where it goes, too. You know what it cleans.
4: You're funny. I don't have a bidet. We do have central air conditioning, but we're paying for it, too. The electricity bill is high. I can't wait for this weather to cool off. And we have a dishwasher, which we're never going to use because I do my own.
0: You don't need a dishwasher.
4: Yeah, I'd have to have a lot of guests, a lot of dishes to use a dishwasher.
0: Right. Why don't you just use paper plates? It's just you, right?
1: That's the easiest.
4: No, I'm using that now because my plates are still in storage.
0: Now, do you use strong paper plates or do you use the white ones that are like floppy?
4: Be the strong ones. Because
0: you need to because you need like four or five.
1: And you can't get those plastic ones because they just crack.
2: Yeah.
4: You can't put it in a microwave.
0: You need Dixie Ultra.
1: Yes.
2: Or you can use the old paper ones with those wicker things.
4: And they're about an inch deep.
0: Right.
4: So you can put some food in it, whatever. First of all, those white ones, if you only use one, you're bound to drop it.
0: Right. But you do. You need, a strong,
4: yes, you
0: especially
4: do.
0: If you're going to put ketchup down like Buzz, so it doesn't,
2: mom used to have those, remember those wicker things that you stuck the paper plate on?
4: Yeah.
2: And it gave you a little extra, like.
1: Right. Which never made sense because you had to wash those when you were done anyway.
2: Yeah, I know.
1: So,
2: well, not really. If you didn't spew ketchup on them, you were okay.
0: Good thing we have a grocery game today.
2: Yeah.
4: It's better to dunk ketchup off your plate than out of your ears.
2: What?
0: Right.
2: Oh, yes.
4: I've been listening.
0: Yeah. I know, but if you put ketchup in your ear, you could just take a French fry and put it in your...
2: Yeah.
4: Just the acid of that ketchup might ruin your ear.
0: Yeah.
2: I take my chances. I like ketchup.
0: We're going to take a little break. We'll be right back.
5: 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Call us at 250-6007. It's the morning show.
6: Good morning, Manchester. Here's Peter White.
0: Wonder if I bet Queen City Cabinetry has those cabinets that kind of just slowly go in.
4: I'm sure if you order them.
0: The unslammable cabinets over at Queen City Cabinetry.
1: Soft shutting.
4: Call in.
0: Yeah. You can call Mike Pelopita today. He'll tell you all about it. He'll tell you all about the science of cabinets. That's right.
1: Yeah, there's a whole science behind it, huh?
0: All right. Don't forget Friday night, Diz is After Dark, 9 p.m., I guess. We have the Pulpit Rock Band playing. It looks like it's going to be a big deal.
2: Can't wait.
4: Where is it playing?
0: At Diz's.
4: Really?
0: Yeah, Diz is After Dark.
4: Wow.
0: Have you heard of Cinemax After Dark?
4: Yes.
0: Yeah.
4: But that's an improvement. She's never had music there. So
0: no.
4: That's good.
0: Yeah. Yeah. Well,
1: that's not true. They had the pipe band there on St. Patrick's Day.
4: The pipe, that's different.
2: Every year, that's going to be a tradition now.
0: Right.
4: We've created a
0: tradition.
4: That's good.
0: Well, you come in. You usually come to that.
4: Yeah.
0: We invite everybody to that.
1: St.
0: Patrick's Day morning.
4: Except the rats.
0: That's well. Why don't this I don't think there's none of that over there.
4: That's why we don't invite them.
0: But, that is Friday at Diz's, 860 Elm Street.
2: Yeah.
1: So it's going to be a good time.
4: Yeah.
0: All right, we got Andy coming up. So what have you been playing out? You've been at the Watoy, or no, you've been sick?
4: I haven't been to Watoy for almost a month.
0: See, I didn't know you were, I saw you last week. When you left last week, I'm like, oh, you're looking good.
4: And you never know.
0: It took a turn for the worse.
4: Yeah.
0: Now,
4: they know what they need to give me, and they're not giving it to me because I can't afford it. It's $856 a month. My insurance had agreed that if I paid $72 of it,
0: yeah,
4: I would get it. So my doctor ordered it. I went to get it 3 weeks ago, and they wanted $256. And
0: really?
4: I don't have $256.
0: Oh, that's awful.
4: So we're still working on it. I may have to change another. I've had 4 insurances this year because they don't provide anything.
0: Really?
4: You pay 4 insurance, and they provide the minimum.
0: Right. I get it.
4: So the meds that I'm on now is like a poor man's medication. It works for some, and for me, it's not.
0: Is it generic or is it?
4: No, it's called Juan. It's for the blood, and they have not controlled my blood since we're almost in October. It's going to be a year in October.
0: Really?
4: Yeah. So I need the Eliquel. The Eliquel is going to do the job.
0: Well, I hope so.
4: It costs a lot of money.
0: Yeah, I hope it does.
2: See, Glenn, you need to use your Canadian heritage and order your prescriptions from Canada because they give them for free. You're a citizen up there.
4: Yeah, but I've never really lived up there.
2: I know, but we got connections. We can make that happen. With a name like Ouellette.
0: Oh, yeah.
4: I got 2 brothers that still live in Canada.
2: See?
0: Really?
1: Yeah, just have them get it.
4: Yeah, one in Ontario, one in New Brunswick.
0: No kidding.
4: Yeah.
0: So I did hear some, I guess some little chatter around town about you've been hosting the show, the Mary show, right?
4: No, I did the last show.
2: Yeah, I saw you on there.
4: She's moved to Vermont.
0: Okay.
2: Oh.
4: She's with family now, and that's probably the best thing.
0: Yeah, that's good. Yeah. Now, I understand you are almost shirtless on that show.
4: I do not think so. What? They would have pulled me off that show automatically. Can you imagine coming in here and Jason sees you until they get out?
0: No, your shirt was way unbuttoned, I heard you could see the top of your belly button.
4: I don't think so. Yeah. That's really wide.
2: Yeah. What you got, 3 buttons going, Glenn? Yeah.
4: You love that, don't you?
2: You had the cross.
4: Yeah.
2: You had the cross.
4: I always had the cross.
1: Look at all the bling.
2: Look at how cool.
4: Oh, I forgot my cross today.
1: Uh-oh.
0: You are mucho macho.
2: I mean, I'm not saying it looked bad. You were.
4: I'm an entertainer, guy.
2: Yeah.
0: I know. You sure are.
4: And I'm one of a kind because, most people my age, if they're entertainers, they wear t-shirts and jeans. You ever see me in jeans?
2: No.
0: No.
4: I don't wear t-shirts.
0: You don't wear denim. You're allergic to denim.
4: It's too scratchy. Too stiff for me. So this is my look, and you don't like it. Actually, most people do.
0: I like it.
4: I went to the car show with these on, and I did it again on election day, and I just realized something. When people walk, they kind of look at people's eyes, right?
0: Right.
4: They look at your feet.
0: Really?
4: Somehow they look at my feet. It's the first thing. Oh, look at those shoes. Oh, my God.
0: A lot of people tell you eyes up here.
4: No.
0: No.
4: But I don't do that, but normally you walk straight. You walk like this, you're going to hit someone.
0: Right.
2: Matt's going to wipe down his coffee over
0: there. Right, wipe the sweat off his coffee.
1: Horrible.
0: During the show. He had to go out, and it was like a big science experiment.
4: Is it iced coffee?
2: It was.
1: Yeah.
0: It's just, it's condensation.
1: Condensation? I don't know why I like that word.
0: Condensation.
4: Oh, look what I got here. Peter White, you got a new photo on your Facebook with the headphones?
0: That's my, that's me.
4: How long has that been there?
0: Probably like a year. Are we friends?
4: Yes, we are, okay. I didn't think you had the headphones on.
0: Yeah, I think so. It's just it's an old,
1: picture. He's a broadcaster.
0: Yeah, just to say, yes, I'm a.
4: I broadcast.
0: I broadcast.
4: So we had 18 different states who came to vote. And just to tell Joe Kelly, it was no fraud.
0: 18 states?
4: Yes. Remember that we build a lot of apartments in Manchester?
0: Yeah.
4: And Ward 3 and Ward 12 are where they're being built. So we are what they call a transitional ward. People move in and move out.
0: Really?
4: Those apartments are being filled, and as they're being filled, they're getting a lot of good jobs in the mill yard that pay $60,000 to $80,000 a year. So they're coming from all over the country, and they're voting. They are our next future citizens.
0: Really? So we had six different states vote here.
4: 18 in one ward.
1: Isn't that voter fraud?
0: Yeah,
4: how can that be voted for? They don't vote in their state anymore. They don't live there.
2: They live here, right?
0: Oh, they live here now.
1: Oh, okay.
4: If I move in from Texas, I'm not voting in Texas. I'm going to move out here.
2: Yeah.
0: Okay, that makes sense.
2: Did you hang out at the ward for a while, Glenn?
4: Where the ward? I work at the
2: oh, vote. You worked? Oh, you worked all day?
4: Security. I'm a selectman.
2: Selectman.
4: I do everything, though.
0: Yeah. Really, selectman.
4: We normally have for state and federal election an average of 600 voters in our ward. We got 1,022.
0: I heard it was huge.
4: And I know why. When there's division in the country, people come out to vote. They won't change. Both sides won't change. So they're going to make the effort to go vote.
0: Why? You don't like what's happening now?
4: No.
0: Oh, okay.
4: Is gas going down? Is the price of food going down?
2: No.
4: The heat's going to go up again this winter. Come on. People are hurting.
0: No, I get it. I was just asking you.
4: In this city, we are a middle class, working class city. We're not billionaires. There are some, but not too many. We're not Boston or New York or Chicago.
0: That's right.
4: You know?
2: Thank God.
4: Yeah.
1: Really?
0: Yeah. No, yeah.
2: Who wants to live there?
1: I wouldn't live there anymore.
2: People love that.
4: Millions.
0: It's just a different, whole different way of life. You know what I mean? It's just different.
2: Yeah.
0: But you know what? If you grew up there, and you would just do it because that's what you know.
2: You'd come here and be bored.
4: Yeah. Or if you come from New York or other big cities and you move to Boston, there's no difference.
0: Right.
4: I'll tell you one thing. There's a lady from Wares, New Hampshire, which is a small town.
0: Where is it?
4: Wares, New Hampshire.
1: Where?
0: Oh, okay. Yeah. It's very large.
2: Where?
4: Land-wise.
0: Yeah, it's one of the largest land-wise in southern New Hampshire.
4: Population. And she said, I moved, and she's living in the tower. And I says, and how do you like it? It's kind of noisy. I love it. I've always wanted to get out of the small town and go to a city. And she says, do you realize every night there's activities downtown?
0: Said, really?
4: Yeah, that's great.
0: All right, we have a call here this morning. Good.
4: You had a call. Call back.
0: We did have a call. We did have a call. Try calling back. We got to fix our phone lines here.
4: You still haven't fixed that?
0: It's just a wire.
4: It's just
0: a wire. I know.
1: Yeah, we got to get operations down here, and it's a big thing.
0: Yes.
4: Operation. I hear you. Hire Buzz.
0: Right. No, we have to call the special radio guy.
2: Yeah.
0: Right. The special radio guy that comes in. He probably makes like $500 an hour.
4: Well.
0: Yeah.
2: That's going to call New England Telephone.
0: No, I'll tell Manchester Neal that's going to the taxpayer.
4: You will have to take $500 out of your... Take 1 week's salary out.
0: I'm going to tell you what happened. Someone called when we first started this show, and they were in the chat room saying, are my tax dollars paying for this? And I said, yes. Yes, it is. It's going directly in my pocket.
4: But
0: we have a call here, I think. Good morning.
6: Hey, good morning. Good morning. I tried calling in with my aldermanic phone number, but it didn't quite work. This is Bryce Cowell. Good morning.
0: Yeah, hey, hi, Bryce. What's going on?
6: Hey, thanks for taking my call. I just wanted to let you know that on Saturday, Julie Turner, Ward 1 school board member, and I were hosting our second annual collect-a-thon, basically a food drive for the Webster Elementary School food pantry.
0: Oh, okay. All right, that's great.
6: Yeah, so anyone in the north end of Manchester or anyone who's listening is welcome to stop by. We'll be there 10 a.m. to 2 p.m. for basically a drive-through set up at Stark Park. Happy to see anyone there. That's all I really have, but if you have anything you want to chat about related to really anything Manchester, let me know.
2: Yeah, I saw that. I remember seeing that last year, Bryce. Is this the second, third year you're doing it, or you guys been doing it for a while? Or
6: this is just the second year, and the food pantry in 2024, thanks to Hannaford partnership with the school, and 2025. So last year, Julie and I wanted to fill it back up, and then this year we're doing the same thing.
2: Oh, cool!
4: Do you have any construction going on in Ward 1?
6: Any construction?
4: Like apartments or houses or...
6: Not nearly as much as downtown. Is this Glenn?
0: So
6: we don't have nearly as much as you do downtown, but we do have some. It's mostly folks who are building additions, ADUs, maybe doing a subdivision or two, and then building a house where there was none before.
4: Most of the apartments are being most of the apartments are being built in Ward 12, in the northern part of the West Side, and in Ward 3.
0: All right. Well, Glenn, we got as much as we love talking to Alderman. We do have to get to Andy. We have call waiting here.
6: Thank you. All right, talk to you later.
0: All right, thank you so much for calling. Wow. All right, I do want, you know, Andy, you never know what Andy you're going to get. You might get the, you know, like, yeah, trying to call three times.
2: I did happen to see them out there last year, though. They were doing that.
0: That's a great drive, though.
2: Yeah, it is.
4: It is.
2: Yeah.
0: Stark Park's,
4: more of that.
0: I don't know why people don't utilize that. That park is
2: amazing. It's a good setup for that because you can drive right through, right?
0: Yes.
2: Just drive through, drop off.
4: Yeah.
0: All right,
2: Andy. Get out of your car without getting run over. Peter.

0: slipping while he's faced with fate.
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3: All right. Sorry, Andy, we were a little late. We had a we were talking to Alderman Bryce Kawu.
4: Oh, he's a good guy.
3: Yeah, he is a good guy. They got a big food drive.
4: I heard about that.
3: Yeah, how you doing this morning?
4: Good. Yeah, we definitely got to get Microsoft Teams or whatever you guys are doing up at some point. I'm sorry I've not been able to get in there.
3: Yeah, no, we can like I said, next time you're here, we can do something like that.
4: Yeah, we'll figure it out.
3: All right.
4: Also, Moose is having some problems with the Fantasy League. I'm not sure how to help him further. I don't get what the issue is. The same as last year, I would assume. I mean, I haven't seen any differences.
3: Well, we sat with him for about 2 hours yesterday, and it's all a password. He has multiple accounts, and I think he got things confused. I don't know how. I tried to get into his thing so he can. He's still working on it, though.
4: Okay, as long as we're trying here, we want to have Moose to have a good experience.
3: Yeah. Yeah, he'll figure it out. We're still trying to figure it out. So,
4: you want to have a fun year here?
3: Yeah, that's right. I'm I got an F in the draft, but I feel like I'm going to be all right.
4: Yeah, I mean, last year I got an A and I finished dead last, so I don't really think the grade matters too much.
3: I know, but it can affect your mood.
5: Yeah.
4: Yeah, that's true. I mean, Lesniak got an A, and he drafted two kickers, so...
3: Now, he's in it this year, too, right?
4: He is, yeah. Same cast as last year, I think. I don't think we've had anybody different.
3: Okay.
4: Yeah, we would even look back at, like, how everybody did over the past years. I thought I had the thing set up so you could see the history, but I don't know if I do.
3: Oh, okay.
4: Maybe it's gone now. I don't know.
3: I don't know. It shouldn't be, because I probably broke a lot of records.
4: I'm sure you did. I know you won 1 year, and I won 1 year, and
3: Did I really win 1 year? Because I feel like I came in second.
4: I think you did. It was like 2 or 3 years ago.
3: Maybe.
4: I remember 1 year, like, I upset you, like, in the championship.
3: And then Kyle did, too. So
4: Kyle won that 1 year, too, and that was a big thing for him. I'm sure he got a trophy for himself in the championship.
3: It went right to his head.
4: Yeah. Well, he deserves it. He works very hard over the curtain.
3: Yeah, he does.
4: He's the people's champion.
3: He has a car now, by the way.
4: Oh, that's good.
3: Yeah, so now we never see him.
5: Yeah.
4: That's all right. He's got a tough schedule, man. I don't blame him. You guys are up very early in the morning.
3: Well, I mean, this is the best part of the day.
4: Yeah, but I mean, not everybody can do that.
3: Well, I mean, it's not that hard to get up. Ask Glenn here.
4: It is hard for some people.
3: Glenn only gets 3 hours of sleep a night.
5: Yeah, 2 a.m. to 5.
4: I mean, all his clothes cost a penny, so.
3: I know, but 3 hours
4: of sleep.
3: Glenn
4: is superhuman.
3: It is true.
5: I wouldn't say that.
4: Yeah. But. It is true.
3: No, he is superhuman.
4: Yep. He's actually a robot.
3: What do we got in the news, Andy?
4: Well, I'm still working on a video of my adventures from the polling places on Tuesday. I went to every single polling place in the city twice and got a whole bunch of video, and I'm going to try to put that together today. I got most of it done yesterday. I could not get done yesterday because the Democrats had a unity breakfast at

0: He's announcing that all the federal requirements to officially announce that the veterans' homelessness has been eliminated in the city have been met. In case you forgot, a year or two ago, he made an announcement saying that he's going to eliminate veterans' homelessness, and he identified, I believe it was like 30 to 40 homeless veterans in the city, and he got housing for all of them. Then they found more homeless veterans, and they got housing for all of them. So that's part of the mayor's strategy, just kind of compartmentalizing all the subgroups of homeless people and helping them with their unique challenges one by one. So, yeah, I'll be there today for that.
1: All right.
0: And in the weather, it's going to be another nice day today, a little breezy. Highs in the... Hold on, let me double check. Put down a speaker here.
1: Oh, good, yeah.
0: All right. It's, yeah, it's going to be high 85, winds out of the west. Going to be cooler tonight, low 56. And it'll be another nice day today, another nice day on Friday, excuse me, high of 74.
1: High of 70. It's hot out this morning, though. Are you hot this morning, Glenn? Do you want us to put the fan on?
2: No.
1: You sure?
2: It's fine.
1: Are you sure? All right. Say the word. All right, what else do we do here? A grocery game, right?
0: We got a grocery game. Just got to pull it up here. Hold on.
1: All right, well, I love this. Every Thursday for, I don't know, how many years have we been doing this? It's one of...
0: It's been a while.
1: Yeah. It's one of the Creedon family's favorite segments of the week. It's the first thing they think about when they get up. They're like, grocery game day.
0: What?
1: Oh, nothing.
0: The Creedon?
1: Yeah, they're a family here in Manchester. they love the grocery game.
0: Okay.
1: Maybe we could have them in to play sometime.
3: That would be fun.
0: That's fine by me.
1: All right, well... All right, let's do it. What are we bidding on today, Andy?
0: Fruit.
1: Now we're bidding on fruit. Okay, well, let's do it. Are you ready, Matt?
3: Yes, Peter.
1: All right, Glenn, are you ready?
2: I'm
1: you
2: ready.
1: Know how to play this game, right?
2: Okay.
1: All right, let's...
2: You taking our boards?
1: Do we need the boards?
3: I don't really need them.
2: I don't need them. I'd rather not have them.
1: Matt likes to use his.
4: Yeah.
0: Brought to you by Mike Pelopita.
1: You
0: gotta give him the shout out, man.
1: No, Matt.
0: He gave you his boards.
1: Matt's not using.
4: Mike
1: Pelopita.
0: That's a burn.
1: Yeah, he bought it.
0: Also, I found out what I was thinking of the other day. It was Queen City Glass. It's like right at the exit of Market Basket.
1: Oh, okay, yeah.
0: I thought that's where the Cabinetry place was.
1: Right. No, it's in the Sunbeam Mall.
0: In the Sunbeam Mall. Yeah.
1: Yeah. Yeah, that's all right.
0: Yeah.
1: All right, I think we're ready here. Let's go. What do we have?
0: All right, first one is one Honeycrisp apple.
4: One apple? I mean, I'm going to go by the pound.
0: Honeycrisp apple.
4: I know, but...
0: Nope, not by the pound.
1: One Honeycrisp...
4: How much is one apple?
1: Oh my God, this is...
2: Is that what he's asking? How much does one apple cost?
1: Well, how much does it cost to weigh?
0: It's a Honeycrisp apple.
4: Well, I know that, but it goes by the pound usually, doesn't it?
0: No, this one does.
4: Okay.
1: All right.
4: Okay.
1: Well.
4: Got you.
1: All right. Let's start with Matt here.
4: Yeah, Matt.
3: I'm going to go with $1.29 per apple.
1: $1.29 per apple.
2: Wow. Yeah.
4: That's a good guess, Matt.
1: Let's go to Buzz.
4: I'm going to go 99 cents.
1: All right, 99 cents for Buzz. Glenn, what do you say?
2: One penny.
1: They're giving these away. All right. I'm going to go with $1. That's right. Yes, I love that. Let's go. What do we have, Andy?
5: Hold on, baby's upset.
1: Oh, okay, okay. No, it's all right. It's all right.
5: All right. Okay, the baby's grabbed some stuff, all right, now I'm back.
1: All right, welcome back, Andy. Welcome back.
0: Welcome back. All right, what do we got here? It is 179.
1: 179.

0: $9.99, so Matt will take it safe right away.
1: One apple?
0: Yeah, one apple.
2: That's expensive.
0: Sure is.
2: Better be a big apple.
3: It's a good apple.
4: Yeah, it's Honeycrisp.
3: Honeycrisps are good. They're good.
2: They're good
3: for eating.
2: They are good.
3: Mm. They're okay for pies, but they're best eaten straight.
4: Oh, it's an eating apple.
0: All right, let's go to the next item up for bid.
3: Next one is a lime.
2: One lime.
4: In the coconut.
3: Yes. We may have coconuts later.
0: One lime, you say, right?
1: One lime. That's the way I feel, too, Charlotte.
0: All right, one lime. Yeah. Let's go to Buzz.
3: I'm impressed you can tell which one was which.
2: Yeah, I was impressed, too.
0: All right, Buzz, what do you say? How much is a lime?
1: 39 cents.
0: 39 cents.
3: Come on, Elmo.
0: This is citrus, man.
1: Matt's shaking his head disgustingly at me.
0: Glenn, what do you say?
2: 25 cents.
0: 25 cents. I'm going to go with 69 cents.
1: Hmm.
0: All right, let's go. Figured it was a good place to put Matt, right?
1: Yeah.
4: I went with 70 cents.
0: Let's go. Andy, what do we have?
3: It is 59 cents.
1: Oh.
0: All right, so Buzz gets it. He's safe.
1: Well, see, Matt, I told you I knew how many.
0: You are safe.
1: You put the lime in the coconut.
0: All right.
4: You do.
0: Let's go to our next one, Andy.
3: Next one is lemons.
2: Lemons. How many lemons?
0: All right, lemons.
3: One lemon.
2: Oh, one lemon.
3: It says on the thing lemons plural, but it's only for one.
2: Okay.
3: So that's misleading. Thank you for catching that.
0: All right.
2: You're welcome.
1: Is this squoze lemons or already
0: squeezed
1: or lemon?
0: Squoze?
1: Already squoze?
0: Squeezed?
1: Squeezed?
0: Pre-squeezed? Are these pre-squeezed?
3: Straight from the tree.
1: Pre-squozing?
0: All right, we're going to start.
3: Brought to you, by a truck.
0: We're going to start with Glenn.
3: Or a boat or something.
0: We're going to start with Glenn.
2: Oh, I'm going to say $1.
0: $1. All right. Wow, lemons? Limes? I'm going to go with 69 cents. All right, let's go to Matt.
4: I'm going to go with 59 cents.
0: 59 Ooh. Cents. And let's go to Buzz.
5: One penny.
0: One
1: As Glenn
0: penny.
1: Would say.
0: All right. Andy, what do we have?
3: 79 cents.
0: Oh.
1: You got it on the button?
0: No, I had 69 cents. But
2: he had 70.
0: What's that?
2: He had 70 cents.
0: No, he had 59 cents.
2: Oh, you went down.
0: Yeah, he had 59.
2: And nobody
4: gave Peter a chance.
0: No, I'm safe. You're the only one that's going to get eliminated, Glenn.
1: Well, you got it, Glenn. You got this one.
2: It's not done yet. Go ahead, Peter. I mean, Andy.
0: All right, Andy, what do we have next?
3: Hold on. I need to move something the babies did here. All right. Next one is a pound of strawberries.
0: A pound of strawberries.
3: Yes.
0: And it's not strawberry season around here anymore.
2: But they're selling a lot of them.
0: Yeah. Where they come from, Glenn?
2: The grocery stores.
0: Oh, okay.
4: Yeah, they grow them right out back.
2: Yeah. Or on top of the roof.
0: Oh, man. Strawberries.
2: How many ounces is it? Does it tell you?
3: It's
2: per
3: pound.
2: Per pound.
0: Okay.
1: How many ounces in a pound?
3: One pound.
1: 16, I know that.
2: 16. Yeah.
1: Asking Glenn.
2: No, I knew that.
0: All right. I'm going to go with $2.20.
1: Oh.
0: Let's
1: cheap strawberries.
0: Let's go.
4: See, Peter, I'm going to have to disagree with you on that. I think they're going to be $3.99.
1: Oh, man. $3.99. That's a good bid. That's a good bid right there.
0: All right. $3.99.
1: That was going to be mine.
0: All right. Buzz, what are you saying?
1: I got to adjust myself because Matt, I'm going to go $4.
0: $4.
1: Yep.
0: All right. Let's go to Glenn here and see.
2: $3.44.
1: Oh, that's an interesting.
0: These are some interesting bids here. What do we have, Andy?
3: $4.49.
0: So not Buzz will take it. We still have one more to go here.
1: All right, Glenn.
0: You have another chance. Yeah. Are you ready, Glenn?
2: I'm ready.
3: All right. One banana.
1: Two banana.
0: All right. We're going to start with Matt. He loves bananas.
1: Yeah. What? He's studying.
0: All right, Matt.
4: $1.19.
0: $1.19.
1: One banana.
2: He's not going to win that one.
0: Why do you have to ridicule him?
2: Well, I buy bananas every day, so.
0: All right, well, we go to Buzz next.
1: Well, one banana is cheap, 29 cents.
2: That's what I was going to say.
0: One
4: well,
0: banana.
4: Now you can't, Glenn.
0: What?
1: Yeah. 29 cents.
0: 29 cents?
1: Yeah.
0: All right. Glenn, what do you think?
2: A penny.
0: 1 cent. I'm just going to say...
4: 2 cents.
0: I'm going to say 30 cents.
2: That's 29.
0: All right, what do we have, Andy?
3: It is 21 cents.
0: 21 oh, cents?
2: I get it.
0: So, Glenn, your 1 cent finally paid off here.
2: It does.
0: And, Glenn, you are safe from elimination today. Yeah. So this is anybody's game today. Are we ready for our showcase? Our big...
3: Okay. Ready to go?
0: Hold on 1 second.
3: Done.
0: All right, there you go, Andy. Yeah, sure.
3: All right. One cantaloupe.
0: The grossest melon
1: on
0: the
1: planet. I don't buy that melon.
4: A cantaloupe.
0: All right.
1: Do you buy those melons, Matt?
4: I do not buy
3: them. Not for me.
0: Well, you're in luck, Buzz. You start this one.
1: Oh, man. One cantaloupe, huh? I don't buy cantaloupe. I guess I'll say $2.
0: $2 for a cantaloupe.
1: I guess. I don't know. It's probably way off.
2: All right. I'll go with 75. Excuse me, 79 cents.
0: 79 cents?
2: Yeah.
0: Wow. I'm going to go with, I'm going to try 99 cents. I don't know. What do you say, Matt?
4: Well, now that I've heard everyone else's.
0: Okay, yeah.
4: I'm going to go $1.
0: $1. Okay, that's a good bid. All right, $1. Andy, here we go. This is going to determine who's the big winner today.
3: All right, it is
2: $3.99. Whoa. Oh, my God, they're not cheap.
0: So, Matt wins. Matt wins the whole thing, right?
2: Yeah.
0: Right? I'm sorry.
1: $2.
0: Oh, you said $2.
1: Sorry, Matt.
0: Sorry.
4: No, Matt. I know you said it.
0: I was looking at the bottom, and I put Matt the things at the top. All right. Very good. Very good, Buzz.
1: I'm very fruity.
0: I mean, he won yesterday. He won today.
1: Yeah.
0: I mean, wow. You just
4: Karen won.
2: And you don't even need him, so.
1: We're still going on that cheating thing, huh?
4: I get accused of cheating every day, too. Just part of the joke.
1: That's because you do cheat.
2: Oh.
4: If I cheated, I'd win.
3: Oh. Aren't you guys a fantasy football team? Is this going to impact the team chemistry?
1: No. I'm still helping Matt.
4: Yeah, this is all part of it. This is all part of the
1: strategy.
0: Yeah, man.
3: Strategy. Okay.
4: I don't like you, Buzz.
1: I know. I can tell.
2: It's a showcase.
0: Yeah. Well, is that so? That's it, right? We only do one. We only do one showcase.
2: Because he won. Yes.
1: Yeah. Because right. I won.
2: Yeah.
1: I won the showcase. What'd I get, Matt?
4: Buzz.
1: A life's a pie. Rice-a-roni.
4: No, you get yourself a big old congratulations.
1: Thank you.
0: Now, do you eat rice-a-roni?
1: Yeah, chicken flavored.
0: Oh.
2: Where's your button for him?
0: You don't...
4: With ketchup?
0: What button?
1: No ketchup.
2: He won, didn't he?
0: Yeah, I said...
1: I want a button.
0: Yeah, he won.
2: You don't have a button?
0: Yeah, I did the... I already did.
1: He did the music.
0: Yeah. You like
4: Man,
0: that?
4: Glenn's really on you today.
0: Yeah, no, he's all right.
2: I'm awake.
0: He likes the sounds. All right,
1: I
0: Andy.
1: Do too. I like
0: what are you doing today?
3: Working in babies, you know how it is.
0: Yeah, wow. All right.
3: That's my life.
1: Yeah.
0: All right, my friend.
3: Someday I'll get a break.
1: Someday.
4: When they're 20.
1: Yeah.
0: Well, you better get over there. It sounds like something's going on.
3: Okay.
0: All right. Thank you, Andy.
3: All right, bye-bye.
0: All right, Andy Sylvia, Manchester Ink Link, where everything in Manchester connects. You could find out what's going on around town at Manchester Ink Link. .news, and we're going to come right back. Nice win, Buzz.
5: 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It's the morning show.
6: Manchester. Here's Peter White.
0: All right, we are back. It is Thursday morning. Good morning again, Manchester. Yes, it is a, summer-like day out there today.
2: Enjoy it.
4: Can't wait.
0: I thought it was freezing. I thought it was going to be freezing. I almost wore a jacket.
4: Me too. I have a winter hat on.
0: Yeah, it's not good for your hair.
4: My hair's fine.
0: I don't think.
4: I've researched these things, and hats don't affect your hair.
0: People have noticed your forehead's getting, it's going back a little bit. Yeah. Oh, yeah. Oh, yes. I've heard that. Have you heard that?
2: Is that why?
1: Yeah.
2: Is that why he's wearing the bonnet?
0: Right. That's right. Hat. You call it a bonnet? You call it a bonnet?
4: It's not a bonnet.
2: What do you call it?
4: Winter hat?
0: We're calling it a bonnet.
4: Skull cap?
0: We're going to call it a bonnet.
2: It's a bonnet.
4: No, a bonnet.
0: You heard what he said.
2: Those are bonnets.
1: Bonnet?
0: You heard what he said, Matt.
4: A bonnet you tie around your chin. It's like Little House on the Prairie.
2: Those are the girl bonnets. You got a man's bonnet.
0: You have a boy bonnet.
2: Yeah.
4: A man bonnet?
0: No, a boy bonnet. He hates that word.
2: But he shouldn't. He likes to keep himself young, so he should rather have that.
0: A bonnet. Well, what are you looking up?
4: Dude, this is not a bonnet.
0: Well, what is it?
2: Well, in the store, it's called a bonnet.
4: A winter hat, a knit hat.
0: It's a knit
4: hat. No, it isn't. That's what a bonnet is, dude.
0: Oh, that's a bonnet. Oh, see, he's right.
1: Yeah, it looks the same.
4: I'm not wearing a puffy hat looking like the Swedish chef.
0: A bonnet looks like a shower cap.
4: Yeah, it does.
1: Yeah.
0: A good shower cap.
2: Not really. I wouldn't wear that.
4: It's a sleep cap.
0: Do you wear a shower cap when you take a shower?
2: No. I wash my hair. I don't wear it.
0: Really? What that? Do you wash that hat? Do you?
2: No, I don't wear that.
0: Oh, okay.
2: It gets washed, but
0: yeah.
2: Hey, can I say something about accidents?
0: Hold on. I mean, what kind of accidents are you talking? A car accident? Sure.
1: Is this bad,
2: man? In the last 2 weeks, we've had a kid hit by a bus. Yesterday, we had a kid hit by a lady in her car, and she was drunk. People, please, school is in session. Be careful.
0: If you're gonna drink.
2: That kid, shouldn't drink and drive.
1: That kid was in the car, though, Glenn.
2: Oh, it was?
1: Yeah, yeah.
4: Yeah, it was his mom driving.
2: Oh,
1: yeah,
2: because they reported that he got hit.
1: No.
2: He must have been injured.
0: Aggravated, injured, though. Yeah. Aggravated.
2: You did that?
1: Aggravated.
4: Yeah. Yeah, she blew 3 times the limit.
2: Oh, my God.
1: No good.
4: Moron.
2: She did get arrested, and that makes sense that she blew 3 times.
0: Where do you do that at that time?
2: At the house?
1: Yeah, you had to be going all night, right?
2: Yeah.
0: Because it was the morning?
4: No, yeah. You figure,
0: afternoon or morning?
4: It was,
2: I'm not sure.
1: I think it was afternoon.
4: Yeah,
1: it was afternoon, like 3 o'clock.
2: The bars legally can open at 6 a.m., then we have a few that do.
0: No, well, that's okay.
2: Yeah.
1: But don't drive.
4: Where are those?
2: Right. Right.
4: There's a bar open at 6 a.m. Where?
1: And don't drive with your 1 year old.
2: Pub is one of them.
4: Really?
0: I don't know if they're open at 6 a.m. anymore.
1: They used to be in the old days.
0: In the old days.
1: Oh, yeah.
2: Mike's Pub is still open at 6 a.m.
0: Really?
2: Yeah.
4: And Grub,
2: yeah.
1: Don't forget, do they still have Grub?
2: I have no idea.
0: What do they have for Grub over at Mike's Pub?
2: I don't go in there.
0: Should we give them a call?
1: It's at Tender Town.
0: They're open now, right?
2: Yeah.
4: You get chipped beef and toast?
0: No, they must have something. What do they have on their menu? Do they have a website?
4: Let's see if they have a menu.
0: Let's see if they have a website.
1: I don't think they do.
0: Maybe they do. Maybe
1: though.
0: They play the show. Play the show here at Mike's Pub and Grub. Hey, guys.
1: Yeah, Mike. Well, it's not Mike anymore.
0: No, it's, I don't know who it is, but
1: I think it's like the 10th owner now or something.
2: Oh, really?
4: Well, yeah, okay.
0: All right, here we go. What do we have?
2: They may not be open.
0: Let's see. What am I going to have to eat at Mike's Pub and Grub?
4: You have the signature grain or salad bowl available with custom protein choices like rare salmon.
1: Wait a minute. Is this, are you on the right one?
4: That's called an Athena bowl. Yes.
1: Are you sure it's? This
4: 155 Lake Ave, Mike's Pub and Grub.
2: That's the one.
1: Okay.
4: You got highly rated wings and double dip buffalo tenders.
1: Whoa.
4: You got your classic pub burgers and rotating monthly specials like chicken sliders.
0: Why don't we ever hear about this if it's so good? I mean,
4: you got some freshly prepared chopped salads. You get standard draft beer, cocktails, and daily happy hour specials.
0: Is there any dancing?
4: Oh, I'm sure there's all kinds of dancing.
1: Happy hour starts at 7 a.m.
0: Well, for the third shifters, right?
1: Yeah, third shifters, yeah. Yeah.
0: You know.
4: Oh, yeah. No, they have Kino, Pool. They have DJ G will be there on their customer appreciation day.
1: Well, they always had Pool.
4: Oh, yeah. They got a new name, too. It's Barbecue Mike's Pub now.
2: Oh.
0: No way.
1: Whoa.
4: Yeah.
0: That's okay. That's a brand name change.
1: Yeah. Wow. Barbecue Mike.
0: All right.
4: That's free barbecue Saturday, September 7th. We missed that.
2: So this new guy has improved a lot. Wow. Nice.
0: That's Ward 5, right?
2: No, it's Ward 3.
4: DJ Gabby will be in the house.
1: Yeah, that's 3, I think.
2: It's 3. It's still in 3.
0: 3 goes up to Union?
2: Union on the left, on the
0: okay.
2: west east side. Yeah. On the east side.
1: East side.
4: It actually looks pretty cleaned up in there, too.
2: Good.
1: Wow. Nice.
0: Wow.
1: Learn something new every day.
4: Oh, man, they sell lollipops.
1: What?
0: Okay, so this is like a gourmet place now. I mean, what, yeah.
2: Since when is a lollipop a gourmet thing?
0: It could be a gourmet lollipop.
2: I guess it could be.
4: Dude, bingo. Wednesday afternoons, 2 to 5.
1: Bingo?
4: Yep.
2: Every day?
4: Wednesday.
2: Wednesday.
0: Now, can you win anything? Can you win on bingo?
4: There's prizes.
0: We got
4: free to play, prizes to win.
0: Maybe we can do a show at Mike's.
4: Oh, every day they have a drink special, $2 from open to close. And
2: are they still open at 6 a.m.?
4: But
0: I'm trying to get a list of places we're going to go. Maybe this is could be one of them.
2: Matt, are they still open at 6 a.m.?
4: I think they may not. Oh, they're open. Yeah, they're open now. So
0: are they really?
2: So you can do a show.
0: Do
2: there.
0: They have a breakfast menu?
4: It doesn't say they have breakfast. But.
1: Bloody Marys.
0: Which I can't. I don't do those.
1: No.
0: You like a Bloody Mary?
1: No.
4: And it's still home of the 50-cent draft.
2: I don't drink, so.
0: Yeah, but if you had a virgin Bloody Mary.
2: I used to drink liquor. I was a liquor guy.
0: Right.
2: With some beer.
0: But mostly?
2: Liquor.
0: What kind of liquor?
2: Creme de mint, the licorice.
1: Creme de mint?
2: Yeah. I like the taste of
1: stuff. You like the ouzu? You like some ouzu?
2: I don't think I've ever had
1: that's any. Black licorice.
2: I used to have this orange stuff, too.
1: Oh,
0: boy. Orange
2: cream,
0: stuff.
2: Cream of orange, whatever it's
0: cream called. Cream of orange, yeah.
2: Creme de orange.
1: Oh, wee.
0: That makes sense.
1: Wee.
4: It sounds gross.
2: It's an orange drink. How can it be gross?
4: Orange you and drink liquor orange don't go juice.
1: The after dinner drink,
2: well, the vodka does.
0: You're saying orange and liquor don't go well?
2: The vodka does.
4: Well, just vodka. It's the only liquor you're going to put in it.
2: No.
4: I mean, you're not going to get a Jack and orange.
2: Well,
0: don't you might.
1: Yeah.
2: A cream of orange. That's you a might at
0: some fancy place.
2: The cream of orange is a different taste.
1: Yeah, it tastes like a
4: creamsicle. Yeah.
0: Oh, gross.
4: Yeah,
0: I hate creamsicles.
1: You do? I've never been a creamsicle guy.
4: Yeah, they're gross.
0: I don't like cream and vegetable. I don't like cream and fruit.
4: That's like cream and booze.
2: Are you a popsicle guy or are you a fudge guy?
0: Well, I don't know. That's a little personal.
4: You like both.
2: It's got vanilla ice cream on it.
4: He likes a fudge pop.
0: No, I like, I don't do fudgicles, really.
4: Those are great. I like a good fudgicle.
1: When was the last time you had an actual fudgicle?
0: Well, you think it's a fudgicle, and then you realize it's just coated vanilla with vanilla ice cream in it.
4: No, they make
2: some fudgicles.
1: Oh, those are okay.
4: The fudgicle is like a weird, fake thing.
2: It's completely chocolate, yes.
4: Yeah, it's chocolate, good.
2: But it's all the same color.
1: Yeah.
2: Chocolate ice cream.
1: I don't think I've had one of those since I was probably 8.
0: Ugh, fudgicle. And
2: you loved them then, didn't you?
0: Like a nice freezer, freezer burned fudgicle?
1: Yeah. Yeah, it's been in there for like 8 years.
2: Yeah. I don't think I'd eat if it was freezer burned.
0: You know what I used to like as a kid, though? The real like freeze pops, the flavor ice.
1: Yeah.
0: The long ones.
1: Those are the best.
4: Yeah, the Otter Pop style thing.
0: Not Otter Pops.
4: No, the freeze pops.
1: Flavor ice.
0: They were flavor ice.
1: You couldn't, yeah.
0: They were the best ones.
1: The substituted ones were no good.
2: Yeah. It's almost like the Italian ice.
0: This was just liquid and plastic and then frozen.
1: Yeah, okay. You cut the top off with your scissors and then go
0: slide
1: down.
0: Up. Yeah.
1: And but if you get the substitute ones, they got so hard you couldn't eat them.
4: Yeah, like, and you got an instant ice cream headache.
0: Yeah. Oh, but those flavor ices are good. They were just the right size.
4: And then when they get like a little warm and you get to shoot the juice at the end.
0: Oh, shoot the juice.
4: Yeah. Oh man, that's good. You get that syrupy.
0: We used to go to the store and get those because you know what? They were 10 cents.
4: Yeah.
1: Yeah.
0: And us kids in that neighborhood, I told you, like on we'd walk around and we'd find money all the time because it was a high school.
1: Yeah.
0: So we'd find dimes and quarters. Yeah. And so the minute, like, and back then, the minute you find something like that, right over to Standard Fruit, yeah, you know, because things were like 25 cents, a dime, whatever. So we'd have a great afternoon.
1: We used to go to Mr. Market and get the huge ones. Remember the huge, huge long ones? And they were, I don't think those were flavorized. I think that was some other one. It had a dude on it.
4: Yeah, I think that's the Otter Pop.
1: Yeah, yeah, okay. right. Yeah, you're right,
0: the man. Big one.
1: Yeah, it was like 15 cents, 20 cents for a...
4: But worth it, man, worth it.
1: Yeah. Yeah.
0: Yeah.
4: Good old ice cream treats.
0: I used to do the Italian ice.
2: Yeah?
0: Yeah. We used to go to different stores because they had different stores had different flavors.
1: Yeah.
2: Market Basket has a dozen different flavors.
1: They have good ones there.
0: Yeah, yeah. They have good ones, yeah.
2: I like the root beer one.
4: I want an M&M ice cream sandwich now.
0: Well, I mean, why don't you go over to Market Basket and, you know.
1: Matt, I can pick you up after if you want. I'm heading to Market Basket.
4: Oh, you got some shopping to do?
1: Yeah, no, I'll just pick you up with the bus. You can ride along.
2: Is that where you pick up the bus at the at Market Basket?
1: No, I pick it up at Meals on Wheels.
2: Okay. In Bedford. Actually, it's on the west side.
1: West side, yeah.
2: Yeah.
4: Yeah, Buzz is on Wheels.
0: Maybe you can get in on that.
2: Get in on what?
0: I don't know. Meals on Wheels.
2: No.
0: Really?
2: I used to have it when I was really sick back in the 90s.
0: Really? You were really sick back in the 90s?
2: I was supposed to be dead. I had cancer of the intestines.
0: And then it went away?
2: Yeah, we did something in shady, it but was it a worked.
0: Miracle. Okay, yeah. Wow, that's
4: you
0: a miracle.
4: You did something shady?
2: Yeah.
4: Did you go see a witch doctor?
2: The pharmaceuticals in this country don't like foreign stuff. So there's this thing that works. It's a small tank of oxygen, very thin but long. It's in a briefcase. It's connected to another container, which is blue, but inside is the ozone mixed with the oxygen, and you put 60 seconds in each ear twice a day and 60 seconds in your butt twice a day. You can't put it in your mouth because it's not pure oxygen. And within weeks, you start healing.
0: Now, wait a minute. Back up a little bit.
2: The only way you could get it legal in this country, they have it in Canada, they have it in Mexico, in Germany. The only way you can do it legally in this country is I'm allergic to chlorine, and that's how I was able to sign it in. We have
4: this
2: chlorine.
4: Sounds like an episode of Get Smart.
0: No, you put it in your butt?
4: You got the blue. Well,
2: it's what your stomach reaches your butt, you know.
4: Does it?
2: It's got to come out somewhere.
4: So you're injecting yourself with ozone.
2: Yeah. Well, you're not injecting. It's mixed with the air.
4: Sorry, you're penetrating yourself with ozone. Yeah.
1: It worked.
2: It does work.
1: It worked.
4: I don't know. It's starting to sound like a Diddy party. I don't know about this.
0: Well,
2: it worked for a lot of people.
1: Are you
0: right,
1: told
0: but
1: that?
0: You do this. You don't. You do this. Yeah.
2: You want to do it when you eat.
0: And you've been doing this all these years?
2: No. Once you're cured, you're cured. It's gone. They ask you, what happened to your cancer? It's gone.
0: Cancer never came back. That colon one, cancer, that one, too.
2: That would be another one that you would use it for. I've never had colon cancer.
4: Isn't that intestinal?
2: Yeah. But it's the bottom part.
0: Oh, the colon. It's
2: yeah,
0: close.
2: It's not the stomach part.
0: Oh, okay. It's like your bum, right?
2: Yeah.
0: Yeah. Man. I don't know if I could do that.
4: No.
2: Well, it saves your life. It's worth it.
0: Right. I mean, because people give themselves enemas all the time.
2: Yeah.
0: Right? Because that's a thing that some people have to. Right?
1: Yeah.
4: Sure.
0: I don't know.
2: Cleans you out.
0: Does it clean you out? See, yeah.
2: It can. When I was a child, I was bored. I only had 25% of I couldn't push my poop out. I didn't have that reflex.
0: Really? Oh. Sorry.
2: And the nerve wasn't working. That piece of nerve wasn't working.
0: Right. You couldn't couldn't get it out.
2: And I was too young to be zapped. You got to be at least 6 years old. And so my mother would put 2 gallons of soapy water, the pain in my stomach.
1: I feel like I'm having an enema right now.
4: Wait, 2 gallons of soapy water?
2: You do 1 gallon at a time and then release it.
1: It's flushing the system.
2: Yeah.
1: Yeah.
2: Constipation is not good for anyone.
4: Well, no, but can a 4-year-old really even hold 1 gallon of water?
2: You can.
1: Yeah,
2: it hurts.
1: Get a little bloated, man.
2: Yeah,
1: that's all.
2: It's an old-fashioned recipe, but it works.
0: It's a recipe.
2: It's an old-fashioned recipe, but it works.
0: Really? Because that seems like it could be like septic, right? Like,
4: come on over tonight. We're having we're having some soapy water.
0: Yeah. It's like a Tupperware party, just different.
2: Oh my god.
4: A little dirtier.
1: That Dawn can do everything. Wash your car.
0: Oh, it's probably the best.
1: Clean out your insides.
4: Yeah, hey.
0: Yeah, but no, that's an interesting story. I didn't know. So I knew you died. I knew you died many times, but I don't think I knew.
2: I was born dead. I had the blue rope, the blue cord around my neck.
0: Really? That you were born dead?
2: Yes. That
0: was the first time.
2: That was the first time.
0: Okay.
4: So you were dead on a bridge?
2: I was in the car and
0: on the border of the United States.
2: Yes.
4: Half in.
0: In Canada. Half in, half out.
4: Halfway.
2: My legs belong to Canada and my arms belong to the U.S. That's keeping it clean.
0: Yeah, that's right. It's right, you know, if you know what he means, Matt.
4: Oh, I know what he means.
0: So, okay.
2: Shall we sing?
0: So this.
2: Change the subject.
0: All right, the second time you died.
2: That was the first time.
0: I know, but what was the second time?
2: I don't personally remember.
0: Right.
2: I know I'm at 16 now, but you know what? I've realized something, and the doctors have finally admitted it.
0: You can't die.
2: No.
0: You're a vampire.
2: There's one time that they had put me in that black bag, and 20 minutes later, the hearse picked me up, and I sat up. And I said, well, I can't be dead because I'm not brain dead. And he said, what happened is sometimes your heartbeat is so low they don't really catch it, but they declare you dead.
0: Now, have you ever been toe-tagged? Have you ever had
2: that your... That time I had.
0: Really? You had a tag? Wow.
1: We're going to go to Glenn's wake someday, and he's going to jump up out of the casket.
0: I
1: was just sleeping.
0: I would pay to see it.
1: What time is karaoke?
2: It's funny. I go to my I go to certain meetings, and they think I'm sleeping. And it's a discussion, and they ask for questions, and I ask questions. Oh my God, he was paying attention. I wasn't sleeping.
0: Yeah, you were just
2: resting.
0: Meditating.
2: Yeah.
1: Yeah.
2: That's how I keep my heart calm.
0: So are you not fighting with anybody right now? Everything's good?
2: No.
0: Good. I love that. That's peaceful, right?
2: Very peaceful.
0: All right. Before we take another, we're going to take another break. But what song did you want to do today, Glenn? I would love
2: to. Lying Without Wings by Westlife.
0: Oh,
2: and whoa. It's a fun, what do you call it?
0: Song?
2: No, the name of the
4: Carafun?
2: Carafun.
0: Oh, let me see if I can find it. Yeah, I think I can. Huh?
2: Flying Without Wings by Westlife.
0: I know, I'm trying here.
2: Used to be a boys club, now they're a men's club. They're getting older.
0: Really? Why don't I have a... I have everything but... never mind. Never mind, Glenn. I'm going to let it do its thing. Let's see. All right. We'll be right back, everybody. We're going to have... we'll let Glenn, the artist, is getting ready to perform. We'll be right back.
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8: 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Good morning, Manchester.
0: Can't believe I wore pants today.
2: Yeah, it's gonna be hot today.
0: Yeah, jeez.
2: You know, let's cut them up.
0: Yeah.
2: That's a good pair of pants.
0: Yeah, but it's gonna be cold in a... You know, pretty soon.
2: Oh, yeah.
0: All right. So we have Willette Glenn, the artist, here today. What? How are you doing now? You haven't been going out. Will you be playing tonight? Like at the Watoi? Or are you just still resting?
2: Tonight is going to be either a resting night or I'm going to go to the Dynasty. But I'm probably going to stay home. I don't sing every night when I don't feel good.
0: You go to the E Dynasty and play?
2: I do.
0: Oh, okay.
2: I normally go on Wednesday. I play two clubs on Wednesday. I play the Stock Brewery, the only place till 10:30, and then I go to the E-Dynasty. But last night I didn't go to the E-Dynasty. I went home.
0: You just went home.
2: I had a long day, even though I was at home.
0: All right. Let's see what we have here. Now, you are going to be singing the song Flying Without Wings. Is that how you feel?
2: Sometimes.
0: All right.
2: Without being high, mind you.
0: Without being high.
2: Without being high.
0: But you're
2: if you're a happy person.
0: You're high if you're happy.
4: Well, they call natural, that high on life.
2: Yeah, that's a natural high.
0: A high natural on high, life. Not high on drugs, right?
2: Yeah, that's right. Excuse me. That's it.

places you never knew that it could be. Some find it in their faces of their children. Some find it in their lover's eyes. Who can deny the joy it brings when you found that special thing? 'Cause you're flying without wings. Some find it

0: Greetings. Thank you.
1: Whoa. Wow. Wow. That was something, Glenn. Wow.
2: It sounded like you were warmed up there, Glenn.
1: Right.
0: Well, it's a good song.
1: You're back. I knew that song. You are back. Have you been practicing that one?
0: Yes, I have. I'm stuck. There you go.
1: Yeah.
2: Peter was doing some engineering over there, too.
0: And I like
2: that. He was assisting. Good.
0: He put that little verb in there that makes a big difference.
2: That was... Boom.
1: Yeah, booming like on that.
2: People cranked it on their boombox.
1: Oh, I'm sure. On their boombox, yes.
0: That's what it sounded like. It was good.
1: A boombox. Wow, that was fantastic.
0: I have to change some of my music because I'm supposed to sing music that is...
1: That is great.
0: That is calm, you know? Not too...
1: You don't want it. You're not going to... Yeah, you want...
0: You don't want the heart to go... Boop.
1: Right. Do you know the song Sailing by Christopher Cross?
2: I love that song.
0: I think I do, yes.
1: Yeah.
2: That's a good one. That's a yacht rock, right, Matt?
1: Right.
3: I'd say so.
1: Yeah, I would say so, too.
2: A little yacht rock.
1: All right.
0: Bring it on and let's see.
1: Oh, really? You think you might be able to do it?
0: Well, if it's the same one that I think it is, who?
1: Oh, yeah, it's Christopher Cross.
2: You can do that one easily.
1: Yeah, you know, it's...
0: Is it Sailing Away?
1: Yeah. Not Sailing Away by Styx.
2: No.
3: Another great song.
0: I know that one.
1: No, you know that. You got to know this one. What is it, Buzz?
2: Sailing by Christopher Cross.
1: Oh, yeah, that's right.
0: Just Sailing.
1: Let's see. Sailing, because I like this, you know. All right. We like to celebrate Glenn on a day like this. A beautiful, what's going to be, I don't know, it's a summer day, man. That's what it is.
0: 81, 82?
1: Let's see. Yes. Let's see. All right. Oh, man, you are the king of karaoke. Do you consider yourself the king of karaoke?
0: No.
1: You don't?
0: No.
1: The queen of karaoke.
0: None of the above. No. I am a simple person.
1: Are you?
0: I remember right.
1: Are you simple?
0: I can be difficult.
1: Right.
0: Stubborn. I'm French.
1: All right.
0: Set in my ways, right, Buzz?
2: That's right. We all are.
0: Yeah.
1: No, right.
0: At our age.
1: Yeah. You guys have a lot in common.
2: Yes.

0: Oh, I know this song.
1: Yeah.
0: Enjoy. Here we go.

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And if the wind is right, you can find that joy of innocence again. Oh, the candies can do miracles. Just wait and

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Won't you believe in moi? Sailing takes me away to where I've always heard it could be. Just a dream in the wind to carry

0: 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Soon I will be free. Thank you.
1: Wow.
2: Oh.
0: Sailing away.
1: That's right.
2: We're doing yacht rock.
1: Wow, that's good stuff.
2: That's some yacht rock right there.
1: I dug that.
2: One of my favorite yacht rock songs
1: right now. No, I agree.
0: Really?
1: I remember the way that was a huge record.
2: Yeah.
1: I believe that that's one of the, at that particular point in time, I think it was, that album was best song, best record of the year. It got the, it
2: my sister's had the 45.
0: It is a good song. It's a very good song. Would you like to go to Manchester, England?
1: For what?
0: For,
1: are you doing
0: Back for Good by
2: the Beatles?
0: No, it's called Take That. It was a British band, still a British band.
1: Well, hold on a second. Right?
0: It's, I mean, it's by Carrie
1: we're
0: Fun.
1: Still getting over the last one.
0: It's still Carrie Fun.
1: No, it is. I know. Let me, I'm trying to get out of this here. Hold on. I have to check a couple of things. Phone lines are open still, folks. 250-6007. How's your Thursday going?
2: Matt was in a trance during that yacht rock song.
3: You're a yacht rock guy, man. You should be doing more yacht rock.
0: I do some of it.
1: That's good.
0: Yeah, I do everything except rap.
1: You don't do rap.
3: No. Not even the Humpty Dance?
0: No.
3: You gotta learn the Humpty Dance.
2: These guys love that song.
0: When I do a concert, it's for families. I don't want to have an F-U-C-K.
1: No, there's none of that.
3: No.
0: No, okay.
2: The Humpty Dance is clean.
1: No.
0: It is?
1: There's a song that there's only part of the song.
0: Who does it?
1: The Digital Underground.
0: Okay. I can look it up.
1: The only lyric you might have a problem with is Tickle Your Rear.
2: Yeah.
0: That's not so bad.
1: All right. Yeah, that's it.
0: Yeah.
3: Okay. It's not even that big. It's a sweet kind of tickle, you know?
0: You would know, right?
1: Yeah, you would know.
2: What is a sweet kind of tickle?
3: Really? You know, it's endearing. It's loving. It's not, you know, it's not mean.
1: It's a
3: loving
1: tickle.
2: Like you go, tickle, tickle, tickle.
3: Playful. Playful. How's that?
1: Yeah.
0: And what's the worst tickle? Right here?
1: Oh.
0: When they catch you?
1: Is that where you're ticklish?
0: No, some people are.
3: I'm just going to tell you, I'm a 49-year-old man. Nobody's tickling me. Okay?
0: Peter, if you get me by surprise, you'll
1: tickle me. I'm not going to get you by surprise.
0: I'm just telling you, if anybody gets me by surprise behind me in my stomach.
3: Nobody's coming up behind you and tickling you, Glenn, okay? I can promise.
0: I'm just saying, if that were to happen,
1: might.
0: I know how
2: never
0: to
2: know.
0: I know how to control it, and I stop. You can
3: do you get tickled
0: all you want.
3: A lot?
2: Glenn can handle
0: no, I used to as a
2: being
0: kid.
2: Tickled.
0: So I've learned how to. I've learned how to control it.
2: I
3: can you imagine?
2: I can make you laugh, Matt. If I tickle you over there,
3: you're not gonna tickle me, okay?
0: He won't let you.
2: Why?
1: Can't help it.
2: Why?
1: Won't have a choice.
3: Yeah, two grown men tickling each other—that'd be cute.
0: They say it's healthy.
2: What, are you a homophobe or something?
3: Oh no, there's God. Nothing.
1: What's
3: nothing
1: the big deal?
3: That
1: doesn't sound fun.
0: It makes you happy.
3: Oh yeah, yeah. It sounds like a great idea.
0: If you're a grumpy old man, I'm gonna make you happy.
1: God, right?
3: Not by tickling me. You're gonna make me more grumpy.
1: Can you give him your tickle treatment right now?
3: No,
0: it's in his stomach.
1: Right, get his stomach.
0: It's
1: get his tummy. Yeah, get his.
0: Get
1: tummy.
0: Your mind out
2: where
0: of the gutter.
2: Where are you ticklish, Matt? Where are you?
3: Nowhere.
2: No.
3: Careful, I might get your belly.
1: Yeah.
2: Yeah. We don't want to. We don't know the drop either.
1: Yeah. My feet are ticklish.
0: I've lost my belly. I've been losing 3 pounds a week lately. I went from 174, I'm at 158 in 2 weeks.
2: Holy moly.
3: How do you do all these? It's incredible, man. You should write a book with all your tricks.
0: I am writing a book. I'm now on chapter three, and it's been going on 3 years. I'm a busy person.
1: You're in chapter three?
0: Yeah.
1: How many chapters are there?
0: Long life in 74.
1: I know. Well, you better get going.
0: And a very colorful
1: you're
0: person
1: out of
0: from the very beginning.
3: You can do 74 chapters?
0: No.
2: Well,
3: one for each year?
2: One for each year, man?
0: No. Well, there's some years that were kind of like, I do know that the first language I learned was Latin because the church mass was in Latin. And then I said I would recite the mass at 2 years old by heart. And my mother thought I was the devil and took me to the priest. And she said, don't you go to church? It's the Latin mass. And he's got to... Right?
3: Wait, you can speak Latin?
0: I can't today.
3: That's like the hardest language.
0: Well, in those days, it was almost...
3: Right, the Catholic Church.
0: It was unnecessary, yeah.
2: Matt can speak pig Latin.
0: Well, I do a lot of that. I can even sing in pig Latin.
1: You can sing in Pig Latin?
0: Yeah. If I know the tone and I don't understand the language.
2: Yeah, you cannot.
0: I do. It's a made-up language.
2: Yes, I know that.
0: So there's one song that I always do when they say, hey, he's changed it. Because it's a made-up language.
2: Yeah, yeah.
0: It can be fun.
2: Where? Yeah, that's funny.
0: Did you notice the tones have changed today?
1: Yes, the tone.
3: Yeah.
1: The tone of...
3: Oh, yes. You have a good vocal range.
0: I'm still trying to get that high there. I'm not there yet.
1: Yeah, well, take these two pills and, you know, take it right where you need
0: no,
1: to go.
0: No, I'm not taking no pills.
1: You get stay away from drugs.
0: Celine Dion's going to have to wait a little longer.
1: That's right.
0: It's going to come. My vocal cords are not damaged. I do have a range. I was well taught by a guy in Kekistan.
3: Where?
0: Kekistan. Well, it's an Asian country, and every Monday we do an hour and a half of singing.
3: Kekistan?
0: Yeah.
1: Yeah.
0: Kekistan.
2: Yeah.
3: Sounds like we're Borat.
0: Look it up.
1: Well, that's Borat. This yeah. sounds like, I don't know if you know this, but every week we do something here called Kamikaze Karaoke.
0: Yes, I know. But today's not Monday.
3: It's Thursday.
1: Here we go, Glenn.
0: Uh-oh, what song are you going to do now?
2: I bet you.
3: You the can't Nerds? Know.
2: I bet you I know.
0: I don't know this song called The Nerds.
1: Nope.
0: Mr. Richard Smoker. I don't know that song. Oh, that's the guy who wrote it. Never ready? Heard that.
1: Mr. Richard Smoke. Come on, you ready?
0: I gotta know it first. Sing it, I don't know it.
1: Chardonnay and cocaine in the spa. Yeah.
0: Nice tone, but I don't remember.
1: Yeah.
0: You
1: eat dark meat.
0: That's not what it said. He's worse than I am.
2: I never heard this one.
0: Pantyhose? Oh my god. Not singing that.
1: What are you talking about? This is pantyhose.
3: I think you should do karaoke Humpty Dance.
0: I don't know what I have to do.
2: That's wish. Probably not a
1: Mr. Richard,
2: thing.
1: Come on.
0: Give me a few weeks and I'll look into it.
1: Smoke.
3: That's a great guitar.
0: Yes, that's a great guitar. Who's playing that, do you know?
1: Diener.
3: Definitely someone on a Telecaster.
0: Yeah.
3: Good that piano, little country too.
1: Bobby Elp.
3: Like ragtime, kind of.
0: Guitar? It's a good band.
1: All right, Glenn, are you ready? Ready?
0: I don't know it.
1: Yeah, just you can kind of go with it, though.
3: Flow.
0: You sound like a Muppet.
1: It's a great... Here you go.
0: Oh, there's your dark meat.
1: Yeah. Meat, dark meat. Boobly babu, boobly babu, boobly babu ba.
0: It's a nonsense song.
1: You're an Ono Yoker. Cognac and black coffee with the boys, Glenn.
3: What's wrong with cognac?
0: Nothing. I don't drink it.
1: Dancing in your Buster Browns.
0: Oh, my God.
1: Whirling to the techno sounds. Your hands are wet. Your hair is slick.
0: Oh, my God. Don't even say it. Oh, my God. My ears.
1: I didn't know that song. I didn't know that was in there. Sorry.
0: You can't say that on radio.
1: No, I didn't know.
3: You
1: no.
3: can't do that on radio.
1: No.
0: Not the word that they had
1: tango
0: in
1: tango in the street.
2: Yes.
0: So, can we do Back for Good?
2: Back for Good? What's that one?
1: I mean, what's that?
0: It's a British song by Take That. They're very famous
1: Back
0: in Europe.
1: Back for Good.
0: Yeah. They're from Manchester, England.
1: Oh, really? Manchester, England. Home of, we did all the, Oasis is from Manchester.
0: And so is Shane Ward.
1: Oh, really?
0: I've met before.
1: Yoko here. Ono, I believe, is.
0: Yeah, they're from London Manchester. The two
1: now, what the hell song is this?
0: It's called Back for Good.
1: Now, how can you beat that? How can you not like... How can you beat Mr. Richard Smoker?
0: Because of some of the words that are in there.
1: All right. Back, what's it called again?
0: Back for Good. If I play that on my TV show, Mr. The Boss would kick me out for 90 days.
1: No way. No, yes. He wouldn't.
0: You can't
1: do
0: say that.
1: That
0: word that you had at the bottom there.
1: Oh, you can't say?
0: No.
1: That's someone's name.
0: Well, if you say it as a name.
1: That's a short for Richard.
0: Yeah, I know, but.
1: That's short for Richard. You know it.
0: People take it.
1: And you know it.
0: Yeah, but people take it a different thing.
1: All right. Because the way it was put.
0: Yeah.
1: Right. You smoke.
0: Yeah.
1: Bleh.
0: Yeah.
1: Yeah. Richard. All right, I get it.
0: You smoke, Richie.
1: All right, let's see, Ben. What are we doing here? Care of Fun?
0: Yes.
1: Or Zoom?
0: Care of Fun.
1: Oh, God.
0: You don't like Care of Fun?
1: I do. I like it. I really still digging that song by Ween there. That was a Ween song.
0: That was the Ween
2: song. I bet it was.
0: Yeah, I'm sure it was. I won't go any further.
1: There it is. All right, we'll let Glenn the artist here this morning on The Morning Show, Thursday morning.
0: I guess now it's time for me to give up. I feel it's time. And a picture of beside me, you get lipstick mark still on your coffee cup. Oh yeah, oh yeah. Got a fist of pure emotion, got a head of scattered dreams. Gotta leave it all behind now. Whatever I said, whatever I didn't mean it. I just want you back for good, want you back. I want you back, I want you back for good. Whatever I'm wrong, just tell me that song and I will sing it. I'll be right and understood. I want you back, I want you back, I want you back for good. Unaware but underlined, I figured out that story and it wasn't so good. But in the corner of my mind, I celebrated the glory, but that was not to be. In the twist of separation, you excelled at being free. You can't find a little room deep inside of me. Whatever I said, whatever I didn't mean it. I just want you back for good, want you back. I want you back, I want you back for good. Whenever I'm wrong, just tell me that song and I will sing it. I'll be right and understood. I want you back, I want you back, I want

0: We'll be fighting, and forever we will be so complete within our life, and it will never be uncovered again. Whatever I said, whatever I didn't mean it. I just want you back for good. Want you back, I want you back, I want you back for good. Whatever I'm wrong, just tell me that song and I will sing it. I'll be right and understood. I want you back, I want you back for good. Whatever I'm wrong, I'll tell you, I want you back, I want you back, I want you back, I just want you back for good. Whenever I'm wrong, whatever you tell me, I want you back, I want you back for good. Want you back, you see, I want you back for good. Oh yeah. Yeah, yeah, yeah. I guess now it's time that you came back for good.
1: Yeah.
0: You thought it was done, right?
1: I knew that. I knew that song, though. Well, if it went on any longer, I think I would have killed myself. So I'm just kidding. We are running out of time.
0: Yeah,
1: that's the real
0: you.
1: Reason.
0: I hear you.
1: All right. So let's see. I do want to say thanks to everyone in the Facebook Live room. Wow, what a morning! What a morning!
2: Great.
1: Yeah. Let's see. Will wants to know if we're all going to oil each other up while Glenn sings next.
0: I don't think so.
1: Yeah, that's weird.
0: Who said
1: that's
0: that?
1: Weird. Will.
3: Yeah.
1: That's all he ever talks about.
0: Will, why don't you oil yourself
1: about,
0: up then?
1: Yeah, all he talks about
2: he's
1: is
2: he's always oiled up.
1: Yeah. oh, man. All right. Very, very, very good. We have a little. What do you, oh, man. All right. Very, very, very good.

0: 5 in the spring and 5 in the fall.
1: Yeah, but it looks a little milky out there right now, Glenn.
2: We'll get there. We'll get humidity.
3: It's nice day later.
0: It's going to get to the 80s, so you're going to get a little milky.
1: I get it. It's just maybe it's the fire, the smoke fire, smoke.
0: We haven't heard much about that anymore.
1: No, we haven't.
2: The Canadian fires?
1: The Canadian wildfires.
2: I think I don't think we'll see them anymore because of the tariffs.
3: Oh, it's stopping right at the border?
2: Yeah, they're not letting them in.
0: Here's a good joke about Canada and the U.S. Canada has decided, since the tariffs keep going up in Canada, that you say you don't need us. That's what Trump says. You don't need us. Well, you do need us. There are 8 states that borders the country, and the electricity 100% comes from Canada. How about we shut them off? What will you do then?
3: Well,
1: you don't want to shut Canada off.
0: No.
3: Canada,
0: there are
3: 8
0: states in America bordering the Canadian border.
1: I know.
0: That 100% of the country, of the electricity comes from them.
1: Niagara Falls.
0: Yes. No, I'm talking about way up. Way up.
1: Way up.
0: Yeah. It comes from the falls where they make power, their own water power in Canada.
1: Yeah.
2: Like, Niagara?
1: Niagara Falls.
0: No. The one that's by the Arctic.
3: Right by Lake America.
0: It's called Lake Charles.
1: Lake Charles. I used to summer there. Yes.
0: Way up there.
3: Yes.
0: So if they were to cut 8 states, we'd have a lot of blackouts.
3: Isn't that
0: because we'd have to produce more.
3: A soap opera?
1: Yeah. Oh, what is it?
0: Lake Charles is a soap opera, yes.
1: No, that's Port Charles.
0: Oh, it's a movie.
1: Port Charles.
2: Yeah, that's where they get the power, is Lake Charles in the port.
3: Port Charles.
1: They get it from Port Charles.
2: They get it from Sunny.
1: Sunny Corinthos.
2: Yeah. Give you a good deal.
0: We need Canada, and they need us. We should work together.
3: We.
0: Oh, look at that.
2: Nah.
0: Are they going to work, you think?
1: I don't know, Glenn.
0: They get ice cream. They have ice cream.
1: Yeah, but they are... They're jaywalking right now. You can't.
0: Yes, they are. Yeah. They're not even following the sidewalk.
1: They're not.
3: Yeah.
1: That's very good. Dangerous. No good. Very, very dangerous.
2: They're breaking the law. What is it?
1: Let's see. I wanted to get something out there today. I'm just making sure I didn't forget anything.
2: Okay.
1: Yeah. Sometimes I take screenshots of. I think I'm good here.
3: Tomorrow night, New Hampshire tackles hunger. If you're going to the West football game, bring some canned goods.
1: Ooh, that's the big,
3: goes on for about a month. It's a great thing.
1: Every football, like at Friday night football?
3: Yeah, it's good. And, Hannaford gives gift cards, so it allows the team to go shopping as well during the week.
1: Right.
3: I used to bring my kids shopping and get a bunch of stuff, and it goes right over to the local pantry, right over
0: there. Shows responsibility is good.
3: At the church, right across from...
1: That's good.
3: From West.
1: And we have the other food drive going on. When was the date on that one over at Stark Park?
3: Yeah, Saturday, right?
1: Okay, yeah.
3: Yep, Saturday.
1: All right. Well, thank Bryce for calling in. Yeah,
2: you just drive right through. Easy.
0: Is it this weekend we're having that big weekend downtown, or is it next weekend?
1: Hey, well, there is a We Are... Is it the We Are...
2: One Fest?
1: You'd have to look. I'd have to look.
3: Latino Fest, too, yeah. And then
1: we'll go over it tomorrow.
3: Comic-Con. You got Glendy coming up.
1: Oh, Comic-Con's next week. Glendy's next week.
3: Glendy's
1: next week.
3: Yeah.
0: Got to go to Glendy.
3: Wow, man. That's going to be here.
1: It's a big couple of weeks here.
0: Actually,
1: so.
0: We used to produce there sometimes.
1: Oh, really?
0: Yes.
1: At Glendy?
0: You were there. We did radio there. One season.
1: Oh, we did?
0: Yeah. It was either you or Joe. But it's probably Joe. But we did one season there.
1: I don't think I went to.
0: It would have been Joe.
1: I've been to Glendy, though, many times.
0: Oh, yeah. The food is fantastic.
1: Well, Glenn, a lot of fun. Thank you. I hope you feel better.
0: Thank you. Au revoir. Till next time.
1: Yeah. Feel better. We'll work on that Mr. Richard Smoker song next time. It's
0: just that one word.
1: Okay. All right.
3: You can change the word, Glenn.
0: There's always someone to take it wrong. You know what I mean?
1: Right. That's true. That's what's fun.
0: It can be, but there are kids out there.
3: You can say Richard instead.
0: I don't want to smoke no Richards.
3: Okay, that's a good way to end it.
1: All right, Thursday, we will see you out there, folks. We'll be back tomorrow. Thank you so much. Have a great day.

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5: It's time to go through the stage door with the Majestic Theater and the Ted Herbert Music School and Rentals. Thanks for coming through the stage door, everybody. Robbio here. Well, today I'm excited to bring you a preview of the Majestic Theater's 2026-27 season of great shows for all ages. And obviously we're going to highlight all of the musicals as part of the season, but we'll tell you what the play titles are as well. We open our season this October with Much Ado About Murder, an interactive murder mystery. And then we also go into a family holiday comedy in November called Dashing Through the Snow, a very popular Jones Hoop Wooten show. But our first musical of the year is our Christmas show, which is a show that I know you're going to love because we all grew up watching this classic movie of Scrooge the Musical. Yes, the classic version that we all grew up watching and enjoyed. So we're going to have a couple numbers now from Scrooge the Musical happening in December of this year at the Derry Opera House, presented by the Majestic Theatre. Curtain up.
6: Ebenezer Scrooge, the sins of man are huge. A never-ending symphony of villainy and infamy, duplicity, deceit, and and no one's worse than Ebenezer Scrooge. Though man's a handy candidate for hell, I must admit, life sometimes has its

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0: like life here and now. 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
1: Why?
0: Why? Because I like life.
1: It's all very well for you, but not for me. I hate life.
0: Scrooge, you're an even bigger fool than I took you for. Now you listen to me.
2: I like life. Well, go on.
3: I like life.
2: That's better. Life likes me.
3: Life likes me.
2: Good, good. I make life a perpetual spree.
3: Perpetual spree.
2: Eating food.
3: Drinking wine.
2: Thinking who'd like the privilege to dine me.
3: I like drinking the drink I'm drinking.
0: That's better, Scrooge. I like thinking the thoughts I'm thinking. I like songs, I like dance, I hear music and I'm in a trance.
3: Tra-la-la.
0: Whoop-a-pa, chances how we shall get up and prance. Well, there.

January of 2027 brings our first Majestic Academy show with the popular musical Willy Wonka Jr. Here's a few numbers from Willy Wonka Jr., followed by a few numbers from our March Majestic Academy offering, the SpongeBob Musical Youth Edition. And of course, we're going to sandwich the comedy Sordid Lives by Del Shores into the middle of that as a February production at the Majestic Studio Theater. But here are a few numbers from Willy Wonka Jr., followed by a few numbers from the SpongeBob Musical School Edition.

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1: No! You're just a simple sponge.
2: No, Mr. Krabs. I'll find a way to stop that volcano, will you, science? Like Sandy said.
1: You are still a simple sponge.
2: We can use our jetpack to get to the top. 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

You know, we're always rehearsing 3 or 4 shows at the Majestic Theater at one time. So while the Majestic Academy is rehearsing their musicals, we do have a couple plays that are happening as part of the Majestic's main stage season, including a brand new show called Dog Mom. It's a play happening in April at the Studio Theater. And also The Curious Savage, a comedy by John Patrick, happening in June, also at the Studio Theater. But in between those two shows, we do have more Majestic Academy musicals, starting with Jungle Book Kids, where we actually allow the littles as young as 5 years old to participate in the Majestic Theater. And then our talented teens are doing the fabulous musical Big Fish. And now, if you haven't heard of Big Fish before, when you hear these songs, you're going to be absolutely amazed. It's such a great show, and you know our teens do such a fabulous job on all the shows that they do. So here's a few numbers from Jungle Book Kids, followed by a few numbers from the musical Big Fish.

0: All the ridiculous... Oh no, Blue, do you see these tiger tracks? Shere Khan is near and could be on our trail. I need to find out.
1: Don't you worry, Baggy. Go on ahead. Little buddy's safe with me.
0: Don't move.
1: We won't move, but we can groove. Come on, little buddy. Let's show him how

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1: Well, it wouldn't be summer at the Majestic Theater if we didn't offer you a few big musicals, starting with a musical that is the winner of 5 Tony Awards, including Best Book and Best Original Score, The Drowsy Chaperone, happening July 2027 at the Derry Opera House, presented by the Majestic Theater. And then we head back to the Studio Theater to close our season with yet another chapter of the Nonsense series called Meshuggahnuns. So here's a few numbers from The Drowsy Chaperone, followed by a few numbers from Meshuggahnuns.
2: As

It's a dismal little world in which we live. 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Antarctica. Oh, please. Still, you mustn't let it lick you. This planet, oh so bland. Keep your eyeball on the highball in your hand. 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
0: Surely happening.
1: And of course, my favorite character, the drowsy chaperone. What more do you need for an evening's entertainment?

aboard the SS Golden Delicious, Apple of the Eden Line. My name is Melody Joy Lapidus, and I am your cruise director for this Faiths of All Nations cruise. Now, I hate to start with bad news, but unfortunately, the cast of our spectacular version of Fiddler on the Roof has become seasick. Well, all except Artavia, Mr. Howard List. The good news is that the Little Sisters of Hoboken are on board, and they have teamed up with Mr. List to create an original show. You betcha. So, without any further ado, Mashuganuns!

Hey, you got a problem with my dinner here? Well, put this on your watercress and swallow my dear. Hey, come on in and show 'em, girl.

Spider, save me a piece of that pecan pie.

Well, amongst all of our great plays and musicals during the Majestic Theater's 26-27 season, we also have some popular music events that you've grown to love. In January, we'll be presenting a show called Songs of the Silver Screen. This will be part one, including the years 1930 to 1975. That's a musical review in the style of what we've done in the past with Elvis and the disco and the British Invasion. So we know you'll enjoy that in January of 2027 at the Studio Theater. And we'll also welcome back the Rockin' Daddios for two shows, one of which is happening very soon on October 4th, 2026, and they'll be back in March of 2027 with a totally different show, so two totally different shows from the Rockin' Daddios. So here are a few songs that we know you'll hear in the Songs of the Silver Screen in January of 2027, followed by a few songs that are popular favorites of the Rockin' Daddios, sung by some of the original groups.

darling. Bum, bum, bum, bum, bum, bum, bum, bum, bum. And my honey, ram-a-lam-a-ding-dong, forever. 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

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And I will see you next time.

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3: 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I'm Steve. You're listening to Open Ears. We're going to start this evening off with some Kinks. Turn it up and enjoy.
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I'm Steve. You're listening to Open Ears. I'll be playing the music for you tonight till 8 o'clock. I'm here every Thursday night spinning the music or pushing the buttons so we can spin the music, whichever way you want to call it. Anyways, in this first set, we started things off with a song from the Kinks doing Around the Dial, and then we moved into some Bad Company from their album Straight Shooter doing Silver, Blue, and Gold. And then we had, going back to the, I'd say mid-60s, around probably 66, maybe 67, possibly, with the Association doing Along Comes Mary. Then we had a group called the EF Band. Never heard of them before. A friend of mine just recently turned me on to them. They're pretty cool. With Love is a Game, and then we wrapped up the set with a song from the Hip Abduction doing Mind Escape. And speaking of escaping, we're going to escape from me talking to you and get right back into the music here. I think we're going to start off this set here with a track back from the 80s. And this one is called Walls Came Down by The Call.

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I'm Steve. I'm here with you tonight, as well as every Thursday night, playing the music for you. This set, we started things off with some 80s rock with The Call doing The Walls Came Down. Then back in up to the 90s, I want to say early 90s, mid 94, 95, somewhere right around there, with the samples doing Summertime. Then we went to some Stray Cats doing 20 Flight Rock, the old Eddie Cochran classic. Then we had some more 80s there with Gene Loves Jezebel doing Jealous, and wrapped it up with Green Day with the title track from their album American Idiot. All right, we're going to get right back into the music here. Hope everybody's having a wonderful night out there. Looks like a beautiful one. Get out and do something fun. And if you're at home, crank up the music. And keep smiling.

listening to 95.3 FM WMNH right here in downtown Manchester. I'm Steve. This is Open Ears. I'm here with you till 8 o'clock tonight. We're getting ready to head into our second hour. And what I usually do at this time, I like to give a quick rundown on the local DJs and shows that we have on here during the course of the week. On Monday nights, we have Ryan the Shermanator Sherman doing his thing on here from 6 to 8. On Wednesday nights, we have rotating DJs with Shelby with her show Burnout. And on the flip side of that, we have DJ Coop doing his show as well, again, 6 to 8. And on Thursday nights, I have myself, Steve, with Open Ears from 6 to 8 every Thursday night. And wrapping up our local talent here, we have Pauly C and the crew with Retro Spectrum Radio Friday nights from 8 to 10. Now for our replays, Retro Spectrum's replay, if you don't catch it on Friday night, you can hear it on Wednesday nights from 8 until 10 o'clock. The rest of us, we have our replays on Saturday afternoon from 2 to 8 o'clock. So if you miss any of ours, tune in on Saturday. It's a nice way to have some good music

and get you through your Saturday afternoon and into Saturday night. So, having said all that, our last set that we just finished up here, we started off with Wet Willie with Keep On Smiling, and we had The World's Gone Wrong by Lucinda Williams. Kind of a, more of a, she's more of a known for her modern country type music, but she seems to rock out a little bit on this one. She's a good crossover artist. Then we had Shake, Rattle, and Roll, the original version by Big Joe Turner. And later this same year, we also had it done by Bill Haley and the Comets. Kind of cleaned up a little bit, lyrics changed around a bit to make it a little more palatable to the white music audiences out there. Amazing the things they did with music back in the 50s. And then we finished it off with a track from John Waite doing Change and Pipeline, the great, great surf instrumental classic by the Shantays. Right now, I think we're going to go back to, I'd say 1970 with Jethro Tull from their second album, Stand Up. This is A New Day Yesterday.

took a monkey for a ride in the air. The monkey thought that everything was on the square. The buzzard tried to throw the monkey off his back, but the monkey grabbed his neck and said, "Now listen, Jack.

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I'm Steve. This is Open Airs. And we're moving well into our second hour here. Having a great time. I hope everybody is having a wonderful evening out there. It seems like it's a beautiful night out. In this last set, we started things off with some Jethro Tull from their second album, Stand Up, doing A New Day Yesterday. Then we had all the way back into the, I'm not sure if it's 40s or 50s. I want to say somewhere in the 50s with Nat King Cole doing Straighten Up and Fly Right. Great song. Then we had some The Turtles from the 60s doing She'd Rather Be With Me. And then we had some R.E.M. doing the radio song. I always like to revisit that one once in a while. And wrap things up in that set with Gary Numan doing Our Friends Electric. I think right now we are going to kick off the next one here. I think we're going to kick it off with a track from an album called Sailing the Seas of Cheese by Primus. This is Tommy the Cat.

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I'm Steve. This is Open Ears. We're coming up to almost the end of our show tonight. We got one more set of music. And this last one, we started things off with Primus from the album Sailing the Seas of Cheese, doing Tommy the Cat. And then we went off to the first album by the supergroup, the Winery Dogs, doing Elevate. And then going all the way back into the late 60s, probably around 68, 69 for this one, Spirit, doing Nature's Way, and wrapped it up in the 80s with some Clash doing This Is a Radio Clash. All right. We're going to get right back into it. We're not going to waste any time. We got a nice loaded last set for you. And I think we're going to start it off with some Steve Vai.

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I'm Steve. You've been listening to Open Ears. I'm here every Thursday night from 6 to 8 playing the music for you all out there. It's been a pleasure. And until next week, take care, everyone. Have a great rest of your week and good night.

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